0: You're listening to Spirit Radio. I'm Marina here with Brian. It's the second day of Fall Fundraiser, and it has been quite a ride. Well, we've been on here, Brian, and it has been so awesome. Now, our friends at ProPT had issued a $500 challenge, and then they just messaged us and said, hey, we'll give you another $500, but did you complete the first one? And I haven't answered them yet because I'm not sure what happened after we ended that last song.
1: Yeah, we have been forced to sweat lots this afternoon because y'all like to do it at the very last minute. I have to say a big thank you to Dana.
0: All right.
1: Beto. And I think it's Shalene.
0: Uh-huh.
1: Because with their gifts, we went up and over
0: the
1: top.
0: Let's go!
1: Yeah! And can I just say another very big thank you to Mark. Mark was trying to get in on the challenge. He heard that it expired, got home, and was like, I really want to get in on that challenge. Is there any room? Chad then jumped on the mic right before the top of the hour and was like, hey, we need to extend this challenge because Mark wants in. Here's what's left. And then we went up and over the top with those three other gifts. So thank you guys for responding. Thank you so much. That's awesome. So what does that mean?
0: So that means we have another $500 from ProPT.
1: Oh,
0: so yeah. We could potentially get 1,000 plus the gifts. That's 2,000. So we are halfway there, officially starting now the second part two ProPT $500 challenge happening right now. And we need you right now. Once again, the number is 877-530-5388.
1: I've got an idea.
0: Okay.
1: Give like it's the last 2 minutes right now.
0: Please.
1: Seriously. Give like it's the last 2 minutes. My heart can't take it.
0: I am
1: much
0: so drained.
1: More. So, like, it's the final 2 minutes. Please be a part of this. ProPT, thank you for your generosity. Every gift up to $500 doubled right now. Could we get this in one song? Could we do it? Would God do that?
0: I want you to look at my eyes right now. Did you see how big they got?
1: I did.
0: You said one song?
1: I think it can happen. Would God do that through you?
0: He really would.
1: I think he would. Come on. Let's go.
0: All right. Here we go. We're going to hit play on the song. 877-530-5388. That is the number to call. Once again, 877-530-5388. ProPT Challenge. They'll double your money.

0: perfectly.
1: What I love is, number one, it's a local station. I love supporting anything that's local. And then also, I feel like it's one of the only stations that is safe for the entire family to listen to without worrying about content. And it's speaking truth into all of our lives every day.
2: 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This is your local ministry. You're listening to Spirit Radio. I'm Marina here with Brian. We're in the second day of Fall Fundraiser. We're wrapping up in 45 minutes. But I love what Allison said. She hit two things on the head that a lot of listeners always give us feedback on. One, that we're local. We can run into you at the store at any moment. You see us at the concerts, at community gatherings. We love the Central Valley. That's not a slogan around here. That is our heart. We have a heart for the Central Valley. We have seen God move time and time again around here. And it is a pleasure that we get to be a part of that in some way and being used by God to minister to people, to share hope for the valley, to share the hope of Jesus. And then she also said it's safe. This is a safe place for people's kids to listen to, for you to listen to. I'm an adult and I need a safe space sometimes to be able to just share the anxiety and fear and just get a break from the noise around me and just meditate on God's word and be reminded and how much he loves me and how bigger he is than any problem I'm facing. This is a safe space for that, for all ages. And so we want to be able to keep doing that for another 35 years. And that happens with your support.
3: Yeah, right now, a great time to do it too. You heard why. You heard what happens with your gift. Now it can go twice as far because our friends at ProPT said, you know what? 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We're in the final hour of day two. 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Come on.
2: We got this. Friend, it is time. 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Well, don't worry about it because it's instantly doubled up to $500 thanks to our friends at ProPT. The number to call, it's 877-530-5388. 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

0: day two of Fall Fundraiser. I'm Marina here with Brian. Our friends at ProPT has issued a $500 challenge, which means they will double any gift up to $500. And as of right now, the team is waiting to answer the phone, check online giving. And we need you now, my friend. There's still that $500 challenge up for grabs by ProPT. The number to call is 877-530-5388.
1: Sometimes what you think is the main thing is not the main thing at all. A year or two ago, my wife and I were, well, we were involved with this hockey team because my son played travel hockey. And I always liked the friendships that you make through it. You spend a ton of time with these people. And my wife and I actually considered it to be kind of a mission field. And there was this one couple that we got really close to, and I had begun witnessing to. And Easter came around, and we live like 30 to 40 minutes away from a lot of these other families. And my wife said, you need to invite this person to church. And I'm like, they have so many churches down there. Like, I don't need to invite them to ours. There's no way they're going to make the drive. And I start to excuse my way out, like one excuse after another. And she's like, Brian, my wife is always like the Holy Spirit with me. Brian, you need to invite so-and-so to church. So it was like Friday before Easter Sunday. And I was like, hey, man, you know, I know you probably have plans or whatever, but, you know, I'm leading worship that day. Would you want to come to church? And nothing. Didn't even get a response. And I was like, wow, okay. Well, then Monday morning rolls around, and he texts me, and he says, hey, how was church? And I was like, that was random. And I was like, it was good. I missed you, though. I didn't hear back from you. And he goes, yeah, I had a response, and then I forgot to send it or whatever. But he's like, we need to get together and talk sometime. And I was like, well, yeah, I mean, I'll be at the rink, you know, and we had, you know, this thing set up. And that began a conversation about Jesus, which still continues to this day. Now his family is actually in a church close to them, not only him and his wife, but also his teenage kids, which is awesome. But had I not done the thing that I didn't think was a big deal, the inviting him to church, my wife hears this, she's going to say, I told you so. If I wouldn't have done that, it wouldn't have probably led to the relationship that happened otherwise. And so sometimes I'll do that. I'll talk my way out of like something that doesn't seem like a big deal. Maybe you're thinking about that even with Spirit Radio right now. You're like, it's really not that big of a deal. $100 or $250 or even a $500 gift. Why is that such a big deal? Well, it is a big deal for us. It makes a huge difference. For you, it might not seem like a big deal, but maybe, just maybe, it's like the first step in something else happening for you or for someone else that will experience Jesus because it's the start of a new story.
0: 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Let's do it for those conversations that need to happen. Someone's going to hear a song on Spirit Radio and it's going to spark a question. And then your friend's going to go to you and say, hey, I heard this song about worshiping through your tough times. Like, is that a real thing? Do you do that? Yeah, we do. And look what can happen. The number to call, it's 877-530-5388. Let's make some impact for the kingdom. Once again, the number to call, it's 877-530-5388.

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1: 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I'm reading the Bible now. I continue to seek Him, you know, by donating. 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
0: 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God!

0: Matt Hammett with the Days God Gave on Spirit Radio. It is day two of Fall Fundraiser. I'm Marina here with Brian, and we have no updates right now because nobody has called in. We have a challenge happening right now. Thanks to our friends at ProPT, a $500 dollar-for-dollar match is happening, and we want you to be a part of it. The number to call is 877-530-5388.
1: I was going to say, we do have an update. 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Like, $500 was there before the song, and there's $500 there now. There's plenty of room for you to get in on this dollar-for-dollar match. Any gift, any size, up to $500 matched dollar-for-dollar. But I've got to believe, sir, ma'am, maybe you're in a position to take care of the full thing. A $500 gift. Could I have somebody do that? No, we've got about 15 minutes remaining on this match, and we really need to get this wrapped up. This has been lingering the last couple of songs. This is going to help us cross over a major mile marker to finish out day two. It's important that we hit this. 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You make the gift for $500. They add $500 to it. That's $1,000 of impact for your Spirit Radio. Think about it. Could you do it? Could one person, you, just you, take care of that whole amount?
0: The number to call, it's 877-530-5388. And you know what? Maybe that number's too big for you. Maybe you could just do 100, or maybe you want to do a monthly gift of $50 a month. Whatever that number is God's been placing on your heart, now is the time to do it, because it has double the impact thanks to our friends at ProPT. Now is the time, my friend. Let's see if we get this covered. We need you. The number, 877-530-5388.
2: If you

0: One of my favorite Zach Williams songs, it's Chainbreaker here on Spirit Radio. I'm Marina here with Brian. Day two of Fall Fundraiser with a challenge on the table. Our friends at ProPT said, hey, we've got $500. We'd love to add that to a challenge and see if we can get your listeners to double it. And unfortunately, right now, let me just cut this music. Do you hear that, Brian?
1: The phone? Music?
0: No, the fact that the phone is not ringing.
1: Oh, yeah, it's quiet.
0: Now, I turned it up because I have a phone here in the studio so we can see when the phones are coming in, when the calls are coming in. I would love to be interrupted by a ring right now. The number to call.
1: Oh, somebody do it.
0: The number to call, it's 877-530-5388. Call right now while Brian and I tell you why you should be calling right now.
1: I would love to hear that phone ring right this second. Even if it's not the full 500, could you do 100? Could you do 250? Your gift matched dollar for dollar. Just about 25 minutes remaining in the hour. 10 minutes remaining on this challenge, by the way. It's still quiet.
0: It's okay.
1: Would you be a part of it right now? 877-530-5388. I often ask the question, what if? And oftentimes it sounds like this. What? Was that a call?
0: The phone just rang and somebody was very quick in picking. It's probably Tara. She had a lot of coffee.
1: I was going to say, I thought I heard a bloop.
0: That's bloop. Okay. Keep interrupting us. Brian, what were
1: Do
0: you going to say?
1: Do it again. The what if thing. Oftentimes it's what if and then it's followed by something negative. Like, what if gas prices go up? Or what if groceries are more next month? Or what if something happens to the car and I wasn't expecting it? And you can fill up your mind with all of those what ifs. And what it equates to is a nasty four-letter word, and it's called fear. What if you actually flipped it, though, and said, what if God took care of it? What if God led me to give to Spirit, and I don't even know where it's going to come from, but God provides it in some weird, miraculous way? I've seen that happen. Where you almost make like a faith promise, and you may not know where that money is going to come from today, but sometime over the next few months, you trust God that he's going to provide that, and then you give it to Spirit. You can do that right now. Your best gift, any size, up to $500, matched dollar for dollar. I'm getting the, hey, Brian, stop talking. I've got an update.
0: I got an update. Update. I just came up with that song.
1: What is
0: it? Our friend that called in gave a $100 gift. Let's go.
1: All right. Yeah. Thank you.
0: All right. That knocks it down to $400, and it is, if they aren't going to call, we'll do it. That was the message that our friend Joaquin and Bo called together, and they said, you know what? If no one else is going to do it, we're going to do it. So they stepped it up, and I'm just saying, who else is going to step up with Bo and Joaquin? They were the leaders in this challenge. They said, you know what? It's time. We're doing this. So another challenge on top of a challenge issued. Who's next? The number to call, it's 877-530-5388. Call now. Hola.

0: Forrest Frank here on Spirit Radio. I'm Marina here with Brian. It is the second day of Fall Fundraiser, and we're almost done in 15 minutes. We go to evening programming. We're all going to go and sleep very well, and we're back at it tomorrow for day three, but we want to end day two on a strong note. Joaquin and Bo called in and said, you know what? We're answering the call. We're answering the challenge. They gave $100. That leaves $400 still on the table by ProPT that they will match. And we want that to end in this next song. The number to call, it's 877-530-5388.
1: Okay, here's what it's going to take. We've got one song. I need two friends to do $200. Two friends to say, count me in for $200. That would wrap up the $500 from ProPT. It would double your gift, and it would be in over $1,000 for Spirit Radio. God is going to take that. He's going to use it. He's going to change people's lives with it. The hope of Jesus is going to be shared. You are going to make a difference with your best gift. And here's the cool thing. I consider it cool. No one else is doing it, so that means you get to step up. You get to be the one to do it. It's a change of perspective. You get to. You don't have to. You get to. And this is really cool. Somebody else is going to join with you. Two friends, $200, one song, and we celebrate after. Let's get this done. Final song on this dollar-for-dollar match from ProPT. Are we ready to do this or what?
0: Yeah, we are. Let's go.
1: Let's go.
0: It's going to be amazing. And yes, it is a pun played on the song that's about to play. It's going to be a great time, and we need you right now, friend. The number to call, it's 877-530-5388. Now is the time. 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Let's go.

0: It really is Amazing Grace by Phil Wickham here on Spirit Radio. I'm Marina here with Brian on day two of Fall Fundraiser. The number to call to be a part of this is 877-530-5388. You can also give at spirit889.com.
1: So we are in the process of trying to wrap up a $500 dollar-for-dollar match. Thanks to our friends at ProPT. I think we're getting close or may have met it. But we're tabulating everything behind the scenes. Not quite sure. Nothing is populated on my screen yet.
0: Yeah.
1: But if you want to be a part to make sure that you're in tonight before the buzzer rings at the top of the hour, you got to get in now. Here's the phone number, 877-530-5388. The other side of this song, we hope to have an update for you. 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
0: You can also text the word give to that same number, 877-530-5388. Let's go.

0: Thanks for listening to Spirit Radio. You are listening to Spirit Radio. Can you tell that my caffeine is wearing off? Oh, I'm Marina here with Brian. It's been a great day so far. We're almost done with day two of Fall Fundraiser, but that doesn't mean the party is going to end. We've got tomorrow to go and the rest of the week. But right now you are needed. The number to call is 877-530-5388.
1: I love watching God work through you. I mean, there is nothing cooler than watching God work through his people. And we have a friend that just got in from Bakersfield. And remember, going into that last song, I think we needed like $400, right?
0: Yeah.
1: So, okay, Bakersfield gift comes in. That's $200.
0: All right.
1: So that leaves us with $200 more. Do you have any other updates that I am not seeing on my screen?
0: Well, speaking of Bakersfield, Michelle called in with a $20 a month gift, which is a total of $240,
1: yes!
0: Which means we did it! You guys
1: We're
0: did
1: over.
0: It! We're
1: Woo!
0: Over! Match made! Pro PT, $500 is matched. Total of $1,000 right there. Man, so today is 11th hour themed.
1: That
0: which
1: is so
0: we
1: cool,
0: love
1: though.
0: So much. And then we also have Amanda. She came in with a single gift as well. Thank you so much, Amanda. Just some extra topping on that Sunday. We are so grateful to our friend, anonymous friend in Bakersfield, Michelle and Amanda from Visalia. God bless you guys. Thank you so much for making that happen.
1: It's going to take a lot of people. I mean, already an army strong, but it's going to take probably two or three times what have been a part of the team already to actually hit the need by the end of the week. So still a few more days on this. There's still a few more minutes this hour. I'm wondering if we could still have two or three more friends between now and the top of the hour. Give your best gift. We don't have to stop. There's still time here. Maybe it's $100. Maybe it's like what that person from Bakersfield did, $20 a month. You do your best gift. Do it now if you've got a few minutes. Now is the best time to do it. Here's the phone number, 877-530-5388. 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

The cool kids have walked out the door. Obadiah is here a little bit early with some good news. The fall fundraiser continues tonight. And as a special Friends of Obadiah discount, promotion, opportunity, really, I have for you a chance to win golden tickets. 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You click on give. I'll get you registered to win concert tickets for a year. Spread some hope, win some tickets. Come on, let's do this.

0: Asking someone what's on their bucket list is weird. I'm Obadiah on Spirit Radio. Look, it's socially acceptable, all right? But it's weird. I mean, imagine starting a conversation. You're like, hey, what do you want to do before you die? Because that's what a bucket list is. Maybe I'm making it weird because I don't have a bucket list. But I learned about something over the weekend that I love that I think you and I should try. It's called a reverse bucket list. And it goes like this. You sit down with a piece of paper and you write out the things you've already accomplished. Now, I know you're going to say there's nothing on there. I haven't done anything big. I don't think so. I think you gotta go at this a little bit differently. There's a lot of things in your life that you have accomplished that maybe you minimize, but they belong on that reverse bucket list. I mean, think about it. A lot of us know how to read. Do you know what a big deal that is? Like in the history of humanity, that is huge. That belongs on that list and a whole bunch of other things. Sit down and celebrate the life that you and God have already led, because come on, we're blessed.
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They call it ringxiety. I'm Obadiah on Spirit Radio, and it's that feeling that your phone is ringing even when it's not ringing. I'm having a big time ringxiety night. I feel like my phone is vibrating in my back pocket like crazy. I'm not that important. Nobody's blowing this thing.

0: At some point in the next week, you turned Spirit Radio on, and it was there. I'm Obadiah on Spirit Radio. I mean, come on. In the last week, you just did it like 30 seconds ago. 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

0: if you're looking for that special someone in your life and you haven't found them yet, you might be looking in the wrong place. Modiah on Spirit Radio, from what I'm seeing, Instagram, TikTok, they're saying that the meet cute you're desperate for will happen at Costco. I love this idea. Okay, listen, I'm not single. I'm not going to Costco to meet people, but my wife and I go on Costco dates, and it's a great place. Now, it's not like the regular shopping trip. The Costco date is, it's more relaxed. You're just going in to browse. You're not going to buy anything, which is the lie you tell each other, because you always end up buying something while you're at Costco. And you do the cheap dinner at the food court. You get whatever you want, which ends up costing like $3. And you splurge. You split a cookie at the end. Their cookies are so good. I'm telling you, Costco, romance is in the air.
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0: 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I'm Obadiah on Spirit Radio. 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

0: joy is something you have to choose. People have been saying that for years, but I don't feel like I ever got it. I'm Obadiah on Spirit. I mean, come on, you're either joyful or you're not. But I'm starting to get it because I don't think joyful is my default, right? There's just a lot of bad stuff around. And that's what I notice. I get anxious, I get depressed, I get upset, I get whatever. And you just are constantly seeing things to be upset about. But there's also a lot of good things out there. Like a lot of really good things. God made a good world. You know, there are people doing good things. And I just don't notice it that much. And that's what I want to do. And I think that's what it means when we say you choose joy. I think you're making a decision. You're looking at all of the nonsense and saying, all right, nonsense, you're there. I see you. Okay. But I'm going to point my eyes at some good things. I'm going to choose joy the way I would choose what I watch on Netflix. I decide what I'm going to pay attention to.
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0: I'm looking for things throughout the day to help me stay focused on Jesus. I'm Obadiah on Spirit Radio, and I'm looking for stuff like that because, let's be real, most things are pulling us the other direction. It's what makes Spirit so special and so important, is that all day, every day, you're getting music, you're getting DJs that are encouraging you and are using this radio thing to point back to Jesus. 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

0: This fall fundraiser has got an awful lot of people in this building. I'm Obadiah on Spirit Radio. As a result, it's more important than ever to put your name on your food in the fridge. You don't want any unfortunate accidents to happen with your leftover cupcake or whatever it is that you're hanging on to. Now, at work, that's expected. But at home, when my wife and I first got married, she would do this. She would put her name on her food in the fridge like I was her brother. And that was the fear. She grew up with brothers that would eat her food. And so they kind of trained her to put her name on anything that went in there. And, you know, I had a good laugh about it and I teased her about it incessantly. But we finally got to a point where she no longer had to put her name on the stuff in the fridge. Because now we both acknowledge that all the food is hers and I need permission before I eat.
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I am guilty of a lot of times thinking that maybe God could help. Like, maybe he could, maybe. But this song from Maverick City Music reminds me that he is more than able.

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1: Some of us, when it comes to receiving something new from God, we're concerned that people are going to think we're weird, or we think that, you know, people will think that we're crazy or fanatical. I've told you before, if someone calls you a fanatic, they're just saying that you love Jesus more than they do. And it's okay. That's a badge of honor to wear. Sometimes there will be people who will not understand what God is wanting to do in your life. And let me tell you this, I'm not talking about just unbelieving people. Some of the greatest critics you can have in your life are the people you set beside in church. It's people that see you going after God a little harder, praying a little harder, more passion in your life. And they're like, what's up with you? No, you've got to block that stuff out to say, I'm going to go after God. I'm going to pursue God with everything that's in me.
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0: Phil Wickham on Spirit Radio. You know, a few minutes ago, we were talking about Megan Woods. She's bringing the Truth Tour to the Wilson Theater on Tuesday, October 20th. 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Yeah, I don't know if you've heard about this, but during the fundraiser, just at night, only while you hear my voice, I'm Obadiah, if you financially support Spirit, you're registered for the golden ticket. 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
5: 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This is Jim Franklin, the senior pastor at Cornerstone Church in Fresno. 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But when I'm with her, all I have to do is talk to her. I think we forget that God is always with us. 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He'll never forsake us. Instead of praying to connect with Him, maybe we should just pray from our connection with Him. 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
4: 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I'm John Fuller, and thanks for joining us.
2: You know, John, this is such an important topic. How do we strengthen our children, particularly our girls, in this book, Strong and Secure? And Michelle's done a great job raising the right issues for us as parents to be kind of over the target on, right? A girl's identity, her sense of self-worth, her relationship with Christ, all kind of the foundations so that the other things culture will throw at them can be managed in those contexts. 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Mm-hmm. But I'm looking forward to today. 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
4: Mm-hmm. Yeah, I really liked how she framed it in terms of helping our kids grab on to the Father heart of God, and He's our source. 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And as a listener, you can learn more about Michelle and this devotional on our website.
2: Michelle, welcome back.
5: Thanks.
2: It's good to have you with us again to continue this discussion. You know, I feel like my whole parenting experience is just kind of in my brain, things I need to remember to do, kind of a creation of a list, I guess, is how I would express it. Make sure we're reading the word together. And we did that when the boys were younger more often. Now it's in their 20s. I'm sending them more scripture every few days. Hey, this caught my attention. Here's why. Thought it might apply to you. So you've got to find ways to keep bringing the word in front of your young people, whatever age, high school or college, I think. What do you do to try to keep that connection spiritually, especially with your daughter at a distance? She's in college, but your son's still at home.
5: Yeah. Yeah. I think it is. The other day, Nolan came in and he was just overwhelmed. Uh-huh. He had woken up late and he needs uniform shorts, and we don't know what happened to him, but they weren't in the house. And
2: gym bag.
5: And so we do think maybe the gym bag, he runs track right now. And so, but he just woke up in a mood. Now, and this is what I want to tell parents. This is why you stay grounded while your kids are having that mood. And it was a little tough. I was up that morning, and by the grace of God, I had already listened to some scripture. Uh-huh. And so I said to him, as he was in my room kind of frantically looking, I said, I got you. You need to go take your shower. But before you do, I just said, Alexa, open the Bible app and read us the word of the day. And we just listened to that together. And he was like, Mom, how did you know that was going to fit? And I said, well, I happened to hear it a couple minutes ago. So I had already done that that day.
2: Still fits.
5: Then he went up and took a shower. We did not find the shorts, so we had to get to school early to borrow some out of Lost and Found. Borrow, I use lightly. And so we got there, and on the way there, he said, "Mom, thank you for staying so calm when I was so upset."
2: So he noticed.
5: He noticed that I was a spiritual extension cord of God's peace to him in the midst of that difficult time, and he expressed some gratitude, which is rare. That doesn't happen all the time. But I will tell you, I think that is so important. And then I looked at him and I said, "Now I know I need to pray you find shorts when you get inside there, but how else can I pray for you today?" And he's like, "I got a test. I think I'm ready, but..."

0: you know, you got to be careful with that so you don't sound like you're preaching at them or correcting them, because kids take advice as criticism in this when they're in college. Yeah. And I think it's really important that we be aware of that. So I think we continue to share God's word. If God lays a scripture on your heart, I love, especially they like the memes. So they like you to find the photo with the scripture and share it with them. And so I do that a lot with them as well. I say a lot in the office to people who are not believers that hope deferred will make the heart sick. In fact, that's how kids, a lot of times teenage girls, end up depressed, is they're struggling with some anxiety or some external pressure. And then they all of a sudden think they can fix it, and they try to fix it, and then they can't fix it. They try to get their friends to help them fix it. And then their hope gets deferred, and it makes their heart sick. And they end up sometimes even clinically depressed because of it. So I think we can weave that scripture in. But if we're going to do that, we as parents have to be in that word, knowing that word, letting it come. I really believe it's meant to breathe life in and through us.
1: Yeah.
0: I do have some parents who are reading this devotional themselves. I had a mom ask me, how could I use this devotional? Because I don't think my daughter will read it when I give it to her in college. I said, what if you look through it? Because I'm writing about the difficulties teens are facing and young adults that we treat in our counseling center all the time. What if it just gave you words to say and questions to ask? And she came back to me and said, I've had the best conversations with my daughter. I didn't realize one of her friends was going through a bad breakup and how much a bad boyfriend can affect you. And so she learned some of the topics that they're living through better, especially when it's your first. Your first is always difficult.
1: Yeah. Let me take us back to that reaction when your son was kind of out of sorts. And I think it's really important, because the other response, I'd like to describe it and then have you respond to it. Because in that environment, you as the parent can be sucked in, and you now are anxious about the poor planning that your teen has displayed, and it's pushing your buttons.
0: Oh, it is. Like, not only that, like, I didn't train him well enough. He's disorganized. What's wrong with him? Why can't he keep up with his stuff? That's the wrong response in a crisis moment for a parent to give, even though it's running through our heads, right?
1: That's the hook. Yes. How do you back out of that frenzy as the parent and not fall for the bait? And I'm not saying your teen is baiting you per se, but they're in a frenzy and you have to be the adult in the room, like you did.
0: Yeah.
1: But if you are more easily prone as a parent to get into the fray emotionally and go, well, why didn't you plan? You know, I'm busy. I've got all this going on today. I don't have time to look for your shorts. That's your job, not my job. Mm-hmm. And this ends up in conflict rather than shalom.
0: You're right. And that's probably what would have happened. I had two clients cancel that morning by the grace of God. So I wasn't getting ready for work like I normally am at the same time he's getting ready for school. So on a typical day, I'd be like, Nolan, I don't have time for this. I've got to get my own makeup on and get in the car and stuff like that. So there, I think that's reality. I think though that we want to try as much as we can to, I don't think it's their bait. I think it's the bait of the enemy.
1: I would agree.
0: Right? Trying to cause destruction in our lives. And let me say this. There are days that that would have been more my response. And you know what you do then? And let me say this, guys, as I'm dealing with kids who hear other kids talk about their parents and they're coming back with parental resentments and complaints, if you want to prevent that, then you tell them it was a bad day and you're sorry. You both had a bad day and you commiserate together and you apologize for the fact that you didn't do any better job than them of regulating your own emotions. But I think the thing that I think about more than the list, because I know I'm a list person too, I am learning to get out of the list. And this is part of dialectical behavioral therapy and mindfulness, and that is being present. Mm-hmm. It grounds people. And I am learning that in the midst of the frenzy of the shorts, what's more important is my presence than how we look to the school, how he looks in the midst of this. And that's the other thing I think I've really learned. I have learned that, so what if you have to pay for an ID badge? It's not the end of the world. Sometimes we as parents, when our kids are showing their character weaknesses, just like we do in our marriages, we globalize those weaknesses and we awfulize them. Those are terms for cognitive distortions. And we make them bigger deals than they really are. I think we approach our

0: kids, what I see in Jesus' life with his messy disciples, and they are messier than us, our kids, I think, when I really get in and read those gospels, he continuously extends compassion, accountability, but compassion. And you know what? My mom had to run my tennis skirt up to school, you know, when I was a kid. I relate to that.
1: What goes around comes around.
0: I had those messy moments. I can't find my keys some morning. And so I think sometimes we even have a greater intolerance for the things we see in our kids that are inside us as weaknesses. We wish we could correct that. And that is God's job. That is not our job to do. It is God's job to see if he can break that generationally in the next generation. And he does that by the Spirit being stronger in them, not by us working harder at making sure the shorts are there.
1: You know, another example that you had about presence, and we touched a little bit on this last time, but to explore it a little bit more, because it's so critical, because so much connection is made in this idea of presence, because that's where there's a calming effect for your child, which is a good thing. But you would tuck your son in at night, I think, maybe your daughter too, and in this case, tickle his back, I think was an example.
0: No, not exactly. Okay, so here's the thing. We are so good with the God, I feel sad generation, the little preschoolers. We tuck our kids in. We wind them down at night. Uh-huh. But here's why we're seeing anxiety in 10-year-olds. Because they go to soccer practice and they do all this stuff and we're rolling them into bed to just try to get them to sleep. And we're tired too. And then they lay in that bed and all the anxious thoughts have time to crowd in. And so I think it's really important for us as parents, as they get older, to still take that moment. And what I have done is, and this is part of somatic healing therapy. I didn't even know that because that didn't exist when I started this. I had a friend who was a massage therapist, and she taught me the importance of healing touch and relaxing touch. So I have rubbed my kids' back. Just real gently, not full on muscles, but at times I have, and here's why. Sometimes I will touch my kids' back, and let me tell you a great example of this that ended up being a very spiritual moment for us. One night, so when your kids get past the age of elementary school and you're tucking them in, sometimes they have to come tuck you in because you're in bed before them when they get to this high school age. Yes. And college age, especially when she was home from college.
2: They outlast
0: I could
2: us.
0: Not. They out, she so outlasts me now. So then, but I said to her, when you go to bed, come say goodnight to me, you know, still. And so she came in one night and she was in high school and I was rubbing her back and I'm like, oh my goodness, your neck is like a knot. And she said to me, I'm so stressed. I have this due, this due, this due. And okay, we talked about the list, right? My first thought was, yeah, and I watched you watch a show, drink your coffee, go with your friend. You know, she's mobile by then. She had time to do it, but that is not the time to bring that up. In that moment, when your kid is about to go upstairs and try to get the rest of it done, I said, can I pray for you? Can I just pray that God would give you focus and make it faster and just have the grace to help you out like I need when I'm under a book deadline, if I'm honest, yeah. You know, some of you relate to that. And so I prayed over her. I looked at my email one last time before I went to bed and an email popped in from one of the teachers and said, I don't know why, but I'm going to postpone this test. I just have a bad feeling about it. I don't think you guys are going to be ready. And I thought, oh my gosh, God answered our prayers right. Well, I mean, we got to experience God in the moment. And she came popping downstairs real quick and goes, Mom, did you see it? Mm. And I was like, isn't that amazing? We got to experience God together in that moment. Mm. So I think there's lots of things we can do as parents just to really, it's called attunement in the psychological world. And what it means is fully paying attention. And we do this as therapists, not only to what somebody's saying, but all the nonverbal cues, because we know 93% of everything that's communicated is nonverbal. Mm. I think there's a lot of things like that that we as parents can work on that breed real strong connection with our kids. I think it's something for us to become aware of ourselves. I think it's good for us to learn to attune to our own bodies and help ask God to make us aware of that. I ask God to make me aware of things that the unseen. Doesn't scripture talk about that, to focus on the unseen? So I want to see in my kids' lives the unseen that they're not talking to me about through their bodies and then through the spirit, because there are spiritual battles, which you referenced earlier in the last episode, Jim, that our kids are battling that I want to participate mm-hmm. in the warfare of in their lives.
2: Yeah. That's Michelle Niedert, and she's our guest today on Focus on the Family with Jim Daly. covering some of the principles in her excellent book, Strong and Secure, 100 Devotions for Young Women. This really is a great tool for you to use, as she indicated earlier, even if your child isn't going to use it with you. But go through this book with your child, strengthen those bonds, and help them rely more on the Lord. 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
1: You know, Michelle, one of the things that we can fail our children with is our inability to listen intently. And you speak about that very expressly. I think because we're moving fast, it's not a guilt statement. It's just in my head, in my list, remember to slow down and really listen, which for me as an extrovert, I'm assuming that might be true for you. It's one of the hardest things for us to get a hold of because we want to keep moving. And really to be still so we can hear the other person, in this case, our children. So listening to the body, that's great, observing those things. But then actually listening to what they say rather than doing the lecture. It's really hard because we've done life and, you know, we were 17, we were 25. We kind of know the game. We know what's going on. We know what's best for you. But how do you listen and bite your tongue not to just spew advice, which, you know, sometimes advice is good, but it's a different role as your kids get older, even in teen years. So how do you do that? How do you listen intently?
0: So I think the first thing you do is you listen with your eyes. Mm-hmm. And that gets back to that pivot we talked about in the episode with the screens.
1: Yep.
0: So we need to put our eyes on them. And some of us are doers and we're busy doing. And I think one thing we need to accept is sometimes our kids are going to tell us stuff we might even be, gosh, can I say it, a little bored as we're listening? And so I think, but we need to accept that and do that well. And here's what I think we do next. You know, in this stage of life, this older teen, young adult stage, we are no longer teachers, we are coaches. And coaches ask great questions. So if I were to tell a parent, how do you become equipped in this stage? More than anything is, don't learn the scripture, ask them what scripture they would use in this situation. Mm-hmm. Don't give them advice, ask them what they think they might consider doing. And so I think you listen and then you question, not with like an intent to dissect, but I think you question with curiosity. And it's not an interrogation thing. It's more of a like, I'm unwrapping a present and you're the present and I want to get to know all the details of my present. Mm-hmm. And so when I have a teenager in my office, that's what it's like. But I think I take that same skill and I apply it to my kids. This is a gift from God that's unfolding before my very eyes and developing. And young adulthood, they're not done. You know, my 18-year-old's got 6 years left of brain development or up to 8. That brain's only a third of the way done. So I'm curious about what's still developing there. And so I think asking the questions, she has a boyfriend. How's it going? What's been good lately? What's been hard lately with that relationship? And I think when we ask, and then sometimes we just say, I'm glad you shared that with me. That's something I can pray about. Mm-hmm. Instead of coming back with, well, let me, you know, I'm an expert, right, in relationships. I mean, I've been trained by John Townsend and Henry Cloud on boundaries. I can tell you what's healthy and what's toxic and what's narcissistic. And one time I did say to her, I said, sometimes I want to make sure that, and this is where, how I think you do it. You do it where you're showing them that you're for them. When you do give the advice, I wonder a lot. I said, I'm wondering if he is balancing his own life with your life. He just seems to be around a lot. Now, what I really said is that relationship seems to be getting awfully close, right? But I did it in such a way it sounded like a question.
1: Mm-hmm.
0: I didn't make an observation or a judgment. And she said to me, I love it. She said, you know, I've been thinking about that too, Mom. I think I probably need to talk to him a little bit about that. I felt a little bit about that. And I'm glad you noticed it. Some other people have noticed it. I think it's hard because I want to feel connected. And, you know, she sometimes hasn't. And we're navigating hard things with our kids. A lot of parents I know who are listening to this, you're so jealous because you wish your kid would talk to you like this, right? And I've read a lot of books like How to Listen So Your Teen Will Talk and Talk So Your Teen Will Listen. I think there's a lot of things we can pick up in skills with that ourselves as parents. But I think the biggest thing is set your agenda aside and try to learn more about theirs.
1: Yeah, that's good. That's really good. You know, right at the end here, we need to, I think, emphasize this idea of identity because it's so crucial, especially again to our daughters. And strong and secure, you've inclined it to the daughters in our families.
0: Yes.
1: I think it's one of the reasons that so many kids coming from Christian homes go off to college and kind of lose it.
0: Yeah.
1: Because they've been under, you know, good guidelines, mm-hmm. solid parenting parameters, those kinds of things. Now, all of a sudden, they've been taught the do nots, but they don't understand why. And they go into this college environment and drinking is available and partying is available and other things are available. So their ability to discern is not as strong as it could have been. So in that context, wrapped in identity, how do we get our daughters in the best position possible? Right here at the end, this is the million-dollar question.
0: Yeah, here we go.
1: To survive that environment, not just survive, but to thrive as a believer in Christ and to do well.
0: Mm-hmm. Okay, so first of all, I think it's more about the do's than the do nots, and
1: right.
0: we focused on that. I think it's also, I changed my mind about this. I didn't want my kids to date in high school, but then I realized I wanted them to have their first breakup under my roof. Mm. So we started loosening the parameters in the last couple of years. My parents, when I asked them their biggest parenting mistake with me, they told me, like when I was a young therapist, I asked them this, that they thought you hold on and then you drop them off. And actually, my mom said we should have let one. We did a better job with your brothers and sisters. You fought so hard against our grip because we didn't let one finger go every year until you were ready to go.
1: That's a good
0: So
1: good
0: I think
1: metaphor.
0: That's a, yeah, my parents were wise people and learned from their mistakes, I think, as they went along. And so I think that's part of it. I think, though, this identity piece is formulated partially with what we can do. But I will tell you this, and we didn't quite get to this. I read Bound by Honor as a 22-year-old therapist, and I took that to heart, the value of a mentor, because I am a product of the mentors of the kingdom, of the church through high school and college. And so I hired a vocal coach for my daughter that I didn't really care how good her voice turned out. This was a 20-something-year-old woman of God who was way cooler than I was, who spoke truth in my daughter's life and would share things. My daughter would share things with her she wasn't sharing with me. Mm-hmm. And so I think if you want to line this up well, identity's got to come from a lot of different sources. And I think it's got to come from the youth leaders. I think sometimes it comes from Christian coaches and other believers in their lives. I think it also comes from making sure they have, and this was something I really prayed hard about, is that when her roommate is a pastor's daughter and a dedicated believer. And you know what? They did not pick each other that way. They picked each other because they love thrifting, coffee, and Jesus. And Jesus was third on that list as they looked. And neither was a cheerleader. And no offense to those who are cheerleaders. I was Miss Peppy of the year, but that's not my daughter's thing. So she probably was done living with me. And that's what I think, especially if your kids are not going off to a Christian university, how are they going to find the other believers in their school? So that, let me tell you what you don't do with a kid. And I think this is getting harder and harder in our culture today. You do not put a kid who's got a broken arm, let's say they're struggling with anxiety or something already, you do not put them in a canoe to swim upstream with one paddle. They need other people on the boat to help them move that boat along the upstream of our culture today. Mm. It takes a whole rowing crew. Especially maybe your kid's got both arms. It still takes that. And that is, I think, a huge part of this is what campus ministry are they going to be involved in? Where are they going to plug in so that they can swim that stream? And here's the other thing that we have to do. We can't own their behavioral choices for them when they're younger. I think we start letting them fail early while they're under our roofs. So they're not so far away when disaster hits. And right. so I would tell any parent who's saying, no, you're not going to the dance in that skirt. Let her wear the skirt and learn the lesson sometimes. It's hard. Mm-hmm. I asked her to go up and pray one time and let God handle it with her. This idea that Lynn and I have of the Father heart of God, and that's what I told her when she left to go to school. I'm going to get You know, I said, I'm leaving, but he's not. He's always going to be with you, and he is going to carry you through this. And that's why we wrote this book, because some girl's mom didn't say that to her. And we want these young women in college to know that they are not alone. That's a lie. They may feel alone, mm-hmm. but they have a Heavenly Father who's with them. And there is community out there. Maybe it's going to take 6 Bible studies to find the right one and 3 churches, you know, but it's there for these girls. And they may get hurt sometimes, but he's going to help them heal from the hurt, and he's going to make them wiser, and they'll be more protected the next time. And maybe they're like her and the bank account is low, and he's going to provide. And we want them to begin to develop that strength and that resilience that can only come. It won't. Yeah. No parent can give that to them. Only their Heavenly Father can.
1: Yeah. Well, I think you get the passion from Michelle. Michelle, yeah. Thanks for those heart tears and the mama tears that you have there. And I think you could see she is here for you. And she's written this down in a great resource, Strong and Secure. You can get a copy just by calling us, getting in touch with us and saying, I'd like to get a copy of Michelle's book. If you can make a gift of any amount monthly, one time, doesn't matter, we'll send the book as our way of saying thank you for being part of the ministry and being able to reach back to moms that need this kind of help. So let me say in advance, thank you for helping us.
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1: Also, John, let me read this testimony that we received. Michelle, this will go right to your heart. This is a woman named Ann from Nebraska. She says, as a stay-at-home mom of 3 teenagers, this is right up your alley, I listen almost daily to your broadcast. The variety of your shows provides guidance and encouragement to me as a mom and wife. But also, as a Christian, I often find myself sharing episodes with friends and family, which, by the way, as an aside, that is a great way to help us expand to new listeners. Send this to your friends that are struggling in this space. Mm-hmm. She went on to say, God is really working through this ministry. You are in our prayers, and we are grateful for that. So you're going to touch Ann and many of the Ann moms out there with the message you shared with us. So thank you, Michelle, for being with us.
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2: So job one for every Christian parent is what?
3: Raise your kids to love Jesus.
2: Yeah, I mean, I think every Christian parent, oh, you lay in bed at night, you pray, you fret, you worry, you're anxious, especially in this day and world. What do I need to do? How do I need to be, you know, have a son or daughter who when they're 20, when they're 18, when they're 16, they're standing for Christ.
3: And I think every parent longs for it, prays for it. And so this is your segment today. You're going to be really excited about our series coming up.
2: 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I'm Dave Wilson.
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2: Okay, we're talking about parenting, raising the next generation.
3: I love these topics.
2: Yeah, and we got Dr. Colin Outerbridge back with us. You're an amazing dad. I just got to tell you, listening to you, I haven't met Stacy. I don't know your kids.
4: I think she's an amazing mom, and I'm happy to be a part of her family. That's the way I put it.
3: I mean, very humble of you.
2: Seriously, the wisdom, the strategies you guys, I guarantee parents have been listening the last couple of days are making decisions that are different than what they've been doing based on sort of a model that you've been giving us, which is awesome.
3: And if you haven't listened, go back and listen to them. This is going to be gold for you as a parent, things that you can implement in your home.
2: Yeah, and I love it. It's really some ways coming from a series you did at your church, Kids These Days, really teaching parents and families, how do we raise the next generation to love Jesus as adults? The last couple of days, you've been talking about, okay, King Nebuchadnezzar, Daniel in Babylon, there was a strategy that King Nebuchadnezzar used, the enemy used to indoctrinate these young men. So we've been talking about that. Somehow, you got to give us a review of what that strategy was. Because as parents, there's a strategy in our culture that's influencing our kids. And if we don't know that, we're doomed. If we do, we can counteract that.
4: I think it's new days, old plays. And if you know the playbook of the enemy, you have the advantage in your home and in relationship with your kids. And so often, we feel like we're playing this game and we don't know what the enemy is going to do, but it's the same thing every single time, generation after generation.
3: Because he's not creative.
4: Right. He's not a creator. He's a copycat. When we know what the playbook is, we can then scheme to win this war that the enemy is waging against the next generation. Mm. And so it really does involve five key plays. And we've talked about four so far. The first one is to fictionalize the faith. If I can get the faith to be just a part of a child's life, but not key to a child's life, I've won. What one generation believes, the next generation forgets, and the third generation denies. The second element is to gather the influencers. I don't have to get everybody on board. I just have to get the influencers on board. And as parents, we have a responsibility to make sure that we have influence over who is influencing our kids. The third element is to re-educate them, to change their imagination of who God is. And we've got to be involved and engaged in, as parents, when it comes to the education of our kids. And the data points to the fact that there's a lot of room for many of us to grow in this particular area. And then the fourth one that we talked about was keeping our kids dependent upon the King's table. And that one of the key elements that leads to resilient faith in kids is being the kind of parents and the kinds of leaders in their lives that remind them and give them an imagination for the world that is beyond simply getting to next week or what the next assignment looks like, but reminding them that we are made for eternity, that we are citizens of the kingdom of heaven, and we belong to a great king.
2: Mm. Wow. So give us number five.
4: Yeah, I think number five is the most important one in that if we can identify this and see it happen ahead of time, we can have a significant impact on the outcome for our kids. Mm. And the fifth one is what we find in Daniel chapter 1. It's around verse 7 where King Nebuchadnezzar tells Ashpenaz to rename the four Hebrew boys. So you maybe know them as Shadrach, Meshach, and Abednego. Well, those are the Babylonian names that are given to three Hebrew boys. And then Daniel was given a name as well, the name Belteshazzar. What's interesting is that the four Hebrew boys, their birth names all pointed to the goodness, the mercy, the kindness, the compassion, and the justice of God. Their names had meaning. And what the Babylonian Empire did was rename those Jewish boys and give them Babylonian names that were connected to their gods. Mm. And I think that in this cultural moment, our children are consistently being bombarded with different versions of what it means to be human that is under the framework of something lesser than their ultimate call, which is to be an image bearer of God. So God gives us a name. God gives us value. God gives us dignity. And I think we're in a culture right now where lesser things are the primary voices that are trying to identify kids today.
3: So you're saying our kids are in an identity crisis.
4: 1,000%.
3: Because they have no idea who they are because the world's trying to shape their identity.
4: Absolutely. And it can be as simple as a kid thinking, I'm a volleyball player.
3: Yeah.
4: Or I'm a football player. As opposed to, I'm the beloved of God, made in his image, who happens to play football. Mm. That's as simple as it could be. And it could be something broader than that. It could be, I'm smart. Well, that could be true, but there's going to be a moment in your life where being smart isn't going to be enough. But what is always enough is, I'm the beloved of God. Mm. I think as parents, we have to be very, very wise about what we celebrate in our home. Mm. And so we can't just show up for our kids' achievements. We need to love them the same in their failures. Mm. You know, one of the things that I thought about is when our kid succeeds, let's say they make the play or they make the team, we might go out for a celebratory lunch, right? Or get ice cream or something like that. But what happens if they fail? What if they get cut? What if they don't make the team? Do we still go out to celebrate?
2: No, we transfer to another school.
4: We transfer to another school,
2: that's
4: right?
2: That's what we do these days.
4: We blame the coach and we transfer to another school. I think
2: you're saying still go out.
4: Oh, yeah. I think that we can unintentionally hammer home a message that our kids are already experiencing, that you are only as good as what you do. The culture is right. Mm. What we're communicating to our kids is your popularity, your success. Those are the most important things about you. And those might be parts of you, but the most important thing about you is that you are unconditionally loved by the God of the universe, who knows you by name, did not make a mistake when he made you and brought you into this world to make a real difference. That's the greater identity that our kids need to step into. Mm. And we've got to recognize that the culture has a different vision for our children than that one.
2: Yeah.
4: And so if we can do everything we can to anchor them to the truth of God's unconditional love for them, I think we create the conditions for their flourishing when life inevitably gets hard.
3: How are you doing that with your four kids?
4: Yeah, I think a couple of ways that we're trying to lean into this. We do really simple things. Like as an example, when we travel, our kids know that when we call in to say goodnight, they all place their hand on the phone and we give them the number 6 benediction. We speak that over them. Mm. And the last word in it is, may the Lord give you peace. And they all yell peace. Every night we walk into our kids' rooms, we place our hand on each of their heads and we remind them of this. May the Lord bless you and keep you. May the Lord make his face shine upon you and be gracious to you. May the Lord turn his face towards you and give you peace. And so our kids have that anchored in their heart, in their spirit. So one is just the simplicity of redundancy. My kids know that word for word and they roll their eyes sometimes when they hear it. And I'm okay with that because they need to know that they belong to God. I think the second piece is leaning into our own life and our own stories and asking ourselves the hard question, what do I need from my kid to fill a gap that I had in me?
3: Ooh.
4: So oftentimes we can live vicariously through our kids, and their success becomes our success, right? Their failure becomes our failure. And if we're not careful, we will place a burden on our kids to ask them and demand of them something that they were never designed to do, which is to fulfill a point of pain that we have in our own life. And really, we need to do some work on our own to get before the Lord and make sure that we're in a healthy and healed place, especially if our kids begin to jump into the things that we loved doing when we were young too.
3: Have you seen parents do that?
4: Oh, I mean, I'm a work in progress in that very place. I mean, let's be upfront and honest, right? I grew up playing competitive sports. My wife did as well. And so when our kids jump into that space, it takes everything inside of us to remember, hey, what matters most here is not whether or not she's the starter or he's the starter or he's the quarterback or the point guard. What matters the most is that my kid knows that regardless of what happens when they're competing or what grade they get when they get home, that they know that the love that mom and dad have for them is not conditional. And there's work that we have to do consistently to ask the question, okay, am I responding in a way because I feel disappointed or because I'm struggling here? Or am I responding in such a way where I can show up for my kid and give them what they need?
2: Hey, Dave Wilson here talking about the Love Like You Mean It Marriage Cruise. 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And we will see you February 13th.
3: When our son was, he was cut from the Lions and then he was hurt and he decided, like, I'm not going to keep going. And he said, like, Dad, this is way harder for you than it is for me. I'm ready to move on, but you obviously are not.
2: Yeah, well, okay, we don't need to bring that up. No, I would just add, and me and Colin, you're doing such a good job of this, but I think parents need to be reminded with this identity, speaking God's identity in Christ into your kids, you can never say it enough.
4: Correct. Yes.
2: You think, oh, it's like perfume. I put too much on, it stinks. It's like, no, they're getting beat up out there. Nobody's doing this. In fact, like you said, the culture's speaking the wrong identity into them. They're going on social media and seeing, they walk in your house, they should feel like it's a haven. This is a place where I hear who I really am from parents that know. I think that's our job.
3: I think, too, to gauge, like, listen to yourself. What are you complimenting your kids about? Mm-hmm. Because I know for me, it's really easy just to do performance. Hey, good job in school. Good job in your sport. But to get into the identity of, I love how God made you. I loved who you are. You are loved no matter what. Those words are important. I remember a college girl came to our house because she went to our church and she had tried to commit suicide three different times. She was a freshman at Louisville. She's a soccer player and she got hurt and that's why she tried to commit suicide. And so she came to me and she was talking to me. And my question to her was, who are you? And she said, I'm a soccer player.
4: Right.
3: I don't know who I am apart from that. I've been doing this since I was 4 years old. I'm nobody. And I remember saying to her, you are a child of God and Jesus loves you, who died for you.
4: Right.
3: You are so loved and you're made in his image. She had never heard anything like that before. And she did. After a while, she gave her life to Jesus. She's serving him, loving him. But man, that is critical in a culture that we're being raised in today. Their kids are saying a very different view of who they are.
4: Yeah. And I think Daniel chapter 1, verse 8 points to the reality that for Daniel and his friends, they knew who they belonged to.
3: Yeah.
4: Because in verse 8, it says that Daniel resolved. He made some decisions that led to him saying, I know that I am more valuable than what Babylon says I am. And if we want to see our kids flourish in the world, because kids these days will become adults one day and they'll have to make decisions when we're not around.
3: Yeah.
4: They're going to have to make courageous choices in a world, in a culture that looks very different than the one that we grew up in, they have got to be able to anchor their identity to something greater than what the culture is inviting them to anchor it to. Because if not, they will end up drifting away.
3: Yeah.
4: So we have this golden opportunity as parents, golden opportunity to create an environment where they know without a shadow of a doubt who they belong to, what really matters, and that they belong to the God of the universe.
2: Yeah, I just looked at, you know, Daniel 1:8, but Daniel resolved not to defile himself with the royal food and wine. And I thought, to a lot of people, it'd be, it's just a little food. You know, it's not that big a deal. It's like, no, little things can become big things. And he said, I'm not going to compromise at all. And as parents, we're like, man, I want my child, as an 18-year-old, 17-year-old, not to compromise on the little things. So here's where I want to go with the last part we have. And it was your third week of your series. Is you take Deuteronomy 6 and you say, okay, there's like a game plan here in Scripture.
4: Oh, yeah.
2: Parents, do this. This is what they did in the Shema.
4: Yeah.
2: Walk us through what that would look like. And we only have like 10 minutes, but I know you can do this. You're a preacher, man. You can do it any amount of time.
4: Absolutely. I'm used to a clock. So I want us to just for a moment, imagine that we're a teenage boy ripped out of our culture, our home, taken apart from our parents, placed in a lavish place with endless food, temptation we cannot even begin to think through or imagine, right? And no one's going to know. No mom or dad's going to be disappointed. No book has to be written, right? Daniel doesn't exist unless Daniel chooses to follow God and then document what happens. He has every reason to walk away from faith, walk away from God, at the very least for his own survival. And he doesn't. And that has left me wondering why. What was it about Daniel and his friends that kept them tethered to God? And as you research the Old Testament, what you know to be true is God has always had a remnant.
2: Always.
4: There's always been a generation of faithfulness, even in the midst of countless people walking away. There's always a group that stays faithful. And when you look at it, the reason why they stay faithful is because God put in the Old Testament this ancient playbook for us that is better than the enemy's playbook that allows us to win the game. And Deuteronomy chapter 6 serves as the Shema. And the Shema lays out this: Hear, O Israel, the Lord our God, the Lord is one. You should love the Lord your God with all your heart, your soul, and your strength. Impress this upon your children. Talk about it when you lie down and when you get up. Talk about it when you walk along the way and when you stand at the gate. And in those three or four verses, we have a three-part game plan that as parents, we can utilize to win the game against the enemy. And the first step has to do with investing. We have to invest in our own personal walk with God. Hear, O Israel, the Lord our God, the Lord is one. You shall love the Lord. You, right? He's not talking to kids. He's talking to the adults in Israel. You shall love the Lord your God. Oxford did a study of 3,500 people, 350 families over 100 years. And they asked the question, how is faith transferred? And what they found is the primary way that faith is transferred is through the parents of the family. And it wasn't if you're super spiritual, your kids will be super spiritual. It was regardless of what your energy is towards faith, whatever that energy is what your kids will pick up. So as preachers, there's this old quote, right? A mist in the pulpit is a fog in the pew. Well, I think that's also true when it comes to our walk with God. If our kids don't see us energetically in love with Jesus, the message they hear is he's not that important. But when they see us clearly in love with him, passionate about him, it has an impact on their life. So the first step here is, mom, dad, do you love Jesus? Are you convinced that he's good? Is your life leveraged towards him? One of my good friends says that every morning when he walked downstairs, he smelled one thing and saw another. He always smelled hot coffee and he saw his dad with his Bible open from the time he can remember. And this young man is in love with Jesus and reads his scripture every day. Why? Because he saw a dad who loved God. Parents, what are your kids seeing you do? If they don't see you in the Word, they're not going to think that the Word's important. If they see you on your phone, they'll think the phone's important. Mm. If they see you rushing to the office before you spend time with God, they'll think that work is important. We've got to model for our kids what it looks like to love Jesus if we want them to love Jesus too.
3: This is going to be a risky thing for me to say, but if you have teenagers, ask them, do you guys think I love God?
4: Yeah.
3: Do you
2: think what's most important to me?
3: Yeah.
4: Yeah.
3: And be careful because your kids are going to tell you the truth.
4: Yes.
3: But I think it's a good gauge.
4: Yes. Yes.
2: Yeah. All right. That's the first one.
4: Second step is impress. We have to be intentional. We have to impress the good news of Jesus in the life of our kids. We oftentimes think that they'll just catch it. We have to be intentional. And the way that we can be intentional is I think parents need to ask three questions. It's around conviction, competency, and community. Conviction. What do I want my kids to believe? Ask that question and write it out. What do I want them to believe? Competencies. What do I want them to know how to do? If I want them to know how to hear God's voice, I've got to create space where I ask them, hey, why don't you pray about that? And then ask them, what did you hear God say? And maybe what they heard God say is not what you wanted them to hear God say. If it's not going to be something that ruins their life, we should let them act that out. I'm a firm believer. I would rather my kids be wrong, trusting God, than be right, not knowing how to hear him. Mm-hmm. Because in the long run, I want them to be able to hear God's voice.
3: Good.
4: Convictions, competencies, and the last piece is community. Kids are not meant to walk with Jesus by themselves. Mm. They need to be in community. We need to identify churches and places where our kids want to be and then do everything we can to get them there. So we invest, we impress, and then the last piece is we integrate. The scripture says that we're supposed to talk about God when we sit down and when we get up, when we're walking and when we're standing. And that's not a literal statement. It's a merism. It's this ancient tradition that's used in the Old Testament to describe wholeness and fullness. The goal is that the scriptures are teaching us, you should integrate God into all
3: everything
4: of life. We should be talking about God all of the time. And when our kids recognize that God is not just an activity that we do on Sunday, but he's a person that we follow and walk with every day, we create the best opportunity for them to connect. And that's not just the scriptures, although the scriptures alone would be sufficient. Christian Smith, who's a PhD researcher at Notre Dame, did a longitudinal research study. And what he found is that the primary way that faith is transferred to kids happens to be with kids who believe that God has to do with every part of life, not just some parts of it. Mm. And so we've got to identify that as parents. What happens around the dining room table? What happens when we're driving in our car? What happens when there's failure and when we miss the mark at home? Do our kids know that God is not just something that's relegated to a box, but God is something that's involved in every aspect of mom and dad's life, their decision-making, their money choices, their relational dynamics, how we forgive? Our kids need to see God involved in every aspect of life because God's interested in every part of life.
2: As you look at Deuteronomy 6, you jump down to verse 7. It says, impress them, talk about them when you walk in, everything you just said. What we often miss, you did miss. Verse 6, these commandments that I give you today are to be on your hearts.
4: Yes.
2: He starts with the parents saying,
4: yes.
2: It starts with you. And, you know, so many parents have come up to us, whether as a pastor or now with Family Life, and say, man, you know, what book, what course do I need to take to be the parent to help my kids be this way? And you just want to go, those are important. I know they're important. You walk with Jesus.
4: Yes.
2: They are going to follow your walk, not your point. They're going to walk the way you walk. And so it's like, parents, the best thing you can do to raise warriors for Jesus as adult men and women is be a warrior for Jesus.
4: Yes.
2: And that's hard work. That means I got to fight to say this relationship with God is my priority, and I'm going to clear out everything in my schedule to make sure that happens. Not that I'm doing it in front of my kids so they see it. I'm doing it because it's who I am.
4: Right.
2: And it's going to be transferred. Again, no guarantees, but it's going to be transferred better that way than anything else. Colin, I just got to say, as an older man, Way to go.
3: Yeah.
2: I mean, seriously, you are a man of God, a husband and a dad that is impressive, not because you're all your gifts, which you obviously have. It's because your commitment to Christ and being the man he wants you to be to lead your family to where he wants to be. You're creating a legacy. Mm-hmm. Way to go.
4: Well, thank you guys for all that you do. I am blessed by your ministry and super thankful that you'd have me on.
3: Man, I think this is a conversation with Colin Otterbridge that we have to be reminded of and we have to talk about it, because our job as parents is to disciple them spiritually.
2: Every single parent is thinking about this. How do I raise boys and girls who become men and women who walk with God?
3: I hope we think about it, because it's our job, you know, to raise kids that love Jesus.
2: Yeah, if you want to find out more about Colin, you can click on the link in the show notes at familylifetoday.com. 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

0: Thus, would you be the first one in this morning to share hope and encouragement with the Central Valley at spirit889.com? Looking for the first friend, but before we get there, it's very important that we give this place and dedicate this day to God.
1: We start every day of fundraiser with prayer, and we have our executive director, Pastor Jason LaFave, here with us this morning. I know I called you pastor. But you are a pastor, and we're so thankful to have you here this morning. Would you start our morning off with prayer?
2: Yeah, absolutely. I was looking at our verse this week, which is John 16:33. And a portion of that says, so that in me, you may have peace. And just reminded that we could be on this never ending search for peace. But until we find Jesus, we truly aren't going to have peace in our lives. And so today, I want to pray for peace. I want to pray for peace for those of us that have been in this never-ending search. I want to pray for peace for those of us that have maybe woken up this morning and maybe just feel a little bit off. But I want to pray for peace because I know that God's going to provide. I know that God's going to come through, and through the stories and through those that have come alongside Spirit for so many years, that we're going to see God prevail. And so, God, we just give you today. And God, we're so grateful for what you already have done in these first 2 days. And showing up and allowing, God, us to see, God, how your Holy Spirit is alive all throughout this Central Valley. God, we ask for peace today. God, that you would give us wisdom, discernment as we lead through this day. And most importantly, God, we ask that your son Jesus show up. God, that he would continue to be with us, continue to be by our side, so that we can see, God, what your vision, God, what your mission for the Central Valley is. God, we give you all the glory in Jesus' name. Amen.
1: Amen. Thank you so much, Jason, for getting our day started off with prayer. We're still looking for that first person to come in and become a ministry partner. 877-530-5388. Welcome to day 3 of our fall fundraiser. We're so thankful that you're here.
0: Yeah, it's early. We understand that. But would you be the first one in to set the day up for everybody else?
1: Yes.
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3: I want to dance like David. 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I want to face that fire. It won't

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2: Good morning. We're Chad and Tara here on Spirit Radio. You are here because you're listening, so it means you're awake. And whether you are excited to be awake or you are just like, why is it only Wednesday? We're so thankful you are here for the second day of our fall fundraiser. 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
3: And in case you're wondering, it's exactly how this place operates. People like you saying yes during day threes of fall fundraisers.
2: Yeah.
3: And it can't happen if nobody gets involved. So I know that's like, it's kind of obvious to go, of course, if you need people and people don't show up, it's not going to work. The realization, though, is that it doesn't take a lot of people to make this thing go. It just takes a few people to say yes. And we've seen that for decades, where a handful of people, a percentage of the listenership, small percentage, I think it's like anywhere from 3 to 5% of people that listen, support. And so what we're inviting you to be a part of is a very small group of people that are planting a flag in the Central Valley because you believe in sharing hope. You believe in sharing the hope and the one who provides that.
2: Jesus.
3: And thank you.
2: Yeah.
3: Slam dunk answer.
2: Yeah. that was the one. No, it's unlike math. 100% I know that Jesus is the answer.
3: Yes. Tara was, she's been preparing for Sunday school all week. She's like, Jesus is the answer. We want to share Jesus. We want to share that answer with the Central Valley. And if you want to plant the flag in the ground and claim that space for you, for your neighbors, would you do that right now? It takes people. It just takes willingness. And there's multiple giving levels that we're going to invite you to get in on. But $20 a month, a single gift of $500, if you want to do it all at one time or a couple of those, it just takes everybody saying, yes, I can do this. I'll bring this. And I would encourage you, if you've been impacted by the music or the messages on Spirit Radio and you want to share with others that it's going to be all right, even if it doesn't feel that way right now, if you connect with that, would you take a step, one step further from where you are right now? 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It's something that we know will happen. 34 plus years of proof of that. 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

0: perfectly.
1: I love it when I'm driving down the road and my kids are singing the songs that I didn't even realize they knew the words. That's really wonderful.
2: That is wonderful. So I have a special place in my heart for children. I was in children's ministry for 10 years. I have three of my own. I would have had seven if I could have. Kids are special. They're special because they haven't been jaded by the world yet to the point where they're not able to find the joy in everyday things. Music is one of those things kids find so much joy in. Mm-hmm. And I love when I hear a mom say, my kids love this station, or that song is my favorite song. My favorite is when a kid calls in and requests a song that they absolutely adore, that they hear every morning on Spirit Radio. The next generation and pouring into them and giving them a place where mom can turn on Spirit Radio at any time of the day, and she knows that she could leave it on and there's nothing her kids are going to hear that she doesn't want them to hear. It's a safe place to just let them experience God. And that's a gift that you give to parents when you give to Spirit Radio, because it's so much bigger than us. I enjoy the music. I give because I like to hear it, but it's not just for me and it's not just for you. It's for the next generation of believers who need a safe place to go. 877-530-5388. Jinx, Chad, by the way.
3: No, I have to talk.
2: That is the number to call if you want to invest in the next generation, and you want to make sure that Spirit Radio is here so kids can continue to request their favorite songs.
3: Yeah, it's a surprising thing when you hear your kids singing songs and singing lyrics you didn't know that they knew. My son and his sisters, they were on our way back from church a couple weeks ago, and they're singing like a cappella in the back of the van, Elevation Rhythm, Washed.
2: Oh.
3: And like I was like, I didn't even like I hear that song like 15 times a day. Like I hear that everywhere. But I don't know the words, not every single one. And they were singing at the top of their lungs. And then my son will also go to bed singing Phil Wickham songs or listening on his smart speaker to a Phil Wickham song. And it's just an amazing thing to know that training up a child in the way they should go, part of that is instilling really good messages in their head. And really good messages are easy to remember when there are songs and lyrics attached to it. So that's what you're investing in when you give to Spirit Radio. 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Would you get in this morning? You are needed. 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
1: Third day, not the band. Third day, Wednesday of our fall fund.
2: That was Colton Dixon, which is her, not third day.
1: Third day of our fall fundraiser. It's Wednesday. We are almost halfway through the week. We'll be there sometime around, what's halfway through, noon of the day? I don't know. It's early.
2: Yeah, I think so.
1: Yeah. It has been an exciting week so far. My favorite thing about this is hearing all the God stories, people calling and sharing their story of where God met them. If you have a story like that and you'd like to share it with us, we would love to hear it. 877-530-5388. And if you would like to become a ministry partner, if you want to be a part of sharing the hope of Jesus throughout the Central Valley through songs and stories, 877-530-5388 on this, the third day of our fall fundraiser.
2: 877-530-5388. It is, like, you know, middle of the race. Like, that's a really good place to be. That's where we are time-wise. We are still lagging a little behind funding wise where we need to be at this point.
1: Makes it exciting
2: to really see it. Yeah. For sure, it keeps you on your toes, and watching this show is like, wow, it's what's going to happen next, and we don't know,
1: but
2: and
1: that's, God,
2: yes. And so the exciting part is the kind of like holding our breath, like watching what happens, and then you step in. And yesterday we had a bunch of people stepped in very last minute on some challenges, very dramatic style. We loved it. We'd love to see it. Bryant, we saw Shailene from Visalia get in. Brent and Michelle from Bakersfield. Dana, Mark, Melanie, so many got in. And we want to add your name to those to say thank you for investing in this place. Thank you for providing hope for the Central Valley. It takes everybody doing something. And so if you would step into so many stories this morning on this third day of Spirit Radio's fall fundraiser at 877-530-5388, would you do that? Would you step into that right now? Because you are needed right now. 877-530-5388.
1: I was trying to whisper to
2: you. Communication is really hard sometimes.
1: I was like, God of Wonders.
2: Got it. Okay.
3: Play that one. That's one of my favorites.
2: So, in honor of it being the third day of Spirit Radio's Fall Fundraiser, here is Third Day with God of Wonders. 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

0: 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I love supporting anything that's local. 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
1: 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I loved knowing that the people I was listening to every day lived here. There's something special about the Central Valley. 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This is where we raise our children. 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
1: And now is the time. Good morning. I'm Chad. She's Tara. It's Spirit Radio's fall fundraiser. It's how this ministry operates. Moments like this, someone said, yeah, I like what Spirit Radio is doing. I'd like to invest in that. And that's the way it's been for the last 30, almost 35 years. Knocking on the door of 3.5 decades of impact in the Central Valley. 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
2: One of the things that I have heard over and over in the past couple of days, because it is day three, the third day of our fall fundraiser, is when I answer the phone and I say, hi, you've reached Spirit Radio, this is Tara. The first thing they share is, Spirit Radio has helped me get through a really hard fill in the blank. 6 months, mm-hmm. 7 years, a year. It's over and over and over again. I hear that. And it's not us doing that. It's God meeting them where they are through the music.
1: Yeah.
2: So that they know they're not alone. I think right now things are really hard for a lot of people, whether it's gas prices or grocery prices or just anxiety, worry because of the state of the world. Unfortunately, there's a lot of loud voices coming at mm-hmm. us aggressively all the time, telling us that things are just as bad as you can imagine. And it drowns out the still soft voice of God. It can.
1: Yeah.
2: And so having the music available when you get in your car or when you get home or if you're at work, then being able to be reminded that God is in control. He's still on the throne. He's never left. He sees you. He's with you. Is a kind of hope that can sometimes be hard to find anywhere else. So will you be a part of giving that hope to somebody else from Bakersfield to Madera, local Christian radio station here for almost 35 years because of people like you? 877-530-5388. 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
1: It's early. We get it. First friends not in yet. So if you take that step and say, I'm in,
2: yes.
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0: I just like to thank you guys for what you guys do. Your music really means a lot to me, being a teenager and growing up with all this different kind of music. You know, there's only one station that I really want to listen to, and it's this station. And I just really want to thank you guys. I mean, you guys are awesome. The music that you guys play is life-changing, and it keeps me going when the times get hard. I thank God for this station.
1: I'm going to slide that thank you right across the table onto your dashboard or into your kitchen and just say thank you for making this place possible for her and for so many other students and parents and individuals across the Central Valley who desperately need a come alongside encouragement all day at the touch of a button. That's what Spirit Radio is. It's a companion for the lonely. It's a place of solace. It is a safe place from the chaos of the world. It's a place that you can come and be reminded that God is with you, He is for you, and has an amazing plan for your life. And you're providing that, yes, for you when you give, but also you're providing that with the entire Central Valley through your $10 a month gift.
2: We'd like to say thank you to Sarah, who just gave $10. So thank you, Sarah. God does big things with whatever it is that we have. It's your best gift. But right now, we have something going on as a way to say thank you. We're looking for three people to come in at $10 a month right now, between now and 7 o'clock. It's just about 9 minutes. And we are going to say thank you with a bag of coffee from Component Coffee. They're one of our business partners. They believe in the ministry of Spirit, and we would just like to say thank you along with Component with that bag of coffee for the next three $10 a month ministry partners that come in. We know you don't give to get, but we want to say thank you. And you're our special morning crew, super special sunrise crew, as we called it yesterday. And so 877-530-5388, $10 a month, three people, probably two more songs.
1: Yeah.
2: The number to call, 877-530-5388. $10 a month is going to get you that bag of Component Coffee and a membership into the super special Sunrise Crew.
1: And you're sharing loads of hope with the Central Valley.
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0: Spirit Radio's fall fundraiser happening right now, day three, as it turns out. My name is Chad. She is Tara. Glad you're here this morning. Looking for a handful of friends to jump in and say yes before 7 o'clock. What's what, 4 minutes? Really have enough time for one more song.
1: One more song.
0: But looking for three friends to say yes at $10 a month for hope, for encouragement for the Central Valley. And we're going to send you a bag of Component Coffee, just our way of saying thank you.
1: Yes. Well, I have really exciting news.
0: Okay.
1: So Sarah, who gave $10 as a one-time gift,
0: called
1: back and said, wait, I want to give $10 a month.
2: Yeah.
1: So Sarah, thank you so much. You're getting your bag of Component Coffee and you get to be a part of the Super Sun. What is it? Super Special Sunrise Club.
0: It changes every time.
1: I'm going to make a sticker. I'm making a sticker. What do you want to see on it? I'm thinking like dragons and like
0: that makes sense
1: flaming swords. Oh, a squirrel. I'm workshopping it.
0: Chasing a squirrel. I love this.
1: The squirrel riding the dragon, of course.
0: Well, squirrels are flammable, so positioning is going to be important. So remember that squirrel when you're riding a dragon. So here's the thing. Just one song left on the hour. To stay on track and really to catch up, we're looking for two people to join Sarah at $10 a month. If you're in a position to do that, $10 a month, that's less than Netflix. Or if you want to do it all at once so you're not worrying about monthly whatever, $120 one-time gift, drop it in.
1: Oh, you're done. Set it and forget it.
0: Still part of the super awesome early sunrise club.
1: Which is so important.
0: Dragons and squirrels.
1: I have in workshopping it, there might not be dragons and squirrels. Okay. And the dragon won't be on fire, so the squirrel can ride it.
0: Well, the dragon's not going to be on fire. The squirrel is flammable.
1: So why are you treating this like it's ridiculous?
0: I'm not. I'm just saying we want... It needs to make sense. It needs to make sense. Okay, one song to go. We'll worry about what goes on the sticker later. But the super awesome early sunrise.
1: Super Special Sunrise Club.
0: That's the one. One song to go. Two spots at $10 a month. Would you take one of them? Or if you're an overachiever and you're like, you know what, just take me for $20 a month. I would love to share
1: that. Two spots, yeah.
0: Would you do that right now? You are needed right now. 877-530-5388. 877-530-5388. 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I'll send you a link. Takes you a couple minutes to fill it out. You're in the club. 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

0: 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Hope lives here.
1: Just in case nobody's told you lately, it's gonna be all right. 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

0: You're listening to Spirit Radio. We're Chad and Tara. It is the third day of our fall fundraiser. Woo-hoo! And I said the right one because yesterday I said spring.
1: That's okay.
0: You know what? The weather still feels like spring,
1: seasons
0: but it's
1: change.
0: Definitely fall. It's just fall in California, which is like hot spring.
1: Yeah.
0: It is.
1: It's hard to know.
0: We're so thankful that you are here with us. Do you remember your very first concert, Chad? You're the first person that you saw in concert?
1: Yes, it was called Festival Con Dios in Central Michigan. Matthew West was there.
0: Oh, that's a good one.
1: Switchfoot was there.
0: Ooh.
1: Newsboys.
0: That was a big concert.
1: Were there back in the day.
0: My very first concert was Matthew W. Smith. Michael W. Smith and
2: he
0: Third
2: was
0: Day.
2: So long ago. He wasn't even going by Michael yet.
0: Michael W. Smith and Third Day. And I remember how the music just, it changed my life.
1: Yep.
0: It just, there's something about listening to worship music, listening to Christian music that gets your heart right. And that is why I think so many people love Spirit Radio. Because it's free. It's always free for the people that are looking for it.
1: Mm-hmm.
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1: 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Pro PT, they have issued a very unique challenge this morning. It's a two-part challenge.
0: Tell me more.
1: Part one is a $500 dollar-for-dollar match. 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
1: 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It's how this ministry operates. Yes, it's fall fundraiser day 3. Yes, we're running just a smidge behind. Not a big deal. No one's panicking.
2: Like the voice.
1: I'm not sweating. You're sweating. 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
2: Twice as far right now because we have our business partner, ProPT, from right here in the Central Valley, homegrown, with a $500 match. But wait. There's more. They have said that they are willing to do an additional $500 match, but only if the first $500 is matched. Mm-hmm. That means we need you. I know you're having your first cup of coffee or you're wrangling those kids into the car, but we need you.
1: Yeah.
2: We need you because if we can match this first $500, we get another $500 to match. 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So we need you, your best gift. We're not like, there isn't a set amount. I mean, if you think you can come in and cover the whole 500, that's great. If you're like, look, I got $5 right now that I am confident that I can give. Anything is doubled right now.
1: That's what I love about what Sarah did earlier this morning. She was in during our super early special Sunrise Club.
2: Super special
1: our
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1: 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But she jumped in with $10, just a one-time gift. And then she thought about it and thought, well, if I can do $10 this month, there's a very good chance that I can do $10 next month. And so she called back in and doubled down and said, yeah, I'd love to do that. So maybe that's where you're at. You say, I could do $10 a month right now. But if you do that, it's like you did $20 a month because it's going twice as far and you're helping to take a good chunk out of this part one of a $500 match from ProPT.
2: Yes.
1: So grab your phone, dial the number, whether it's $10 a month, a single gift of $250 if you want to take half of it. We're trying to get it done in two songs. The second song about to start, if you can take a chunk of it, you decide. It's going to take a little bit out of it. It's going to help close the gap on that and make it easier to get to the next challenge.
2: So our micro goal is $500, right?
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1: 877-530-5388. 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

0: 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We're Chad and Tara here in the morning on our third day of our fall fundraiser. Fundraiser happens twice a year. We have a fall fundraiser and a spring fundraiser. And that's because we are 100% listener funded, meaning that people like you give every month so that other people can be impacted by the ministry that happens here, can be reminded in that moment with that song that they needed to hear that God loves them and that they are not alone. Get involved right now at 877-530-5388.
1: Pro PT believes in that and wants to encourage you in your giving this morning. They're matching your gift up to $500 on part one of a two-part challenge.
0: Let's go.
1: Part one is they will match $500 dollar for dollar. And they want to do a part two, basically the same thing. They want to do another part two of $500 match. But we can't get to that one until we get the first one taken care of. And we're trying to get it done in two songs. Just full transparency, no one's in on that yet. Which, I mean, not time to panic at all because you're here now. But I will say, time is of the essence.
0: Yes.
1: And if nobody gets in, obviously, step one missed, and that leaves the possibility of a step two completely off the table. All said and done, when this challenge is met, the goal is to get a little bit closer to the overall financial need of 100% fully funded to 100% deliver hope to the Central Valley. That's the goal. But there are a bunch of micro goals that happen throughout an event like this, this being one of them, and no one's in on this one. So if you're wondering, am I needed now? The answer is yes. I understand you're a busy person, middle of the week. You got a lot of things to get done before the end of the week. But if you're like me, if you wait, you won't. If you wanted to get in this morning or you want to get in during this event and you're waiting to hear how things are wrapping up and how things are shaping up, if you're like me, if you wait, it just won't happen. So would you take action? And maybe at this stage in the game, it's going to take one friend that can say, you know what? I'll match this stage of the match. I'll just do a $500 one-time gift. I know that's not for everybody. But if you can, right now, call 877-530-5388 or spirit889.com. You can text the word give, by the way, to 877-530-5388. We'll send you a link. But if you can do that right now, and take care of that $500 and just say, I've got this, we can get on to step two and a little bit closer to the overall financial need.
0: Yes, but if $500 is more than you can do, any gift, your best gift, $10 a month, $20 a month, $100 one-time gift if you have that, anything is doubled right now by ProPT. So you don't have to be the one that comes in with, you know, what is it? Saddles blazing. Is that the term that they use? Yeah. I've got $500. If you are, that's amazing. Then that means we match this first goal and then we get the second one started, which is super exciting. But if you can't do that, but you're like, I can do $10 a month. I can do a $50 one-time gift. We need you too. Not only is it matched dollar for dollar, which means right now your dollar is doubled, but we also need every, what do they say? Many hands make light work.
1: Yeah.
0: If we all come together and we all just give what we can reach this goal, get that money doubled and get moved on to the next.
1: It's like eating an elephant. It's one bite at a time dipped in ketchup because otherwise I think it's too gamey.
0: That's one of those terrible analogies.
1: It's very chewy.
0: Yeah, I don't think I want to eat an elephant.
1: Maybe barbecue, maybe honey mustard. I'd be okay with that.
0: 877-530-5388 is the number to call. We will stop talking about elephants and eating elephants right now and the different dips you can dip them in.
1: Nobody on the phone, by the way. It's wide open.
0: Yeah.
1: It's still like it's just sitting out there waiting for somebody to take action. We're going to jump into a song. Will you call during the song your best gift? Whether you can do matching this stage of the match, $500. It's going to be matched dollar for dollar thanks to ProPT. Or if you can do a dollar a day or $10 a month. But get in where you can right now if you would, because we're going to miss it otherwise. That's just the reality of it. Thank you in advance. 877-530-5388. Still no one on the phone at spirit889.com. You are needed right now.

0: You're listening to Spirit Radio. We are Chad and Tara, and it is the third day of our full fundraiser. Woo-hoo! Woo-hoo! It is 2026. You know, tomorrow's October. Tomorrow's October.
1: I got New Year resolutions to work on. It's almost down to the wire.
0: It is the middle of the week. It's the third day in a week. Wednesday is like, you know, the top of the mountain, and then you start to go downhill towards the weekend. It's also the last day of September right now. And that was technically the last song of that challenge that we had. We are so thankful that you are here this morning. If you have been thinking about being a part of this ministry, if this ministry has impacted your life and you want to make sure that it's available for other people, we would love for you to call right now. And we've got people waiting on the phones, and it's not ringing. So you're going to get in, like, 100% chance that you're going to get to talk to a live person if you call now. 877-530-5388.
1: Yeah, Pro PT, they put up a $500 dollar-for-dollar match. The goal was to do this in stage one, because they said we'd love to do a stage two when we get through stage one.
0: Yeah.
1: Because that's how stages work. You can't have the prequel before the main one. So
0: unless you're Star Wars.
1: Right. Yeah. Well, we are not George Lucas.
0: Sorry, I digress. So yeah.
1: What they wanted to do was get a $500 step one taken care of.
0: Yep.
1: And then when that happened, stage two would be launched. But, I mean, just full transparency, nothing has come in so far on that.
0: We've not seen a hero.
1: Mm-mm. Yeah, totally understand that you're busy. Life is crazy, and there are a lot of voices fighting for your attention. I understand that. So, step two will not happen without step one, and we are essentially like we're going to hang it up.
0: I feel like okay. It is the third day of our fall fundraiser, mm-hmm. and I keep saying third day,
1: right?
0: Because one of my favorite bands, two, they did just start and have like a revival this last year, uh-huh. where they were doing concerts, and in honor of our third day of our fall fundraiser, can we play one more song, and can we make it a third day song? Can we play a third day song and just give everybody one more chance? Because right now they are wrangling kids, trying to get to work.
1: Sure.
0: Give them a chance to pull over and safely pull out their phones and call 877-530-5388. And let's see. We've seen miracles before.
1: Sure.
0: Let's see if we can get this challenge met with one more song.
1: Yeah. Pro PT, they want to walk alongside you in generosity. $500 dollar-for-dollar match. During this song, to jump in and cover a portion of it or all of it, we can get on to the second one. But if nothing comes in during this one, totally understand. We'll move on. And we'll just keep sharing stories like we've been the whole week. We'll keep praising God for what is happening now. One song from third day, because it is the third day. And if you want to call and get in with your best gift right now, know it's needed. Know you're appreciated. It's being matched dollar for dollar during this song. 877-530-5388. 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Oh, third day. I need a miracle. Yes, we do.
0: Very fitting.
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1: 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And God has blessed me through your music and your message. I'm just so grateful. There's probably somebody that's listening that needs to hear that no matter what, God can make a way. He can make a way. And through people like you, He's made a way for me. I have a great job. I have a great family. God is good, man. God is really good.
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0: Spirit Radio. We're Chad and Tara. It is the third day of our fall fundraiser. We are so thankful that you were here, friend. We were kind of in the middle of a third day song, but then we ended up playing Caleb and John too. $500 match from Pro PT that had some stipulations.
1: Yeah, well, just full transparency, it's Spirit Radio's fall fundraiser. It's how this ministry operates. People like you getting involved in moments like this. Pro PT put up a two-stage challenge. Stage one was a $500 dollar-for-dollar match. And we, I mean, we went like four songs, nothing came in, gave it a last song. We played Third Day's I Need a Miracle. And a friend who gives monthly already wanted to help out with this challenge. So, Amaret, thank you for jumping in for Madeira with your gift of $100.
0: Woo!
1: Match dollar for dollar. Thank you. And then John and Stephanie also wanted to get in. And John said, had a payout from work and felt like maybe God was providing for this. And so they jumped in with a one-time gift of $500.
0: That means it was bad.
1: Let's go.
0: I need a hero. And their names are Amaret from Madeira and John in Porterville. No?
1: Just going to let that simmer for a second. So thank you for getting involved during that one. That effectively means that stage two can start now.
0: Yeah.
1: And stage two.
0: You're right. There was a second half.
1: Yes. So stage one, complete. Thank you, John and Stephanie and Amaret, for making that possible. Thank you so very much. Stage two, officially underway.
0: Yes.
1: And this one has to be done by the end of the hour.
0: Okay, so by eight?
1: Yeah, just basically it's going to be right around three songs, depending on how much we talk, we like to talk. So probably three songs, but we'll try to keep it to that. $500, dollar for dollar match. Stage two, the first half was very stressful to get through. Would you get in right now to make stage two a little bit easier with your best gift? We're praising God and thanking him for what he's doing in the Central Valley through you and through people just like you. But would you grab your phone and dial the number, hit send, and say, I'm in. I want to be a part of what God is doing in the Central Valley. And my gift is matched dollar for dollar.
0: And thank you to Pro PT for opening up the second $500 match challenge.
1: Let's go.
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0: 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It's how this ministry operates. 100% of the time, people like you linking arms with local businesses and other individuals across the Central Valley for one reason: to share the best news ever with the Central Valley. 877-530-5388. And right now we're in stage two of a very cool challenge from ProPT.
1: Yes, it is the second stage of the ProPT $500 match challenge. They said if we met the first 500, they would release another 500. That happened because we had Amara and John match that first 500. And now we've got the second 500. And we had Ben in Exeter call in, and he gave $10 a month. That's $120 of that $500 matching challenge already matched. Ben, your money's already been doubled. And Ben has been listening for 35 years,
0: Let's
1: he said.
0: Go.
1: He's been listening since Spirit started, when the Peerts first were in the basement of that first church that they started K-Dub in all those years ago. Ben's been listening that long. Ben, we are so thankful for you. One, for being a part of the Spirit family since the very beginning. And two, for stepping out in faith and giving $10 a month towards this matching challenge. It's people like you that keep this radio station here so that so many other people can find the hope of Jesus through songs day in and day out from Bakersfield to Madera. 877-530-5388 is the number to call to jump in and be a hero like Ben.
0: $390 left on this dollar-for-dollar match. Just about 14 minutes left to get this done in. So if you could grab your phone, dial the number, help complete stage two of this ProPT two-stage challenge. $500 twice. They doubled up. $390 left on this one. When it's all said and done, it's an impact of over $2,000 to Spirit Radio. That's more hope with the Valley. That's more lives changed because of people like you and Ben and Amarette and John and Stephanie and ProPT. Thank you for getting in now. But we can't wrap up this challenge without you linking arms with others who've already supported. So would you get in? You're needed right now. Just about 13 minutes left in the hour. $390 left on this challenge at 877-530-5388. Not a lot of time, but enough time for you to say, I'm in. Here's my gift. ProPT will match it up to $390. 877-530-5388.

0: 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The kids are constantly being influenced by that. The number one important thing of being a parent is connecting our children with Christ, and having a radio station that just constantly supports that is, I don't know how you would do life in today's day and age without it. It's such an important part of my life that I can't imagine not supporting the radio station.
1: I 100% agree that it is such an important part of our lives to surround our kids with things that are God-honoring and that are safe for them, because our world is noisier now than it has ever been. And I feel like it was a struggle when my kids were growing up to have little kids nowadays with all of the technology and the social media and the things they have at their fingertips. To navigate that would be so difficult. And so what a relief to have a place that you know you can turn to every day. In the car, no arguments, we're going to listen to Spirit Radio. Right now is about the time we would be doing our For the Kids segment, and that is very intentional and specific because we love your kids, and we recognize how important it is that the next generation has buy-in, that they know that this is their radio station, that we care about them, that God cares about them, that they are loved and they are part of a community that is bigger than their elementary school or their neighborhood, or that they are a part of God's family. 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
2: It's a little easier to do this morning thanks to our friends from ProPT, because they're matching your gift up to $500 on this stage. This is actually the second stage of a two-part challenge. They put up $500 earlier. It was matched by Amaret, John, and Stephanie. Thank you. And then ProPT launched a second stage of the challenge, another $500 to be matched. And Ben from Exeter stepped in. He said he's been listening since the beginning. Thank you for listening that long. But this is also his first time giving. And I want to say thank you so much for taking that step and trusting Spirit Radio with your support. Now, there are $380 left in this dollar-for-dollar match. Has to be done by 8 o'clock. That gives us only 7 minutes. I'm doing the math. It's only going to give us enough time for two songs.
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0: Spirit Radio. We're Chad and Tara. It's the third day of our fall fundraiser. Let's go. Oh, that song lifts me up. Wonder if Blessing knows that.
1: I hope so. I hope he knows.
0: There's so many songs that do that. I mean, I was obviously play on words, but the truth is,
1: picking up what you're putting down.
0: Every song that plays on Spirit Radio is there to lift you up. It's supposed to be encouraging. No matter where you are in your day, no matter who you are, no matter what you've done, God loves you. And we want to be a reminder of that day in and day out. We've heard so many stories of God using songs to meet people where they are. And that is because of you. You can get involved right now on this, the third day of our fall fundraiser at 877-530-5388.
1: $380 left in a dollar for dollar match. Pro PT put up two stages of challenges. Stage one complete already, $500 matched. Thank you. They immediately launched stage two. We're in the middle of that, actually towards the end. One song to go. And from what I can see, $380 left.
0: Okay, $380. Could you do the whole $380? Are you sitting here and you're listening and you're like, I can do that?
1: One song to go. If that's you, if you say yes, I can do it. $380, I'll wrap it up, slam dunk. One song to go. Dollar for dollar match, your gift being doubled thanks to Pro PT. But we have to get into it. We're up against the clock.
0: Okay.
1: Would you call this number, either doing all of the 380 left, it's going to take a hero to do that, or just you doing your best gift? Part of what you can do. 877-530-5388. 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

God, I'm grateful. Ugh. Those are words that I wish that I said more often, but I know that I need a reminder that God is here and he loves me and I am grateful. Mm-hmm. We're Chad and Tara here at Spirit Radio. It is the third day of our fall fundraiser. Third day. That means that we are halfway through. And it has been a pretty amazing morning so far. My favorite thing is when you call, you share your story, how Spirit's been a part of your life, how God showed up. And it is probably one of my favorite things. It's just a constant reminder that we are a community here in the Central Valley from Bakersfield to Madera, 88.9, 100.1 for almost 35 years. Yeah. And that's a direct result of people like you getting involved and making sure that this ministry is available to anybody right where they are when they need to be reminded of God. 877-530-5330.

0: two stage challenge.
1: Oh, yes.
0: $500 to be matched in stage one. Okay. And then they were going to activate a second stage should that have happened.
1: Yep.
0: Amaret, John, and Stephanie, they all stepped up. They got in on that. Thank you so very much. Kind of cool story. John said that that he had a payout at work and felt like that was God providing for this moment. So yeah. Thank you. Thank you for jumping in with the gift that you did. Ben got in with $10 a month. First time supporter, has been listening to Spirit Radio since day one. Back in the day before it was even called Spirit Radio, K-Dove at the time.
1: Yes.
0: So thank you, Ben, for being with us all along, and thank you for deciding to support. Cynthia jumped in $20 a month on stage two. She joined Ben. And first-time supporter, thank you so very much.
1: Thank you, Cynthia.
0: Sissy jumped in from Lindsay saying she wanted to do a $100 one-time gift. Just full transparency, that left us $40 shy of where we needed to be.
1: Of the 500?
0: Of the second stage.
1: Oh, okay.
0: Bummer, right?
1: I feel like we could probably play another song then.
0: Well, we don't need to, thanks to Monique in Visalia
1: who
0: jumped in and doubled that. So...
1: Woo!
0: Good job, Central Valley.
1: Yay! You are the wind beneath our wings.
0: Well, thank you for that, Tara. Thank you for the encouragement.
1: Monique, Cynthia, Sissy, Ben, Amaret, John,
0: yes.
1: Everybody else that has given this week, you...
0: I was thanking you for the singing rendition. But yes, everybody that's ever supported this ministry, thank you. If you want to step into do what kind of like Pro PT did and issue a challenge, even $1,000, $2,000, $10,000, you getting in where you can and utilizing the gifts and the skills and the abilities that you have. What I realize is that not everybody has the same ability. Not everybody has the same capacity.
1: Yeah.
0: But I do know that everybody has a choice and everybody can take action. It's not about equal giving. It's about equal participation. Everybody can do something, whether it's prayer support, volunteering, or financial support. You can be a goer. You can go and do. Mm. Or you can be a sender. And you can help Spirit Radio send the best news ever to places that you and I will never go, to reach people you and I will never meet, but also at the same time investing in your community and your family. So thank you, Monique, Sissy, Cynthia, Ben, Amaret, John, and Stephanie, and ProPT for that challenge. Thanks for coming together for the Central Valley. If you'd like to issue one or just get in where you can, would you step in right now, 877-530-5388, online at spirit889.com. It takes just a couple of minutes, but the impact could be felt eternally thanks to the hope and the good news that Jesus brings. Could
1: Amen.
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0: Spirit has really been a blessing in my life. I'm a single mom of three. I attend school. I'm a college student. And so when I have those long, hard days when I feel like I'm going to fail as a mother, or I'm going to fail at math class or whatever it is, I know that 88.9 is going to be there. The music is going to be there. The DJs are going to give some encouraging words. And 9 times out of 10, when I turn that radio on, it's a song that I needed to hear. And I know in my heart, that song is my song. That's for me. That's what I needed to hear.
1: That is overwhelmingly the most important thing that we could understand, is that God uses music. It's one of the most, I don't know, the most, the strongest things that our brains, bodies, hearts respond to is music. Wherever you are, whether you're having the hardest day ever, whether you're just trying to get by, or you just found out amazing news and you want to shout it from the rooftops, God uses a song to meet you right where you are. That's something we hear over and over and over again here at Spirit Radio. That's what makes this ministry so special, because it reaches right where people are. Not everybody here in the Central Valley has a church home. Not everybody here in the Central Valley has a community. Mm-hmm. There are a lot of people out there barely surviving, doing it on their own. And we hear from them that Spirit Radio is their community, is their family. God's doing that. Chad's not doing that. I mean, he pushes buttons and he's pretty good at it.
2: I push people's buttons a lot.
1: That's actually also true. I'm not doing that. God does that. He uses the songs and the stories, and he lets everybody know that they are not alone. That is the beauty of a ministry like Spirit Radio. For almost 35 years, from Bakersfield to Madera, reaching people with the hope of Jesus because of you. 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
2: Middle of the fall fundraiser, a couple days to go, but everybody doing what they can do helps close the gap on the overall financial need to activate more hope for the valley, to reach people right where they are. 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

0: 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I'm Chad, she's Tara, and it is day three of the fall fundraiser. 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
1: So Cynthia and Ben gave this morning, and they both are first-time givers. Both said, I've been listening for a long time. Decided to give. First-time givers. That's always really exciting to me, because what that reminds me of is that there are times in our life where we're not in a position to be able to jump in and become a part of something, even though we're benefiting from it. That's just not where we are in life. That's the season of life we're in. If that's you right now, that's where God has you. And this is here for you, wherever you are. Then there comes a time where you're in a better position. You know, you can get involved. You can jump in. My pastor always uses the analogy of, like, you know, when you're a kid in the pool and you run around in circles to make a whirlpool.
0: Yeah.
1: And all the kids are doing it together. And sometimes you started it and your legs get tired and you just kind of lift your legs and float in the whirlpool for a while till you get your energy back. And then you put your legs back down and you run so somebody else can break. That's what this is. We're a family here at Spirit Radio. Sometimes you're the one doing the running. You're the one giving monthly. You're the one making that big one-time donation to make sure that this ministry stays strong and is here for people that need it. And sometimes you're the one that needs it. Sometimes you're the one that needs to lift your feet and just take a minute to sit at the feet of Jesus and take a deep breath, because that's all you can do. That's the strength that you have for today. And that's okay. We all play our part. But if you're in a season of life right now where you can set your feet down and get to running, we'd love for you to get involved, because your gift reaches people you will never meet, people you will never see. It will reach them in moments in their life that we can't be in, but God can through the music and through the stories because of you. Call 877-530-5388.
0: So what does it look like and what does it take to put your feet down? $20,000.
1: If I had that, I'd probably still be here because I like to talk, but 100%. I would leave when it was over. I wouldn't do the rest of my job.
0: So maybe that number is your number, or maybe a dollar a day is more your speed, or getting in with a single gift of $100. But it comes down to participation. Put your feet down where you can right now at 877-530-5388. 20 grand or a single gift of 100. It's all good.

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2: Hi, I just wanted to say thank you. 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And this morning, he turned it up. Thank you for getting my 16-year-old to engage. Really appreciate it.
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0: We're Chad and Tara, and you are listening to Spirit Radio. It is Fall Fundraiser 2026, and I'm sure you can probably guess which day today is because I've said it 20 trillion times. It is the third day of Fall Fundraiser.
1: Today's the third day?
0: Today's the third day. Hmm. It's day three, Wednesday, middle of the week. We're at the top, the peak of the hill, about ready to head downhill towards the weekend, and we still need you. Fall Fundraiser is about making sure that listeners know that we need them to step in and support this ministry so we can continue to share the gospel of Jesus from Bakersfield to Madera. If you'd like to be a part of what's happening here in the Central Valley, you can call 877-530-5388.
1: 877-530-5388 or spirit889.com. Looking for, between now and the end of the hour, three friends willing to say, I'm in, I support this ministry. Just three friends. Really, the financial need that needs to come in between now and then is $500.
0: Okay.
1: So the challenge to you is, what part of that can you do? What part of $500 can you jump in and take care of? Monique earlier did $80. Love that. Cynthia did $20 a month. John and Stephanie did a $500 one-time gift.
0: Wow. Everybody
1: can do something. And if prayer support is what you can bring right now, would you pray for Spirit Radio? Not really where we need to be at this part of the event, kind of like midway through the race. We have some ground to cover. Like, the calendar's going to keep moving.
0: Yes.
1: The financial portion of it
0: time works like
1: needs
0: that.
1: To match. But we're not there yet, and that's okay.
0: Not yet. It's day three.
1: No one's panicking, but to stay on track, between now and the end of the hour, $500 is the goal to come in.
0: Yeah. Do you know, I did some math. I did it with a pen. It was long addition.
1: Okay. All right. So tell us, what was your discovery?
0: I'm really excited and proud of myself.
1: Okay.
0: So just bear with me.
1: I'm here for it.
0: Okay. If we get two people to come in at $20 a month and one person to come in at $10 a month, that's $500.
1: Okay.
0: So that's three people. Small chunks, easy to do. It's like less than a Netflix subscription
1: yeah.
0: a month. And then one person at $10 a month, which is less than two coffee drinks a month. And that would cover that $500. And because it's still before 10 o'clock, you're part of the super special
1: yeah.
0: Sunrise Club, which means patent pending, the sticker that I am creating that's going to have like dragons and flaming swords and stuff. You get that. You get that, which okay. I don't know what else you need.
1: Okay, sharks. Here's what we're looking for. 20% stake in the super early run.
0: I mean, it's a super club for super people. Morning heroes, if you will,
1: yeah.
0: because it's hard to do anything in the morning, let alone get up, get yourself ready, drink your coffee, and make a phone call.
1: But if you start your day with Spirit Radio, you can help others start theirs
0: yes.
1: or walk alongside them during their day. You're really a pivotal part of this ministry. So would you get involved right now? $500 needs to come in by the end of the hour. What part of that can you do? It's a tax-deductible gift. 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Tara, would you break down those numbers one more time?
0: Oh, yeah. So the math is, if we get two people to come in at $20 a month and one person to come in at $10 a month, that is $240 plus $240 plus $120, which equals $500.
1: All right. Well, there you go.
0: Right? Nobody's gonna check my math, which is dangerous, but I'm just telling you. 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Help us reach this $500 marker. We're going to play a song. I'd like it to be a third day song because it is the third day of this, our fall fundraiser, but I get it. We could play something else. Maybe we promise we'll play a third day song.
1: We're eventually going to play a third day song. That will happen.
0: We need three friends to come in right now. That's you. We need you. 877-530-5388. 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That's 877-530-5388.

0: Well, for me, for one, it helps lift me up, you know, when I'm just going through life and life happens, you know, you can turn it on the dial and it just, you know, gets your focus back on God and just lifts up your spirit. That's what it does for me. And I believe it does that for the community also.
1: Yeah, sometimes you can be so focused on what is right here in front of you that you're not really looking down the road at the direction you're going. We can be so reactive. I know this is true for me. I can be so reactive to what's happening right now that I forget to plan for the future. And I love what Brian just said, is he hits the button for the station and it kind of helps him just refocus as he's going through his day. Yeah, he's got to go here. He's got to go there. He's got to get this bill paid. He's got to go to that meeting. He's got to have dinner with the kids, spend time with the family. All these things you have to do today. But then you can lose sight of the long-term big picture. And so he hits the button for Spirit Radio just in his car during a busy life and is reminded that God loves him, he is with him, always will be, and if today is not okay, he's getting that reminder that it's going to be all right. That's what you're investing in when you support Spirit Radio. It's more than bills, it's more than keeping the lights on, it's more than any other, it's just bigger. Spirit Radio has been here for nearly 35 years because of people just like you saying yes to $20 a month, or yes to a single gift of $100, or yes to issuing a challenge at $1,000. It takes everybody taking a little piece of this puzzle, yes, to help you remember what's important, but also to remind the Central Valley that it's going to be all right. God has a plan for your life. It may not work out the way that we think it should or want to, but God has promised that he will never leave us nor forsake us. And that's the reminder you're delivering right into someone's car in the middle of their chaotic day when you call right now, 877-530-5388 or spirit889.com.
2: On this third day of our fall fundraiser, we've already seen God show up, but we still need you. 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
1: Yeah, to stay on track, to keep it moving to where we need to be. 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
2: Yeah, that's true. Well, and it's that time of the morning. 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
1: Yeah.
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1: Mm-hmm.
2: That is the morning crew. 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
1: Yeah.
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2: third day.

0: day on the third day of Spirit Radio's fall fundraiser at 877-530-5388. You might hear more third day later. Maybe, who knows, a throwback or two from third day. On this third day, no promises. Wink, wink, nod, nod.
1: It's I was going to say promises.
0: 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The reason you're here listening right now, let that be the reason that you give this place away. It's the only way it happens. Saying yes to generosity. I've never met a person that's regretted living a generous lifestyle. It's kind of addicting when you start giving away. You realize that, yes, you're, air quotes, losing something. But what it does for others, and honestly, what it does for your soul, you can't really explain. It's weird how you can give something away, but it fills up a part of your heart. 877-530-5388. Just about 13 minutes left in this hour. And you're needed right now. We're shooting towards a goal, and nobody in on this one yet.
1: This morning, we heard from a couple of first-time givers. I feel like this fall, we've had more people that say they've been listening for years and have given for the first time than we have in a while, which is so encouraging because we have our faithful that have been giving for years. We had a gentleman this morning that said he's been listening. He's been giving for a long, long time. Longer than I've been a believer. And then there are the people that listen and haven't dipped their toes in the water, so to say, of being a part of Spirit and being a ministry partner.
0: Yeah.
1: And there's a million reasons why that is. They say that it's a very small percentage of people that listen to Christian radio that actually support the station that they listen to. And there are so many reasons.
0: It's like 3-5% of anyone that listens to any Christian radio, period.
1: Okay, yeah.
0: 3-5% support. So a word picture of this is like if you're out to dinner with 300 or with 100 people, you got a table that fits that many people, which, by the way, I grew up in a family of, I have 8 brothers and sisters. Our table was kind of like that. It was really long. It was the old school, like...
1: Large table.
0: Large table. So imagine you're out to dinner with 100 people. Time to pay the bill. Only 3 people say, yeah, I'll take care of that for everybody else.
1: Yeah, well, and it's easy to do because with radio, unlike Netflix or Hulu or Disney Plus or whatever it is that you're subscribing to, if you don't pay for that, you don't get it.
0: Yeah.
1: Spirit Radio is different. 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So that 3-5% of people are making sure that Spirit Radio is available for everybody else. And that is the way that it's intended. And the Lord has done big things here in the Central Valley with that 3-5%. But if you have been impacted by this ministry and you think, you know, now is the time. I'm in a place where I can be one of those people that supports this radio station, that links arms with other people in the Central Valley and make sure that this is available for somebody else. The number is 877-530-5388.
0: $500 is the need to come in between now and the end of the hour. Really just enough time for 2 songs. Full transparency. No one's in on that yet. Would you step in, whether you've been listening for a long time or a first time, and you're like, yeah, man, I love what's happening here. I want to make sure it continues. Would you take a part of that $500? Or if you can cover all of it, great. 877-530-5388.

0: Wait for me, Zach Williams here on Spirit Radio. We're Chad and Tara, and it is the third day of our fall fundraiser. Woo!
1: Let's go!
0: I expected you to clap with me,
1: too. I'm excited.
0: We are 100% listener funded, and we need you. 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If you would like to be a Spirit Ministry partner, call 877-530-5388.
1: Looking for $500 to come in between now and the end of the hour. That's kind of the goal, to stay on track. And I do want to say thank you to Wayne, who jumped in with a single gift of $100. Wayne is a retired Tulare County Sheriff's deputy, and he's challenging other deputies and law enforcement to give. Now, incredibly stressful job, I'm sure of it. My dad is a retired air traffic controller. One of the highest stress level jobs in the country. And people will always bring that up when they meet him and they find out. And he's like, no, that's not, like, I couldn't imagine doing what a law enforcement officer does.
0: Really?
1: His perspective is always like, yeah, sure, it's stressful, but somebody in law enforcement who every single day is putting their life on the line for the benefit and the safety of others, despite how people will view them at some point for having to make a tough decision. And even over the last couple of days, if you may not know, or may know of Officer Lyles, who lost his life in the line of duty, like it's a real sobering moment to realize what is at risk every single day for an officer. And so we want to take a moment and recognize and appreciate the risk that anybody who puts on a badge, or any kind of first responder who rushes in when others are rushing out. We want to say thank you. And I know, because we've heard, that there are a number of officers who play Spirit Radio in their car.
0: Yeah, we have so many of them.
1: And it helps set a tone and an ambiance, or it brings in worship into stress. And so, when you support Spirit Radio, yeah, you're bringing hope and encouragement for you in the Central Valley, but you're also saying thank you to officers. You're providing a reminder that God loves them and is with them. And when they're playing it in the car and there's someone in the back seat who maybe just made the worst life choice ever, and then they are introduced to this forgiving God who loves them right where they are, right where they're at, despite the choice they just made.
0: It's a seed planted.
1: Yeah.
0: It's a seed planted for a tree whose shade you may never sit in.
1: Yeah.
0: But you're a part of planting that seed.
1: And so in this moment, we're working towards a goal. The ultimate goal is to continue this for officers, for single moms in the Central Valley, for families, for people just living their life that need a reminder that it's going to be all right, whether we know how it's going to play out or not. Really just enough time for one more song. The need to come in during this song, $400. If you could cover all of that, amazing. If you could jump in with a part of that, awesome. $10 a month, a $200 one-time gift, or covering all of it. Would you get involved right now, sharing hope with the Central Valley at 877-530-5388. 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

0: 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Everything's gonna be
1: all right. 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

0: 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If you're wondering, am I needed for this? Am I needed to get in? The answer is yes.
1: Yeah, 100%.
0: This place only operates because of people like you supporting Spirit Radio on a monthly or one-time level. Big gifts, small gifts, good reasons, bad.

0: And then he got to where he needed to go and was like, okay, I'll tell them what they want, what you want me to tell them. God put him up on a hill, gave him some shade. God worked through Jonah and delivered a message to the Ninevites. Their lives were changed while Jonah was up on a hill, upset.
1: How many times have we been in the same place?
0: Oh, 100%.
1: I can act like a giant toddler sometimes.
0: I vibe with Jonah so much where I'm like, oh, I gotta follow you. But then when we go and do and we see the goodness of God, wow, amazing. That's what we're inviting you to be a part of. Good attitude, bad attitude. Would you get involved right now? 877-530-5388. Spirit889.com. The reason you're listening, would that be the reason you give today?
1: All right. It's my favorite time. It's thank you time and an opportunity to sing, which I know pleases Chad. So here we go. We've got Sarah in Kingsburg who came in with a $10 monthly gift. Thank you, Sarah. Woo! She is a first-time giver.
0: Let's go.
1: Yay! We had Michael and Visalia come in with a $100 single one-time gift.
0: Thank you,
1: Michael. And then I want to circle back around to Wayne. Wayne's in Visalia. He gave a single one-time gift of $100, and he said, I'm a retired Tulare County Sheriff's Deputy. I want to challenge other deputies and law enforcement to give. So Wayne is setting up a personal challenge. If you are a law enforcement officer and you listen to Spirit Radio, you've shared this unsuspectingly with anybody that's been in your squad car, with any of your coworkers, if you've planted that seed and Spirit Radio has been the vessel, would you rise up and meet Wayne in his challenge? I am not a law enforcement officer, so I don't know if this challenge is going to light a fire, but I feel like it is because this is a brotherhood of first responders who put their life on the line every day to keep our community safe. And Wayne is saying, come on, guys, let's do this. So if you'd like to meet Wayne's challenge, you can call 877-530-5388.
0: You know, we've never had a criminal offer a challenge. You know, they're like, hey, other criminals out there, would you jump in too? And give what you got.
1: A criminal. Well, Michael is an officer, and he met Wayne's challenge.
0: Let's go.
1: I just read that. So just so you know, Michael stepped up
0: Amazing. To
1: Wayne's challenge, and he met him with that $100 single gift. Do we have any other law enforcement officers out there?
0: Or criminals.
1: Or, you know what, if you're a criminal, God loves you too, and you can come in and meet Wayne's challenge. That would just be fantastic.
0: Would you step in, whatever the reason... The reason you're listening, let that be the reason that you give this place away. Whether you're jumping in with Wayne, maybe you want to issue a challenge, a $1,000 challenge or more. Would you get in with a leadership level gift? But would you take action today? 877-530-5388. Would you take action now?
1: Yes.
0: At spirit889.com. And thank you so much in advance. Lord,

0: We're going to be okay. That is true. Truer words have never been spoken. Forrest Frank here on Spirit Radio. We're Chad and Tara, and it is the third day of our fall fundraiser.
1: Tell me you're tired without telling me you're tired. You're doing your own echoes.
0: Yes, I was. Not very well, by the way. But fall fundraiser, something we do every year. It's where we step down and take a moment to remind the whole Central Valley that this is a listener-funded, 100% listener-funded Valley radio station. We work here, play here, live here. 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There is no big corporation that pays the bills here.
1: Yeah, it's no secret billionaire.
0: No secret billionaire, though. That would be pretty amazing.
1: If you are
0: amazing.
1: A secret billionaire, 877-530-5388. I wouldn't mind dropping that from our... We would love to have a secret billionaire, but we just haven't found one yet.
0: I mean, everybody should have a secret billionaire, but until we have the listeners that understand the importance of this radio station and the importance of reminding people where they are, that they are loved by Jesus.
1: Yeah, it is brick by brick, step by step, the Central Valley, for you, by you. And we're inviting you to be a part of the next 35 years. We're almost at 35 years as a ministry. And honestly, it probably was in the works beyond that. So right now, would you help this next 35 years kick off with your best gift at 877-530-5388? And to really stay on track, I mean, we want to say thank you to Michael, who's an officer who jumped in on Wayne's challenge, who is also a retired Tulare County Sheriff's deputy, answered the call. Thank you for stepping in. Sarah jumped in with a gift of support from Kingsburg. Thank you. If you would get involved right now, we need two friends between now and 9:30.
0: Okay.
1: Not a lot of time, but just two friends saying, yes, I can do $10 a month right now. 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We want you to share it. It goes beyond your home and beyond your streaming. No one's going to wag a finger at you for saying, why are you sharing this? No, we want you to share it. So would you do that right now? $10 a month to stay on track. We need two friends in the next 11 minutes. Would you be one of them during this song from Cochran & Company? 877-530-5388. 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
1: Anytime could be this time, right now, if you would. 877-530-5388. It's Fall Fundraiser. It's how Spirit Radio operates. The generosity of people in the Central Valley for over 34 years, knocking on the door of 35. People just like you getting involved where you can. Sometimes it seems overwhelming when you're like, how much does it take to run a ministry like this? Well, it takes a lot. But it takes a lot of people willing to just do a little bit. And when that happens, hand in hand, arm in arm, step by step, hope for the valley is possible. And when we say hope for the valley, it's not just like a, hey, we really hope things get better. It's a, we know things will get better and we know things will be okay because of who is on the throne and who is not caught off guard by anything in any headline anywhere ever. That is the hope for the valley. His name is Jesus, and we're sharing him with everyone possible, and we're inviting you to get in on it right now at 877-530-5388 or spirit889.com. 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Could you be one of those in the next 7 minutes at 877-530-5388 or spirit889.com?
2: 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It's a reminder that this is not our home, and the trials we go through here are temporary because we have a promise of eternity in heaven with Christ. Christina knows that. Christina called in and gave $10 a month. Christina says that her kids have always listened to Spirit. Christina lost her son in 2022. But she knows that he is in heaven and that she has the hope of being reunited with him. There's been a lot of loss in Christina's life, and right now she's going through a lot. But Spirit Radio is a beacon of hope for Christina, and she wants to make sure that it is a beacon of hope for so many others.
1: As a Central Valley, can we pray for Christina right now? Just lifting her up with all of that she's going through. Still willing to support Spirit Radio. Thank you. But in Jesus' name, God, we just pray that whatever is going on in her life, that you intervene, that you bring peace, comfort, direction, and victory because of who you are and what you've done. In Jesus' name, we pray this. Amen.
2: Amen. Amen. Christina, thank you so much for giving $10 a month, for coming in and being a ministry supporter and making sure that Spirit Radio is available for everyone that needs a little hope today. Now it's your turn. You are needed. And we're looking for one more person to come in at $10 a month before 9:30.
1: Yeah, that's 5 minutes from now. Usually what happens is you get down to this part, needing one, and everybody's like, yes, just one? That's great. That should be easy to do, right? Because someone will do it. And if you are like my kids and I say, hey, somebody needs to go pick up the shoes by the back door, everybody's like, yeah, someone should do that, Dad. You're 100% right. But if nobody steps in, it's not going to get done.
2: The shoes stay.
1: The shoes stay, but then Dad tells somebody to go pick them up. That's their least favorite part.
2: Yeah.
1: But this moment, if you would step in and take care of this $10 a month, if doing it one time is easier, doing a single gift of $120, would you do that right now? In the next 4 minutes, during this song from Rhett Walker, would you grab your phone, dial the number, hit send? $10 a month or a single gift of $120. Would you share hope with the valley? Needing one to step in, would you be the one? 877-530-5388. No one on the phone, but you can also go to spirit889.com, and you're needed right now.

0: Radio, we're Chad and Tara, and this is the third day of our fall fundraiser, fall 2026. It's been exciting. It's been dramatic. It's been heartfelt. There are so many adjectives.
1: It's been a lot.
0: It's been a lot.
1: In really good ways.
0: Yes, fall fundraiser. It happens once a year. It's where we ask you if your life has been impacted by Spirit Radio in any aspect to come alongside this ministry and be a part of spreading the gospel of Jesus in the Central Valley. We've had some amazing people step up today. And our latest is Carol and Clovis.
2: Woo! Let's go. All
0: right. Clovis showing up on this, the third day of our fall fundraiser, with a $20 a month gift. Carol, thank you. Thank you.
1: Yeah, we were looking for two friends in that timeline to jump in with $10 a month. Christina did one of them. And then Carol's like, put me down for two spots. So thank you for being an overachiever, Carol. I love what her comment said. She said, keep up the good work.
0: Well, that was nice.
1: But also, here's the fact. She's making that happen.
0: Yeah.
1: It
0: Carol's
1: happens.
0: Doing the good work.
1: She is.
0: Yeah.
1: It only happens because of people like Carol and Michael and Sarah and Wayne and the thousands of other families and businesses over the last 34 plus years that have invested in this ministry. We're looking down the road at 35 plus more, but it starts with covering today. Next week, the month after, the year after. And it starts with you and it starts right now. If maybe you've been listening for a really long time and we heard from Ben this morning, Ben has listened for the entirety of the existence of Spirit Radio.
0: Yes.
1: And he jumped in for the first time as a supporter. And everybody's at a different place. So there's no like, oh, what took you so long? It's just everybody picks up the baton on this race, runs for as long as they can, when they can. Thank you, Ben, for jumping in, grabbing the baton, and running now. Thanks for joining Carol and Michael and Wayne. Would you join them right now with your best gift? To stay on track between now and the end of this hour, really need to bring in $500. People just like you saying yes. Maybe it's $20 a month. 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
1: We have a very special guest here with us right now. It is Pastor Jeff from Pipeline Church. So, hello, Jeff. How are you today?
0: One second. Let me. I'm going to try this again. I'm going to turn your microphone on. Make sure it's good.
1: Oh, okay. Let's try it again.
0: Take two.
1: We'll just do it again. Okay. Hey, Jeff. How are you today?
2: I am doing so good.
1: Great to hear your voice.
2: Here. Thank you. I was talking. You just couldn't hear me.
1: Yes. So, yeah. It's all right. It is the third day of our fall fundraiser, and we are so thankful that you are here to join us. Pastor, we've got some questions for you just about the relationship between local churches and Spirit Radio. Right now in our world, there are so many voices that are louder than the negative is louder than the positive. So many competing for our attention, so many ways to be distracted. How can the local church like Pipeline and Spirit Radio work together to help people stay focused on Jesus and what matters most?
2: So I think of Philippians 4:8 that says, fix your minds on what is true, right? And if we're going to do that, we need each other to make it work. We don't have an information problem. We have like an attention problem now.
1: Yes, yep.
2: There's so much information out there. It's the most informed generation of people that's existed in the world, right? But you don't know what to focus on at any given point. And so if we're supposed to fix our minds on what is true, I think the church and the radio station works together because we gather everybody together and kind of get them in community and get everybody in line with one another. And then throughout the rest of the week, you guys play a huge role in keeping people encouraged, keeping them on the rails, keeping them informed of what's going on. You tell funny jokes sometimes and other things.
1: It's
2: something that we need to remind us, hey, we're doing this together, we're in this together, and here is what is true. You get the truth on a Sunday, and then it's reinforced every day through the radio station, what you guys do here, and it's incredible. Thank you very much.
1: Well, thank you. You're right. Being a Christian isn't just Sunday.
2: No.
1: It is all throughout the week, but it is easy to get distracted. You're so correct. And that is why if we link up arm in arm, churches and Spirit Radio are there to encourage people every day, to feed them and teach them, and then for us to encourage them as they go about their week and interact with people that aren't there in church on a Sunday. So we are so thankful for you. Yeah.
0: Speaking of distractions, I was distracted early on. I was supposed to say this. I want to let everybody know, if you're listening right now, you can also see what's happening in the studio on Facebook, Instagram, and YouTube by searching My Spirit Radio. We're live there right now. So I'm waving right now. If you're driving, you can't see me waving, but you can know it. But if you're in a place where you can watch safely, we'd love to have you there.
1: You know how they say face for radio? Now you get to see it.
0: Yeah. All the times, they are a-changing. Spirit Radio's fall fundraiser is happening now. More with Jeff here in a moment, but would love for you to support right now to be an extension of the local church. 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

0: Spirit Radio. We're Chad and Tara. It is the third day of our fall fundraiser. Man, that song always gets me hyped up. It's very exciting today because right now we have Pastor Jeff from Pipeline here in studio. We are also live streaming on Facebook, Instagram, and YouTube if you'd like to join us. It is the third day of our fall fundraiser. We are in the middle of the week. We've already seen God show up big. And if you want to be a part of what God is doing here in the Central Valley through Spirit Radio, call 877-530-5388.
1: Yeah, love partnering with the local church. Love that you give some of your time to come in this morning. Your thoughts on why Christ-centered music and programming is so valuable in helping people stay connected to God throughout ordinary moments in their day.
2: So kind of hitting on the question we had last segment, I would say what gets your attention eventually gets your affection.
0: That's good.
2: That sounds like a very pastor thing to say. What gets your attention eventually gets your affection. And the Bible's really, really clear. Let the message of Christ fill your life is what Colossians says.
0: Amen.
2: And if that's what we're supposed to be doing, I think we don't only need Jesus on a Sunday. We need him on like a Tuesday afternoon when somebody
0: cuts you off in traffic.
2: Yeah. Or when you're having that lull in your afternoon and you feel like nothing's working out or things aren't going the way you thought. Or when you had the best day of your life, you need to remember that both the highs and the lows, every minute of every day is his. And so if we're supposed to be filling our minds and our hearts with truth and focusing on him at all times, then hey, there's no better way. You get the word, you get the community of the congregation and those kind of things in church. But hey, on an average Tuesday, when I'm not there to sit with you in your car, or you don't have, you know, somebody chasing after you, but it's just you and your thoughts and the Lord. And sometimes you click on that radio and it's exactly what you need in the moment.
1: Yeah.
2: And that's the stuff that we look for. Thank you guys again.
1: I've experienced that. I've worked in radio a long time, but yeah, I've experienced that in the last year and a half driving down the road. Not happy about the dad I've been, not happy about the husband I've been, the reactions I've had. Hit the button for Spirit Radio, and it's Crowder singing Forgiven, reminding me that God has paid it all.
2: Yeah.
1: And I love that because it's not permission to go, okay, well, I continue to be the bad dad or the bad husband. I can move away from that.
2: Yeah.
1: That's what the permission that I have from God right now is. I have permission to walk back towards him, not live in that space and not be like, okay, I can do it. Check the box. I'm fine. But I can always turn. But we have permission to move away from it. And that's one of my... I'm a user of Christian radio.
2: And isn't it cool that the song you may have heard like 533 other times hits you in a different way that day, that moment, when you're in between?
1: Yeah.
2: God is so good. He is so good to us.
0: That's how you know that it's God.
2: Yep.
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0: Colton Dixon on Spirit Radio. It's the fall fundraiser. I'm Chad. She's Tara. Pastor Jeff from Pipeline is here.
1: Hi.
0: So glad that you're listening this morning at 877-530-5388. Looking to raise right around $500 in the next 6 minutes. So far, no one in on that. Totally fine. 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Trying to get wrapped up for the week. 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
1: So we have Pastor Jeff Atherton here with us from Pipeline Church. Pastor, we've been touching on some hard topics. Mm-hmm. Just life is rough right now. We live in California. It's expensive to live here in the best of time.
2: Yeah.
1: And right now, with groceries the way they are, gas the way they are, the uncertainty of the future. Mm-hmm. John 16:33 reminds us that we will face trouble. But Jesus says, take heart because he has overcome the world. How can that promise bring peace to someone who is sitting in a season of life right now that doesn't feel okay?
2: I think one of the things that we don't do well at the church is address how much of the Bible is about grief and loss and the struggle of life. We like to help people feel okay. And in America, feeling okay means a little more comfort, or maybe you're not addressing all the things that are in front of you, or, you know, you just got to have peace. You just got to trust God.
0: Yeah. Have you tried harder?
2: Right. And it feels like we need to be okay in the American church, and especially in our church communities, that it's okay not to be okay.
1: Amen. Yeah.
2: I stood in front of my congregation on Sunday and I grieved. Sending my father-in-law to a memory care center, right? And I cried in front of my church. I'm breaking up now. These are real things we're walking through. This is the hard stuff of life. But even though things aren't okay, he is still Lord. Jesus is sovereign.
0: Amen.
2: The God of the universe is sovereign over all the kingdoms of men, and he will do with them whatever he wishes. And the best part of it is he has promised he will never leave us alone to do it on our own. That's one of the things I love. And I know this may come across as kind of cheesy, but like, I can do everything I can do to love my community, to build them up, to encourage them as the body of Christ on a Sunday. And then they can literally get in their cars on a Sunday and they can drive the rest of the week every time they're in their cars or around their houses, and they're surrounded by the presence of the Lord and the Word of God by listening to this station and joining with what we're doing. It's just another reminder. He is not leaving you hanging out. You may not be okay. It's okay. We love you. We want to walk with you. We want to hold you. We want to cry with you. We want to surrender in the moments when we need to surrender. And at the end of the day, we want to declare Jesus is Lord and let him be our God.
1: Amen.
2: There you
1: Amen.
2: Go.
1: We hear so many hard stories. We hear from people that call to give and they say, it's been a hard 6 months.
2: Mm-hmm.
1: There's been a loss. There's been a death. I don't know where I'm going with work. I don't have a home to live in right now. So many stories where people are grieving whatever season that they're in. And it's very humbling to know that in the body of Christ, we are supposed to be a safe place for people to be able to be transparent.
2: It's okay not to be okay.
1: It's okay not to be okay. And that we are better together. And that we will hold each other up and help carry each other's burdens.
2: Amen.
1: 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We have a prayer wall on our website where you can go and submit your prayer, and people all over the Central Valley will pray with you. You're never alone. God is always with you. If you would like to be a part of giving somebody else that reminder today, you can call 877-530-5388.
0: Well, we really appreciate you being here this morning. We appreciate your partnership.
2: Yeah.
0: And where can people get connected with you guys?
2: You can find us online at pipeline.church. It's pretty simple. It's our name and our church. And yeah, and you can watch sermons. We got a couple albums. We just released another album recently, and our worship team has done a great job of putting that stuff together. And just to try and continue to be an encouragement, it's the same stuff we sing on Sundays. And I would say this, too. If you're looking for a community and a church home, we'd love to have you. If you have one that you already go to, stay there. We don't want you. You go stay at your church and stay with them and encourage them and build them up. And we need the body of Christ.
0: Take the mask off.
2: At the end of the day,
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1: Hey, good morning to you. I'm Tim, joined by Jill, and we are approaching quickly the midway point of this event, noontime today. We're officially halfway home, but we're not halfway there when it comes to money raised, which means there's an opportunity for you. Yeah, you've been waiting for somebody else to do it. Maybe you've been waiting for somebody else to put a challenge out there. Not much in the way of challenge funds, going to be completely honest with you. So what does that even look like? Well, a lot of people enjoy not only giving because they know lives are being changed, but they like to give because they're encouraging other people to get their money matched. So typically it's like $500 or $1,000. I mean, if you've got more money than that you would like to match, that's fantastic. Whatever God has laid on your heart, but it's a wonderful way to allow your money to go further. So whether you're just calling to say, love Spirit Radio, want to see it continue in the Central Valley, or you'd like to encourage in a big way by setting up a challenge, we would encourage you to get involved.
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1: Have you ever found yourself at a point in life where you have been really kind of struggling to hear God's voice? You're somebody who maybe grew up in the church and that concept is very familiar, but boy, when we go through rough times, it just feels like, oh man, God, are you even speaking? Are you even answering these prayers? And sometimes I realize that my life can be really loud. And sometimes I wonder, maybe I'm having a hard time really connecting with God right now because my life just feels like racket. It just feels like noise. And I think the thing that's interesting is oftentimes in the Bible, when we read about God speaking to people, there's not as many moments where he's shouting above the noise. There's certainly moments, but oftentimes it's more in the quiet. It's in the whisper. It's when life has calmed down enough that you can actually hear God, that there's not as much racket going on. And sometimes I wonder if that isn't just seasons of life for you. And maybe sometimes it takes coming to Spirit Radio

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1: And you've been there. It's not like God has been talking through a burning bush or a cloud in the Central Valley, or he's written on the wall in blood. Now, he speaks through donkeys with Chad and I. It's possible that he still maybe does, but I digress. The truth is, though, exactly what Jill pointed out is that it's the stillness. It's the quiet. It's the times where we're actually quiet and open, and we're willing to listen. And it's amazing how God can use something like a song to remind you that he's here, that he loves you, that he cares so much. You've experienced that. And those are moments that you allow to continue to happen when you get involved during Fall Fundraiser. The phone number to get involved is 877-530-5388. Trying to take away about another $500 off the total by 10:30-ish. So we've probably got time for about three songs, and maybe it's going to be five friends doing $100 or four people doing $10 a month. Whatever it looks like, would you take one of those spots and do it right now? 877-530-5388. 877-530-5388. You can also give at spirit889.com.

0: God answered your prayer with a yes, and you're still overwhelmed. I'm Tim on Spirit Radio, along with Jill. This is Fall Fundraiser. And, you know, big changes in life, a new job, new places, new responsibilities, they can bring excitement, but at the same time, there's uncertainty. Now, it doesn't mean you're ungrateful or that you even made the wrong choice. It means, guess what? You're human. When everything around you changes, God doesn't. He is your steady place to land. And that is part of the message in Spirit Radio. Man, when life is just going crazy, even when it's crazy good, sometimes it's just so overwhelming. And it's nice to know you're not alone. 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

0: Spirit Radio. It's day three of our fall fundraiser. And, you know, doesn't getting older just feel tough? You know, there's so many things that you can't predict about how your body is going to change or what part of your body is going to be sore the next day. I mean, for me, if I sleep on the wrong pillow, I could wake up with a stiff neck. That is not how it used to be. It can be so frustrating to think about. Fear of the future is sometimes the fear of, like, when I wake up in the morning, are we going to have a stiff neck or not? I mean, sometimes it's not even that far into the future. And that is just being human, right? That is just being able to recognize there's so much out of our control. And you maybe have days where you're like, oh, success, I woke up and I feel great. And then other days you wake up and you go, all right, this is not going to be one of those days. But praise God that you can listen to Spirit Radio in and out of some of those seasons when you are wrestling with the reality of not being in control, being reminded by the songs that we serve a God who is in control. 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
1: 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And even though maybe you're swinging through a bit of a valley, things are about to get better. Those are the messages that you share with others and with yourself in the Central Valley. And this is your opportunity to take ownership of this ministry. When you hear the stories of lives changed, it's because of your generosity. Thank you so much for getting involved with whatever makes sense for you. $500 is the need within the next song. But hey, maybe that's you. You could do $500 or two friends doing $250, or, you know, maybe it's stepping out in faith for the very first time with a $10 monthly gift. 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Again, if you're not really feeling the whole talking thing, I completely get that. You could also text the word give if you'd like to. 877-530-5388. Here's Toby Mack.

0: not going to lie, not a huge track and field person until it's like the Olympics or something like that. Then I'm kind of dialed in, so I feel kind of like I know what I'm talking about. I'm Tim on Spirit along with Jill, and maybe recently you saw some of those events in the last year or so, whenever it was. And again, not a big racer, don't really understand the art of the baton pass, but I do know this. You know, usually the first person and the last person, they're very fast. And the second and third person are very overlooked because, like, they're in the middle. They're the middle part of the sandwich that nobody even knows is there. And yet it's so vital because if the person that goes second or third has a terrible leg, well, now you're in trouble. And it doesn't matter if you've got, you know, a super fast runner on the back end. They're never going to catch up. Well, this is day three of Fall Fundraiser. And, well, it's maybe not the most glorious position to be in, right? Because you want to come out of the gates smoking and you want to finish strong. But it's so important to do well right in the middle of the race. And that's where we're at right now. You are needed. In fact, you're the kind of person that likes giving and you really don't even like the fanfare. Like, you don't even want your name read. You want to help, but you really don't want the acknowledgement all that much. Man, that's all about day three. Day three is built for you. You can slide right in and say, you know what? I've always wanted to support Spirit Radio. Now is my time. I take the baton. I'll run with it with a little bit. And so then we're ready to roll tomorrow. Thank you so much for taking 90 seconds and doing your part at the halfway point of this event by calling 877-530-5388, or you can give it spirit889.com.
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1: 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I started putting my faith in God. He's blessed me with 7 years of continuous sobriety. I'm reading the Bible now. I continue to seek Him, you know, by donating maybe somebody else out there that is struggling like I did with addiction or whatever else, that they'll find hope one day themselves.
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1: I love that. When loneliness and negativity hit, I mean, what do? Man, it's so hard. Why is it that bad things only come in three? You ever notice that? Who have you ever met that's like, hey, two great things happened today. I can't wait for the third. You know, and that's the way the day starts, man. You start the day with loneliness, negativity, and now you're counting. Oh, now somebody cut me off. Gee, it's going to be another thing. And maybe it's just me. But the day can really spiral in a hurry. And the beautiful thing is, at some point in time, the house is quiet. You're getting in the car, going for a walk. And their Spirit Radio. And what was really an anxious start to the day becomes so much better. And those moments happen because friends like Cindy get involved. Thank you so much for that $15 monthly gift. And, you know, hey, whatever makes sense to you. 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
1: It took everything for you to do it one time, and little did you realize it was part of life. I'm Tim on Spirit Radio, along with Jill, and man, life is a journey. There's always something in our lives that need released, that we like to control. It could be your career, it could be a relationship. I know for me it was kids. It's kind of a funny thing, like, they're so reliant on you when they're itty-bitty that it gives you the illusion that you're in control. But you got none. But you don't realize that until the kids get older. And then as much as the umbilical cord is being cut as for the kids because they're moving out of the house, the same can be said for you. It's kind of crazy. You're like, yay, they get to go to school. And you're like, oh, my word, it's 8 hours a day. I have no control over my kids. And more you realize that. And I just think it's such an interesting thing about life where you thought it was one major life decision, but it is ordinary decisions that you step out in faith throughout your life. Maybe one of those moments of stepping out of faith right now is for you during this event. It's kind of scary if you've never given before. I'd like to take the scariness away. I mean, first of all, you can give securely at spirit889.com, but I will tell you, we've got staff standing by. 90 seconds is all it takes out of your day. They're going to ask you for your name, where you live, how much you'd like to give, and how would you like to do that? You want to send in a check? You want to put it on a credit card? You want it just to go ongoing so you don't have to worry about it? We can do all that. And hey, what is it that you love about Spirit Radio? Why are you listening? Why did you call right now to support? And then we get a chance to use those stories to encourage other people. It is that simple. It is your single brave moment stepping out today that's going to make a difference. Thank you so much for getting involved by calling 877-530-5388.
2: 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I think it was easy to let everything kind of fade into the background, which, I mean, is fine if you listen to Spirit Radio in any capacity. We love that you're here. But I think there was something in that moment where I realized, oh, I think this is also for me. And it just became more personal and more valuable in a way I just hadn't experienced before. And so maybe you have listened to Spirit Radio for years and years and years, and you have never stepped foot on the giving side of the team you could be a part of. You've been a consumer, which we love that you're here, but maybe you have never stepped into becoming part of the giving team. Well, consider this your opportunity. You are literally listening on day three of the fall fundraiser, which can sometimes be a bit slower. And so we're looking for some Wednesday warriors to step up and say, all right, you know what? I'm in. Maybe for the first time, maybe you want to increase your gift, give again. It is okay, whatever best gift amount is right for you. 877-530-5388. 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
1: 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I was in a negative mindset. 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

0: those moments when I don't realize that I'm stressed out. And then I have to get into the car to take my senior father-in-law to a medical appointment. And I don't feel like I'm stressed out until I get into the car. And then I hear God speaking to me through the radio station that I'm doing exactly what he's called me to do, that my purpose is just to be with my family before my family and to just be with God.
1: 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You are right where you're supposed to be. You don't have to work any harder. Just being present is good. Like, to just be reminded of, honestly, some simple truths that maybe you've reminded other people of, but you also need those reminders. 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And I say allow because I think sometimes our life is so loud that sometimes it is hard to hear God. 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
2: And what's so neat about Spirit Radio is that God kind of taps into how unique he's made us. Isn't it funny how you learn things easier when it's put to music? I mean, think about it. You're teaching a little kid, right? We all know the alphabet song, or we all know the songs with Bible verses, or from Phenomena. It's just funny. You haven't heard these things in forever, and yet it's there because it's attached to music. And man, I love how Jill said it. You're full. Sometimes you just need to be told to breathe, but if somebody told you, you would not appreciate it at all. And yet God can help you, quote, calm down by listening to a song and being gently reminded it's okay. Those are the moments that you've experienced. Those are the moments that you make happen when you get involved during Fall Fundraiser. Gosh, we're right about at the top of the hour. Sure would be great if during this last song of the hour, we could get two friends getting involved with a gift that makes sense to you. Earlier, was Cindy doing $15 a month? 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The amount doesn't matter. 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

0: is amazing how many times in life 2 + 2 = 6. It's like the math don't math, but somehow God gets involved and the Lord will provide. And that is what we honestly cling to every time we are in one of these events. I'm Tim along with Jill. This is Fall Fundraiser. It's the time where we remind you that we are listener supported and we have the utmost confidence that God is going to supply the need of Spirit Radio just like he's done for almost 35 years in the Central Valley. The question is, are you going to allow him to use you? If your answer is yes, I've got a phone number. We'd love to hear from you. 877-530-5388.
1: 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And when you help us meet that match, it's going to unlock the second stage of this challenge, which is another $500 match. 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It's that ripple effect of generosity. And so if you want a chance to have your gift doubled here during our fall fundraiser, it's day three. 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
0: Stage one, lap one, if you will. 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Thank you so much for getting involved and getting involved right now. 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

0: Sometimes you just need that reminder that everything's going to be all right. And it's a reminder that is not meant to sound cheap because, you know, it's all right. And it's going to be all right because we have the good news. We have the hope of Jesus that is our constant, that in and out of any season, we get to hold on to that hope. And that's why we know everything's going to be all right. 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
1: We've talked a lot during this event about life being difficult from time to time, and it's going to be all right. But just because it's going to be all right, I mean, that's not even something where somebody's trying to patronize you in the conversation. It's true, but it doesn't mean it doesn't hurt. I'm Tim on Spirit along with Jill. And I've told you many times, I've got three little granddaughters right now. And Hannah is a lot like me, the four-year-old, which means we can be a little bit extra from time to time, especially when we're dinged up. And so you know how that is. The first time a child hurts themselves, it's like, oh, my word. You know, I'm the very practical grandfather. If you're going to fall on the driveway, get the hands out, right? Protect the beautiful face. Still doesn't mean it doesn't hurt, though, right? You skin your hand, you skin your elbow, you skin your knee. And what do we always say? If you're the auntie or you're the parents or, you know, you're trying to tell them, it's going to be okay. We sure don't feel like it right now. I'm bleeding. It hurts. And sometimes that's life, right? It stings. But you know what? In the music of Spirit Radio, God softly whispers, hang in there. I know it hurts right now. I've been there before. I'm going to be there again. It's going to be all right. That's the hope that you share with the Central Valley when you get involved during Fall Fundraiser. And when you get involved right now, your money goes a little bit further.
2: Yeah, so thanks to our friends at Gateway Family Wealth, we're in the midst of a two-stage challenge right now, meaning we have a $500 match on the table going on right now, and when that's met, it will unlock stage two of this challenge, which is another $500 match. Now, in order to get to that second stage, though, we've got to meet this first one. We don't have any friends in yet on this challenge, and so if you're wondering if you're needed, you are. If you want to get your gift doubled right now, your $100 gift becomes $200. 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We clear that. We're on to stage two. And so if you've been listening this week, you hear it's our fundraiser. There's a little more talking, a little less music. 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

0: Spirit Radio has amazing reminders in the music that they play, like that. Days God Gave from Matt Hammett. I'm Tim, along with Jill on Spirit Radio. Jet parents tell you that time flies. It goes so quickly. And I'm sitting in a 45-minute English class just begging God to clear the 45 minutes. I can't take any more of it. I don't know what a preposition is. I can't diagram a sentence. Somebody shoot me. 45 minutes won't end. And then suddenly you get older and bam, your kids are grown and they're moving out of the house. I don't know. How did that happen? I was just changing their diapers and they were just in kindergarten and they're just in junior high. And now I'm walking my daughter down the aisle. Bam. And I love those reminders because when your parents told you, you know, you rolled your eyes, whatever, you're old. Time isn't going to go that quickly. But Matt is there to remind you, hey, just like summer clicked by pretty quickly and we're into October starting tomorrow, embrace the days God gives you because they're precious. They're fleeting. They're short. Thank God for the reminders from Spirit Radio. And you make those moments happen when you get involved during Fall Fundraiser.
1: 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I mean, it's such a good reminder. Embrace the days God gave us. Also, reminder for you right now, embrace the moment God has given you, because right now a two-stage match going on, which means, thanks to our friends at Gateway Family Wealth, we are currently in the midst of a $500 match. And when you help us meet that, it's going to unlock stage two, which is another $500 match. We can't get to stage two, though, without completing stage one. Still looking for you to check in, be that first friend that says, yes, not only do I want to get my gift doubled, but I also want to help unlock the second challenge. That's your way of also encouraging other people to give. Maybe you can't do the full $500. 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It's day three of our fall fundraiser, and sometimes middle of the week, things do slow down a little bit. And so you being here is such a huge gift because you're going to be able to help carry that momentum. Your gift right now is doubled, helping to meet that $500 match. And then it's going to unlock stage two, $500 match. 877-530-5388 or spirit889.com.
0: If you were waiting for somebody else to step up and do the donating, well, maybe God's tapping you on the shoulder. You're the one that gets the ball rolling. Hey, can we get this done in the next two songs? I think we can, but we need your help. $500 matching challenge, 877-530-5388.

0: April said, "Sometimes spirit radio is all I have in the moment that gets me through things." If you have been walking through a season that's been tough, you know, you're probably clinging on to the places and spaces and people that are helping you make it through those hard things. And maybe spirit radio is one of those places that you come that helps you get through those tough times. And we're so glad to be that for you. In fact, based on stories from friends just like you, we know that we are that for a lot of people. And that's not something that, the staff at Spirit Radio, we're saying, oh yes, look at us and all the amazing things we're doing. We're saying, look at God. Look at the way that he's using something as simple as a song or somebody who is sharing a story on air that matters to you. 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And that's really what you have a chance to invest in with your gift of support. And here during day three of our fall fundraiser, you also have a chance, which doesn't always come by very often, to get your gift doubled. 877-530-5388 or spirit889.com.
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1: 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He can make a way. And through people like you, He's made a way for me. I have a great job. I have a great family. God is good, man. God is really good.
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0: Heart Radio. It's day three of our fall fundraiser. So glad that you're listening. And, you know, one of the things that is true about life sometimes is it doesn't always go like you expect. For example, I became a new homeowner almost 2 years ago, still very much in the learning stages of projects. When do you call someone to fix something? When do you go on YouTube and learn how to do it yourself? And a piece of encouragement I recently came across is don't fear the 4-week renovation. It'll be 6 months.
1: Yes.
0: That will be the best 2 years of your life. Like, don't even worry about it. And I just think that that is like the most accurate thing. I'm only 2 years into this and I already feel like, oh yeah, the 4-week renovation, it'll be the best 6 months plus 2 years of my life. Anyway, life doesn't always go like you expect, just like house projects might not always go like you expect. And that's why it's important we have things in our life that are constant, that are consistent, that we can go to when we need encouragement, when other things are going crazy. And Spirit Radio is here to be one of those places. 24/7 encouragement, 24/7 reminders of God's love. 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
1: Hey, now is your time. 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I'm telling you, you will listen to the station differently. You will hear the songs differently. You'll hear the stories differently. And you will definitely hear the life changes differently, because you're going to realize, hey, God took my $10 and he used it to change a life. 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

0: my mind.
1: The first time you heard it, it brought you to tears. Now about the 50th time you hear it, it has kind of the same reaction. I'm Tim on Spirit along with Jill talking about the kids using your name. Boy, I got to tell you what, we had the kids spend the weekend. It was a absolute blast. However, Bampy, which is what the girls call me, was said so many times I lost count. And it's to the point where you're just like, enough. Bampy needs to breathe for a second. Aren't you glad that God's not that way? That you can bring God the same worries over and over and over, and he never gets tired of you. He doesn't roll his eyes. He doesn't stick his hand up and say, wait your turn. Bampy needs to take a breath. That's not how God works. God is always there. He loves you so much. And that is the message in the music of Spirit Weight Radio, where you're gently reminded that even when you have those repetitive growing moments in your life, God's not angry with you. God's not tired of hearing from you. He loves you, and he wants that time with you. Those are the messages of hope that you've experienced, and they are the messages that you allow to continue to happen in the Central Valley when you get involved by calling 877-530-5388.
2: 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That's what it's about. And, you know, maybe you, like Tim, are imagining, like, what would it be like to have no end on your patience? Because we all know we reach a point where, like, there it is. We have found the limit. The patience is gone. There is no more left to give. And I think it's really hard to imagine what it's like to have no end to patience, no end to grace, no end to all the things that God offers. 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

0: love is, number one, it's a local station. I love supporting anything that's local. And then also, I feel like one of the only stations that is safe for the entire family to listen to without worrying about content. And it's speaking truth into all of our lives every day.
1: That's right. We are local with you. We, too, are looking at that weekend forecast and seeing three numbers next to one another that we're not wanting to see this time of the year. But, hey, it's just going to be October in the Central Valley. You know how it is. And you had a chance to hang out with us at the Matthew West Show. We've got Megan Woods coming up 3 weeks into October and a couple of other shows that we haven't told you about yet. We love getting out and seeing you. And if local is important to you, this is your opportunity to get involved and say, you know what? I not only love the message of Spirit Radio, but I love Marina and Tara and Chad, and I love being able to hang out with everybody at these events that are going on and rub shoulders and do life together. You allow that to happen because you get involved during Fall Fundraiser, and that would be a great time to get involved about 10 minutes before the end of the hour, and it would be great to hear from you.
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1: And who knows, things could be going incredibly well for you now. 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
1: Spirit Radio, it's day three of our fall fundraiser. Thank you for listening. Thank you for being here. And as you are listening this week, you're going to hear a lot of invitations to join the support team. Maybe it's for the first time. Maybe you've already been on the support team, and please just hear us say thank you. Thank you for being one of the many that have allowed us to share hope in the Central Valley for almost 35 years. You know, it is so cool that we get to partner with one another to do what we do. I think about how, you know, my family, we're a big football family, and we're a like kind of a divided family on which teams we cheer for. So the family group chat gets pretty active during this time of year. And I think it would be pretty boring to watch a football game with like two players on the field. You know, I don't think anybody would watch that. I think it'd be pretty boring, honestly, to watch any sports game where there's just a few fans in the stands. It is so much better the more people get involved to cheer on the players. It is better when the teams are fully stocked. And that's really what it feels like with Spirit Radio. It's everybody on the team, everybody doing something, and every role is important. That's what it's all about. So thank you for giving your best gift. 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
2: And the Bible is full of these pictures. There's the loaves and fishes that the little boy brought. 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I'm going to change things, and I'm going to change it right now. Whatever it is that God has laid on your heart, your opportunity is right in front of you. We'd love to hear from you. Thank you for listening. 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
1: Chandler Moore got him just grateful, Spirit Radio. Adriana says, I'm grateful because, you know, sometimes I listen to Spirit Radio and I'm sad or I'm mad, and then a song really changes my mood. And, well, it's lunchtime during Fall Fundraiser, Tim along with Jill, and maybe you can relate to that. I don't know about you. Not usually at Spirit Radio, but I've had those days that lunch couldn't get there soon enough, and I need to get out of the building before I get myself in trouble because I'm really frustrated. And, you know, sometimes you live close to work and you could go right home. 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And whether it's getting out the Spirit Radio app and going for a walk, hopping in your car, turning on the air conditioning, and being just reminded that it's gonna be okay. And that, God, I am grateful for you. I'm grateful for all that you've done. And I'm grateful that, well, this day is gonna turn around because of you. It's those kind of moments of hope that happen for you. You've experienced that. But you also allow it to happen to countless other people in the Central Valley when you get involved during Fall Fundraiser.
2: 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And sometimes it takes really fighting for gratitude to see that rise up a little bit easier in our lives. You know, maybe life has been really tough and you are in a spot where you're like, I just need to make a decision that is right for our family. A lot of other things are out of control, but you know what I can do? I can invest in a ministry that's making a difference in our lives. I can invest in a place that is consistently able to bring songs of encouragement and hope. And maybe that's kind of your stake in the ground today. Maybe that's what you needed here on a random Wednesday. And to be really transparent with you, you know, things can sometimes tend to slow down a little bit as we get through a fundraiser. And so you could be a Wednesday warrior helping to kind of carry that momentum and help us get to where we need to be, becoming fully funded. We're not there yet, but with your gifts, we'll get there. 877-530-5388 or spirit889.com.
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1: You know, sometimes generosity is just about sharing what you have. This is Spirit Radio. It's day three of our fall fundraiser. And for example, I was talking to a friend of mine. He lives out in the Midwest and he has neighbors who actually have apple trees. And so when he goes for walks, he is like taking in this sight of apples. And he is somebody who loves apples. And he's tempted every time he walks past his neighbor's houses to just go up to one of those apple trees, pick an apple and just eat it along his walk. He doesn't do that because he does not have permission to do that from his neighbors. However, he had noticed on a different route coming home, he was out for a walk in the neighborhood one day, and he noticed that there was a sign by one of the trees that said, "Help yourself." And he was so excited because he's like, the thing I'm not doing because I don't have permission, these neighbors are allowing me to do. And so every once in a while, he'd even go by with his kids and they'd each pick an apple and go for a walk. And it just made me think about how the family that was willing to share the apples from their tree, they're sharing what they have. And I love that. And sometimes that is just simply generosity. And here at Spirit Radio, you have been sharing what you have. We've had friends who've checked in this week with a $50 gift or a $500 gift. It is sharing what you have, sharing resources with other people who are also benefiting from it. I know that you are a better person for being generous. That's amazing. And other people are better too because of your generosity. That's what it's all about. 877-530-5388 or spirit889.com.
2: And the beautiful thing about generosity is from year to year, things change. You know, some years you're the one that's looking for the free apples. And other years, you're the one that's in a situation where you can share with others. And that's the beauty of events like this. Wherever you're at right now, hey, maybe you're in a situation where a $10 monthly gift just doesn't make sense. That's okay. Then would you pray through Friday at 6 o'clock that God meets the need? But because I'm confident there's enough other people that say, you know what? I can do 10 bucks a month. I can do a $500 gift. I can do a $5,000 gift. Whatever that looks like, do it right now. Be a leader this afternoon. It is day number three. It's lunchtime. You're just getting in the vehicle. You want to know how we're doing? It was a great morning. And then honestly, somewhere around like 8:30, it slowed down a little bit. And it's honestly been slow from then until lunch. We've heard from a few folks, but not where we really need to be as we are approaching the halfway point of the event. This is a great opportunity for you to get the ball rolling again with your best gift. Thank you so much for calling 877-530-5388. Maybe it's a $10 a month, and then somebody else will do $50 a month, and then another friend will do $100. 877-530-5388.

0: You've been there, you've prayed, and God has said no. Now, sometimes you look back over your life 5 years later and you're like, oh, praise the Lord, he said no to that. But in that situation, as you've heard with Bart from Mercy Me, his kid's diabetic. I mean, what parent doesn't look at something going on with our kids and go, Lord, just give it to me. Why did you give it to them? Please heal them. I know you can. I don't know if you will, but I know you can. And then as a man of faith, on stage, encouraging thousands of people at Save Mart Center, how do you reconcile that? Man, that's hard, right? Because he's there to encourage us, and yet that's life. How real it is sometimes. I'm Tim, along with Jill on Spirit Radio, day 3 of Fall Fundraiser, and that is the reality. Life is hard, right? And sometimes it's not just a cold. Sometimes it's very serious illnesses, and sometimes there are miracles. My mother-in-law had cancer, and my father had cancer at the exact same time. My father's with Jesus. My mother-in-law was healed. Why? I don't know. That's what God chose to do. He chose to heal somebody in eternity and chose to heal somebody here on earth. You got to wrestle with life. It's hard sometimes. And that's where sometimes you just sit down and go, God, not your my will, but yours be done. But when you answer that way, I need you to make it well. I need you to heal my heart. And it's hard sometimes. I'm so thankful to have a community of friends here at Spirit Radio where we lift one another up, where you're reminded that you're not alone, where we have these songs that encourage you even through the dark days of life. And you know what? Those moments don't happen by accident. They happen because of friends like you that pray and give during Fall Fundraiser.
1: 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And inviting you to play a part in that, maybe you could take the whole thing, $350 needed to be raised here in just the next few songs. Could you give your best gift? Could you give knowing that there are moments in life we just can't always reconcile. And that's why it's important to come back to what we do know is true. We have a God who loves us, who sees us, who goes before us. He's not surprised by any of the things we walk through. And you need those reminders. I know I need those reminders. And so that's what you get to make an investment in right now. Again, here in the next few songs, needing to raise about $350, inviting you to take a part in that at 877-530-5388 or spirit889.com.
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2: You know, I would imagine that you remember times in your life where somebody was generous towards you. And maybe it was a kind of generosity you weren't expecting. I remember I was going through kind of a stressful season in life, and I was telling a friend about it. And I remember her saying, "Hey, I'm going to bring you dinner on Wednesday." And I wasn't even asking for it. She was asking how my week was going. And so I was just saying, it's just kind of stressful. And she said, "Hey, I'm going to come over this week and I'm just going to bring you dinner." And it meant the world to me that somebody saw the stressful time I was at in life and was willing to take their own time, which time is a valuable thing, and share that with me. It really mattered to me. I mean, clearly it mattered enough that I'm telling you that story. And this is not necessarily a recent time, but it just stuck with me that she would do that. And that's the thing about generosity, is it makes a difference. We are changed when people are generous towards us. And I would say that we're also changed when we have an opportunity to be generous towards other people. And I think honestly, when we get to be generous, it's almost this contagious feeling of like, oh, wow, I feel really good when I can share what I have with other people. I'm just going to keep doing that. And so this week at Spirit Radio, during our fall fundraiser, we're inviting you to maybe share some of those resources God has given you. And maybe you're in a place where you can support Spirit Radio financially. That's what this week is all about. Not asking you to do a very specific amount. You know what's right for you. We're just letting you know there is a need right now to raise $350 here in about the next song. So if you could play a part in that, amazing. If you could do that whole amount. But truly, we are changed for the better when we get to be generous and when we are the recipients of generosity. 877-530-5388. 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
3: And you know, that's really the picture of New Testament giving. In the Old Testament, it's the tithe, it's 10%. But in the New Testament, it talks about basically everybody sharing and nobody went without. And I think, isn't that a picture of what Fall Fundraiser looks like? Because it's just a matter of everybody doing their part. If you don't have a dime right now, it's okay. I mean, I know it's not okay, but I mean, that's fine if you don't have anything to give. 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What is it that God has laid on your heart? 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You know, God, I know this event is going on right now. You know my finances. 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

0: 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It's moments like this.
1: Hi, I just wanted to say thank you. I'm a single parent of a 16-year-old who has been fighting my forced religion, he calls it. I listen all the time. It's always on in my car, and this morning he turned it up. Thank you for getting my 16-year-old to engage. Really appreciate it.
0: Because someone chose to support Spirit.

0: not going to lie, singing the song is easier than reading the verse. Nevertheless, not my will, but yours be done. Force Frank helps me with that a little bit. I am Tim on Spirit along with Jill. This is Fall Fundraiser. So thankful for the music that not only is fun to sing, but it makes a difference in your life. And that is the hope and encouragement that you share with the Central Valley when you get involved during Fall Fundraiser. And I'll pull back the curtain a little bit and be honest with you. It's day number three. It can always be a challenge day because it's like you're in the middle, right? Everybody's excited at the beginning. Everybody's excited at the end. And then Wednesday, it's hump day. That's why they always came up with the commercial, right? Because we need something to be excited about in the middle of the week. That's about it other than a camel on a Geico commercial, right? Well, that's kind of how it's been. Since about 8:30, been a little bit slow. We really could use some momentum right here. This would be an incredible time to see the totals begin to climb again so that Your Spirit Radio can remain where we should be on track to finish up by Friday afternoon. And we're getting a lot closer to the finish line when you get involved right now by calling 877-530-5388.
1: You know, our friends at Gateway Family Wealth understand some momentum needs to be seen here on, a little bit of a slower afternoon, which is why they have issued a $500 match that we get to officially kick off right now. And so what that means is your gift right now is doubled up to $500. 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
0: This is the time you spend your lunch with Marina. 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

0: You know, God has never needed abundance to do something extraordinary. And I love this truth because you read in the Bible this story about how Jesus is speaking to thousands of people and they're hungry, and he's given some loaves and some fishes, and he multiplies it, and he's able to feed thousands of people. You know, they didn't start with all of this food to feed people. I mean, they were taking what was given to them, and Jesus multiplied it. He has never needed abundance to do something extraordinary. And I think that's the kind of truth to hold on to during weeks like this here at Spirit Radio. 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And maybe you feel like you don't have an abundant gift to give. 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
1: I know it could be a little scary, but are you ready to tender your resignation? You've probably thought about it once or twice. I'm Tim on Spirit Radio along with Jill. This is Fall Fundraiser. But maybe it's time to tender your resignation for some things that have been holding you back. Fear, negativity, comparison, trying to control everything. Instead of dealing with those, replace them with faith and gratitude and trusting in God. You know what? That's what Spirit Radio is all about. Yes, speaking to those things, acknowledging that they exist. Those feelings are legit, but so are the blessings of God. Faith, gratitude, trust. Look back over your life and see how many times God has been faithful. It is the message and the music of Spirit Radio that the Central Valley desperately needs to hear, and you can be responsible for that. Think about that. We're coming up on 35 years in the Central Valley, and every year we have a couple of these events where you have the opportunity to get involved and share hope. Now is your time. 877-530-5388.
2: That's what Tim said. Now is your time. And we really mean that because going on right now, thanks to our friends at Gateway Family Wealth, is a $500 match. 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

0: 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And we get to hear these incredible stories. 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And how cool is that? 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And when you invest in Spirit Radio, it's kind of like you're taking ownership in these stories because you've partnered with us in it. How cool is that? 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
1: Debbie from Exeter got things going with a $100 gift. 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You experienced it firsthand. You've heard the right song at the right time. And we continue to hear other stories of how God just uses this ministry. And what's exciting is when you invest, the return on your investment are these lives changed. 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It really is amazing. But if you could do it in the next couple of songs, that would be incredible, because that would bring in another $400 of matching money. 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

0: Phil Wickham, the King, is in the room at Spirit Radio. I'm Tim, normally on in the afternoon, but just happy to be here with you during the midday today as Marina and I kind of shuffle the deck a little bit. That's because it's fall fundraiser. We keep it unpredictable. Along with me is Jill. And hey, you are listening at the perfect time right now, but time is of the essence. So thank you for taking a moment during your lunch hour and going, hey, where are you guys at? What's going on? Had a great start to the day. And since then, it's been a little bit slow from 9-ish to now. We've had a few calls, but it's not been super busy. Now's a great time, though, because we have a $500 matching challenge from Gateway Family Wealth.
1: 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That's where to go if you want to get your gift doubled, but you got to do it quick because we've got one more song left on this match. Debbie from Exeter, she kind of kicked things off. She met $100 of the $500 match, and so it means that her gift did get doubled, but there's still $400 left on the table. And so this is a basically, we either need it or we don't situation. And so you could be the hero right now and take the rest of this match. $400 is what's left, and that is going to be doubled. Now, if you can't do that, that's okay. Still do something because your gift of any amount up to that $400 remaining is going to be doubled. But again, we have one song left to go. It's going to take just a few moments. If you call, we'll get you on and off the phone really quickly or online really quickly as well. But don't wait to be a part of this. You can be the hero right now, matching that $400 left, your $400 doubled at 877-530-5388. 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

0: This is day three of Fall Fundraiser. I'm Tim along with Jill, and we've talked about this a little bit, like with a race. Typically at the start, if you're in a relay race, you got somebody that runs really fast at the beginning, somebody fast at the end, and sometimes in the middle, get lost a little bit. And that is, in a nutshell, kind of day three, an important day when it comes to Fall Fundraiser because we need to stay on pace. But sometimes, you know, people just don't pay close as attention as they could. And so early in the morning, really good start to the day. But ever since about, I'll just round and go from 9-ish until now, it's been quite slow. So we're behind where we need to be. Nobody's hit the panic button or anything like that. Just observing, you know, we're going to need to close the rest of the day in fine fashion to get us where we need to be so we can wrap this up by Friday at 6. So first of all, we appreciate your prayers. Thank you for listening. And if God has put you in the position where you could donate and you felt that tug on your heart and you know that's God, well, what are you waiting for? Now's your time. 877-530-5388.
1: Yeah, and just to be really transparent of kind of where the need is right now, it's to see about $500 raised in the next 20 minutes or so. And, you know, I think about friends like Karen, who checked in yesterday, I believe, with a gift of $1,000. You know, we've had friends who are able to give some of those larger gifts. And really, we are going to need to see some of those yet this afternoon. Maybe you can't do that much, but maybe you could do a gift of $100. You know, that's going to go towards meeting that $500 need here in about the next 20 minutes. And really, it's just about doing your part. I think about all the areas that I have invested in over the years. 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And our hope is that as we get to be a regular rhythm in your life, we would just get to make the list of one of those places you want to invest in and support, knowing that we don't exist without friends like you. So again, meeting a $500 need here in the next 20 minutes, your best gift right now at 877-530-5388 or spirit889.com.

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1: If you're anything like me, maybe you experience the fear of regret. Like you're afraid to, oh, that next decision is the what ifs of like, oh, but is that the right decision? And the reason I'm worried if that's the right decision is because if it's not, then I'm going to have regret. And that is not a fun feeling to feel. Spirit Radio, it's day three of our fall fundraiser. And I actually remember the day that I got the call from my realtor saying, hey, your offer was accepted on that house. It was the first ping of excitement. And then what immediately followed was, wait, that was the right house, right? Wait, is this real? Wait, can I afford it? Did I do the math right? Am I going to be like, it was this immediate wave of just prayer. Like I did everything right. This is going to be the correct decision. And I actually had to call a friend of mine and say, hey, I'm super worried that I maybe didn't do the math right. Like, can you walk me through this again? And part of my story you probably need to know is I'm single and I bought a house and I was a little nervous to kind of do that independently. And my dad's not around as much to be able to help with those decisions. So I just felt like I was on an island a little bit. And so this friend had to kind of walk me down a little bit and say, no, Jill, you did the math right. And here's what you need to remember. And so they were just this kind voice that reminded me of all the things that were true and settled my anxiety. And sometimes I feel like God uses Spirit Radio to do that same thing in your life where you might be freaking out about something. And then you come to Spirit Radio and you hear a song that, hey, reminds you of what's true. It's going to be okay. God is with you. And your heart kind of settles back down a little bit. And you're like, okay, I can do this. And when you invest in Spirit Radio, it's like investing in having that voice in your life that's helping you be feel that calm in the storm, you know, and remind you of what's true. That's what it's all about. 877-530-5388 or spirit889.com.
2: 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A little bit of anxiety, stressed out just a little bit. And then there's the song that they need to hear. And it happens because you choose to get involved. Hey, 15 minutes left to go. And in these 15 minutes, the need is to see $500 come in. What part of that could you do? It could be five people doing $100. Maybe it's you. You've been sitting here all day saying, man, I've been wanting to give that $500. That would be amazing right now. Whatever it is that God has laid on your heart, whatever makes sense for you and your budget, would you take 90 seconds and get involved? 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Thank you.

0: There's just times that you know that you've done something, you know, really dumb, and you feel like you are unforgivable. There's always some song that talks about how much God loves you, and yesterday's gone, and today is a new start. So it's a very encouraging radio station.
1: I think if that would fit on a tombstone, you could put it on mine. I'm Tim, along with Jill on Spirit Radio, and boy, haven't we all been there? You do something dumb. And it's in those moments when you make those poor decisions. Sometimes you're just incredibly hard on yourself. Sometimes you deserve to be because it was a bad decision. But it's so easy how the enemy just pounces on you in those moments. You're less than, nobody loves you, you're not measuring up. And then you turn on Spirit Radio and there is that song to remind you it's going to be okay, that God loves you. I mean, it's not how God works. It's so hard because God doesn't function like our human relationships. Grace, love, forgiveness, mercy. We try. We do the best we can, humanly speaking. I try not to love without condition. And I've been married for 34 years to a wonderful woman. But if I'm being completely honest with myself looking in a mirror, there, it's not unconditional. I do my best. But when my needs aren't met or my perceived needs aren't met, I can be salty. And maybe you can relate to that. Nobody's perfect. And so no matter where you're at and when you fail, God is still there. And he loves you so much. And that is the heart behind this ministry. It's the hope that is shared with the Central Valley. 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
2: On one hand, you're doing the right thing. You're coming to God with your problems. But if you're honest, on the other hand, you've got a list of suggestions and solutions. I'm Tim on Spirit Radio, and I'm here with Jill. And golly, if you look at Joshua chapter 6, that's where God has the Israelites walk around Jericho. What a crazy story. Can you imagine that? Okay, God is going to bless us. So we're going to walk around Spirit Radio. We're going to go round and round the building. We're just going to keep walking and nothing happens. And 6 days later, nothing's happened. People making fun of you. And then eventually you just keep doing what God says. And of course, we know the story of Jericho. Boom, it comes tumbling down. But you know what? It can be hard in life. You have legitimate needs and legitimate problems. You've brought them to God and there's silence. There's no answer right now. And that's when you turn on Spirit Radio. And you're reminded in the music to keep walking, to keep trusting, and to keep taking the next step of obedience. It'd be awful easy to quit. I mean, I think for the Israelites, it's probably a lot easier to keep walking when there's that many people walking in a circle. At least you're not the only knucklehead doing it. But man, when it's your own life and it's just you and you're talking with God and it doesn't make any sense, it's hard. And that's where Spirit Radio is here with the music that's making a difference in your life. And it happens because of friends like you that get involved during Fall Fundraiser.
3: 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And, you know, it's not just about having a revelation one day of going, okay, no, I get it. It doesn't make sense. We just trust God. And then you're good for the rest of your life because you chose one day to trust him. I mean, there's a level of like, you have to consistently choose trust because you will consistently be hit with the lie that says, well, you can't and you should take control in your own hands. 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And so here at Spirit Radio, we're going to share songs with you that remind you of that, that help you battle against those lies. And it is our fall fundraiser this week. 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

0: Jet Trouble, I Need You, Spirit Radio. This is Tim and Jill. It is our fall fundraiser. And man, you are needed right now. We need to get back on track. In fact, honestly, looking at the past fall with this fall, we were very, very close at the end of day two. Maybe a couple of grand separates us from where we were last time. Now, today has been a little bit on the slow side, and we've got some ground to make up so we can be where we need to be. This would be an amazing opportunity if you're part of the ag community and you'd like to put out a $1,000 leadership level gift. That would be incredible right now. Whatever that looks like for you, now is your time. The number is 877-530-5388, or you can give it spirit889.com.
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0: If you've looked at the calendar at any point, you know that it is quickly time to turn the page to a brand new month. And that feels so odd. Like, where did September go? This is Spirit Radio. It's day three of our fall fundraiser. And, you know, maybe the end of September has you celebrating a little bit, because I know that, you know, kicking off fall is this adjustment to new schedules and new rhythms and, you know, figuring out the season. And there's something about success, like, oh, wow, okay, we did it. We kind of kickstarted a new rhythm, and now we're really getting into it. And there's something to celebrate about that. Or maybe this month has been really tough and you're like, oh, praise the Lord, October is almost here. Let's get out of September. Wherever you find yourself, you know, I think the reality is, no matter what, time just moves quicker than we all want it to sometimes. And it can be hard to feel present. It can be very easy to just look at the next thing and the next thing. And I hope that as you listen to Spirit Radio, you find that life feels like it can slow down. You give yourself permission to actually listen to the song in its full length, and you give yourself a moment to breathe. Because it is hard to be present, but I think sometimes listening to the songs on Spirit Radio help. And when you invest in this ministry, you are making it possible for that to continue to be an opportunity to slow down, to find some encouragement. And so right now, inviting you to consider making maybe even a first-time gift to Spirit Radio. 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I mean, that's what our friend Ben did earlier. 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And we celebrate that. I love that Ben has been with us from the beginning, and that something about this week felt like, this is my opportunity to give for the first time. And so maybe you're not new, but you've been around, and maybe you just haven't been part of the support team. 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
1: You know, even if you're a thrill seeker, doing something for the very first time can be a little bit scary. I'm Tim on Spirit Radio, along with Jill. This is Fall Fundraiser, and I will never forget, I'm going to date myself here, but I remember the first time as a child that I was watching the Jerry Lewis telethon on TV, and I wanted my mother to call and give, and she called and went to hand me the phone, and I went and hid behind the couch because I was scared to talk on the phone. 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It's friends and listeners just like you that are answering the phones. It's a Spirit Radio staff, and they're just going to answer and say, Spirit Radio, Fall Festival, and you just, who am I talking with? You give, they're going to say their name, you give your name, where are you listening, what's on your heart, what's on your mind, and you get a chance to share your story of how Spirit Radio has made a difference in your life, and then just say, hey, what would you like to donate? It really is that simple. And, you know, we've really been inspired by a friend early today that has been listening to Spirit Radio, he thinks, all the way back to the very beginning. That's a long time. But he just had listened and just never supported. And this was the year. This was the year he decided, you know what? I'm in a position where I can help out. And it's amazing if everybody just did a little bit. If everybody did their part, this event is over quickly. And I just want to encourage you, you've listened for a while. You've never thought of supporting before. This is a wonderful opportunity to share hope with the Central Valley when you call 877-530-5388.
2: 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And, you know, there's friends who have gone before you who have given, like Debbie and Cindy and Carol and Christina and Michael and so many others. They've gone before you. You're listening now. This is your moment. And I know that sometimes you might hear that and think, no, somebody else is going to do that. 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Somebody else is going to win. 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

0: You know, when you have experienced that feeling of being completely bought into something, you heard about an opportunity or a ministry or maybe even an item, and you're like, yes, our family needs this. I hope that's how you feel about Spirit Radio, honestly. It's our fall fundraiser, by the way. And I remember actually having this feeling as a kid. I was probably 6 years old, and my mom was tired. She was going to go take a nap and let me watch some TV. And I remember an infomercial came on for the Magic Bullet. It was that little tiny blender that you push down, and it could, as they said, make a full meal in minutes. It could do pancake mix. It could do the batter. It could make a salsa. It could do all of these wonderful things. And as a, I think, 6 year old, I was in awe, and I thought, our family will be changed. We need this item. And I went and woke my mom up from her nap. I grabbed her hand and pulled her downstairs. I said, Mom, you've got to see this. We have got to buy this item. And she looked at the infomercial and was like, no, I'm sorry. This is why you woke me up from my nap. But I was in, you know, it was this childlike wonder and passion. And sometimes, you know, I feel like friends who listen to Spirit Radio, you kind of match that same passion. You are so bought into what God is doing because it's real. You hear these stories and you're like, yes, everyone should support this. You're grabbing your family's hands and you're like, yes, we should all support this, right? Like, that is what it's about. And this week during our fall fundraiser, hearing so many stories of friends getting involved, stories about lives being changed and moments of encouragement happening. 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

0: You're listening to Spirit Radio. Happy Wednesday, my friend. It's a great day here in the Central Valley. It's a little warm, but that's all right. That's all right. And you know why it's all right? Because it is the third day of Fall Fundraiser. I'm Marina here with Brian. And you know what? It has been a wonderful 3 days of hearing testimonies of the impact that this ministry has had throughout so many lives here in the Central Valley. And if you want to be a part of it, the number to call is 877.
1: 877- It's Wednesday.
0: It is Wednesday. Yeah. All right, here we go. 877-530-5388.
1: You've only said it a million times this week already.
0: Yeah.
1: You'll be saying it in your sleep. 877-530-5388. We have a deal for you.
0: Let's go.
1: In a world where no one is giving deals and everything's expensive, we are putting the most popular giving level within reach if you felt like it's been without of reach. The most popular giving level for the next little bit is $10 a month.
0: Yep.
1: It's normally 20. It's normally 20 a month, but it's $10 a month right now, and that's because we have some incredible friends that are stepping up to add a $500 bonus.
0: Let's go.
1: If we can get just five friends to say yes to $10 a month. So you give 10 a month, and if you're one of five, they're going to add the 500 to it. Could we do this by the bottom of the hour? It's 23 minutes.
0: I think so.
1: Yes.
0: Yeah, we can.
1: Yes, we can do that. So who is this match being provided by?
0: So Maria, we want to thank our friends over at Gateway Family Wealth. They believe in the ministry of this radio station that's been around for over 35 years. 35 years of kingdom impact. 35 years of sharing the hope of Jesus. Of being a safe space, not just for kids to listen to, but for adults too. We care about what we're taking in. And I mean, $10 a month, that's literally a Starbucks order.
1: Yeah.
0: A one day Starbucks order.
1: Yeah, so it could be less than.
0: I went and got my pumpkin spice latte the other day and a cake pop. It was like 12 something.
1: Yeah.
0: So $10 a month.
1: $10.
0: Not bad. Give us a call now. 877-530-5388. Let's get that first person on the board with $10 a month. You are needed now, and your gift is doubled.

0: Heroes here on Spirit Radio. I'm Marina here with Brian, day three of Fall Fundraiser. And I can't emphasize it enough, friend. You are needed right now. Our friends at Gateway Family Health have issued a $500 challenge, dollar for dollar match. And right now we're looking for the first five people to give $10 a month. And that knocks the challenge out. We're done. Or if you want to just, if you have the funds to just say, you know what, I don't want to set it and forget it. I'd rather just be one and done. $110. Or is it
1: $120.
0: There we go. I don't know why I decided to do math all of a sudden.
1: 10 times 12. You just add the zero to the one and the two.
0: No me gusta. I don't do math. Okay. But I can't, like I said, you're needed now. Have your gift matched. The number to call is 877-530-5388.
1: Yeah, not a lot of deals out there right now, but this is a deal on the most popular giving level, which is normally $20 a month. When you give 10 a month, you get in on this challenge, which is really cool. I was just looking through some of the things that Spirit Radio does that's not necessarily radio. And this is pretty cool because I've said all week long, this is about more than just radio. Check this out. They had an auto repair for single moms at Ramirez Quality Service. Mm-hmm. They've got meals for children and families here in the Valley and across the country. And what about prayer? Through the prayer page at spirit889.com. That's something that goes on 24/7 and the staff is committed to lifting up those prayer needs. Those are just a few of the things. That's just a highlight, just a skim of some of the things that go on even beyond, you know, what you hear every day that makes Spirit Radio so special. And it's not some big network, you know, where you're never going to meet these people. Marina shops at the same place as you do, go to church in this community, driving down the same roads. I mean, this station, like, it's in your backyard, so it's important that you support it. God is using it every day. We're going to share some stories a little bit later this hour on how God has used it. And people who give are a part of making those happen. So I want to invite you to be a part of the team. We did have a phone call. I don't know what that person was giving, but we'll get to that in just a few.
0: Yeah.
1: But we're looking for five friends, maybe four now, to consider that $10 a month. Or if you want to take care of it all at once, it's $120. And when we get to five, we have friends that are going to step up and add a $500 bonus. This is really, really cool. Only happening, though, to the bottom of the hour. We've got 16 minutes to go.
0: The number to call, it's 877-530-5388. You are needed now. Once again, the number to call, it's 877-530-5388.

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1: Perfectly by Micah Tyler on Your Spirit Radio. I'm Marina here with Brian. Day three of Fall Fundraiser, and it is a party already because we've got the first challenge of the afternoon kicked off. Thanks to our friends over at Gateway Family Wealth. They issued a $500 challenge. They said we'll match dollar for dollar, and we're looking for our first person. And Brian, I have good news.
2: Really?
1: Yeah. We got our first one. Debbie from Porterville. She is on at $10 a month. She took the first seat at the table. She is, she actually increased her gift. She listens all the time. She says it's a wonderful ministry and that the DJs are wonderful and encouraging. Oh, Debbie, thank you so much.
2: You can't see Marina, but she's giving you hearties.
1: I am. I'm doing the heart thing. I don't know why I did that. Debbie can't see it, but you know what, Debbie? I know you can feel it, and that's what matters, okay? The vibes are there. Oh, thank you so much. Now, Debbie was our leader in this, Brian, so we're looking for how many more do we need to knock this out?
2: So we had five seats available. Debbie took one of those, so we've got four more seats available on the bus. This is, again, a deal. The normal most popular giving level is $20 a month. It's on sale right now for $10 a month here at Spirit Radio. And when you do that, if we can fill up the rest of these four seats, we have a generous organization, Gateway Family Wealth. They're going to add $500 to our total. It's like a bonus, $500 bonus. Now, here's the other thing that I should mention. You might be listening and you're like, oh, well, this isn't for me because I was going to give more. Well, you can still do that. You would just take more seats. So if you're thinking, I want to do the $20 a month, you would take two of those seats. If you wanted to do $40 a month, you would wrap up the rest of the challenge. So that's how this works. You get in where you fit in, and if you don't want to do the monthly thing, you can just multiply whatever the monthly gift is by 12 and make that a single gift. So if it's 10 a month, that would be 120. If it's 20 a month, that would be 240. You get the picture? So you give what God is leading you to give, whether it's a single or a monthly gift, really focusing on $10 a month. If you can get in at that level, you'll be added to this total. But give what you can. Would love to have you on the team. Four more spots. Looking for four more friends to consider 10 a month or a gift of $120. We're down to 10 minutes to go. We want to be able to add this bonus. We're not going to be able to get there without you doing your part. So now's the time. Come on. Four more friends.
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0: What I love is, number one, it's a local station. I love supporting anything that's local. And then also, I feel like one of the only stations that is safe for the entire family to listen to without worrying about content. And it's speaking truth into all of our lives every day.
1: Allison hit on 2 points that are great highlights in what this ministry is. One, we are local, and this is a safe space for all. You're listening to Spirit Radio. I'm Marina here with Brian. Day 3 of Fall Fundraiser. And, you know, it's always interesting when I get to talk to people outside of the station and they ask about Spirit. And they go, oh, you're that, you guys are like a part of like, you know, a big conglomerate. You know, I think we all know like the different ones around here. And I go, no, we're locally owned. And they, you can just see people say, oh, you're local. You guys are here. You're not just like a satellite office. We don't get flown in to hang out with you guys at concerts. We're driving from home. I stopped at the Circle K on Mooney and Tulare to gas up before the Matthew West concert in Porterville. You know, it's such a blessing to be here for 35 years, and we want to keep providing that ministry. We want to keep providing that safe space for families to listen to. This is a place where you're not going to get more angry listening to Spirit. You're not going to be more anxiety filled or hear things that are going to trigger fear inside of you. This is a place where you're going to find encouragement. You're going to find Jesus. And that is the best part of anything that happens here, is that hope for the valley, hope in Jesus, is found through this ministry. And we want you to be a part of it. The number to call is 877-530-5388.
2: Yeah, that's very, very cool. What a great reminder, too. And I can tell you, just, you know, I get an opportunity to work with several stations, and the whole, like, big conglomerate buying up smaller stations happens a lot, and it has happened a lot over the last 5 years. And the reason that that's happened is because the smaller or local stations have not been supported. That's why.
1: Yeah.
2: But this station has been able to serve, thank the Lord, for more than 30 years, 35 years, right?
1: Yep.
2: That's amazing. God continues to be faithful. He continues to have his hand of blessing. And it's because of listeners like you that keep it going. So it's now your turn. You're the listener. You're the one with the power, really, to make sure that Spirit Radio continues to go strong. Right now, an awesome opportunity, you guys. We're down to 5 minutes to go. Last 5 minutes in this challenge, we have an amazing $500 bonus that's being offered by Gateway Family Wealth. And all we need are four friends, just four friends, to give $120 or $10 a month. Just four people, four families, four businesses that would say, yes, count me in. I love Spirit Radio, the fact that it's local. It's great for my kids, for my family. I want to keep it strong. $10 a month, just four people. Now, if we had two friends that would say, I could do 20 a month, then that cuts down the number of people needed.
1: Mm-hmm.
2: So if you could do a little more, that's going to help us out here in the last 5 minutes or so, okay? We're getting ready to play what I think probably is going to be our final song in this.
1: Yeah.
2: Guys, we need everybody. We need everybody to the phone, okay? We do not want to miss this opportunity to take advantage of this $500 bonus. Already have one. Debbie got hers in.
1: Yep.
2: Waiting on you. Are you ready?
1: Here we go.
2: Come on. Can't do it without you.
1: Yes.
2: $120, $10 a month is what's needed. Let's hear from you.
1: The number to call, it's 877-530-5388. Let's do this. Final four needed. The final four at $10 a month. 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

0: 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I'm Marina here with Brian, and it's a great day because it's Wednesday and it's the third day of Fall Fundraiser. This is an amazing time. We only do this twice a year, and it's not only we're asking you to partner with us, we're also celebrating the work that this ministry does throughout the year, throughout the time we have in the community. It's such an honor that we get to not only play the music that ministers to you and your family every day, day or night, 1 a.m., 1 p.m., whenever it is you're listening, impact is being made. And it's been happening for over 35 years, and we want you to be a part of it. The number to call, it's 877-530-5388.
1: Think about the last time you went to like a coffee shop or a restaurant and just people watched. I enjoy that. And I was actually at the coffee shop the other day, and I watched as the door swung open and the bell hit the side of the door. And right before this dad came in, there was a young, maybe 4-year-old boy that burst through the door. And he's wearing a Spider-Man shirt and boots, and he goes running up to the counter, and they've got donuts behind that counter. Mm-hmm. And there was one thing on that kid's mind, and it was getting to the donut counter. Dad comes kind of walking in, and the kid gets the donut. But then what I witnessed after that, I'm grateful that I picked up on it on this day, and I see these two at the coffee shop a decent amount. But Dad ordered his coffee and then began fixing it. And the son, who already had his donut, was absolutely mesmerized by Dad. Like, did not take his eyes off of him. Like, with every pour of sugar, every pour of creamer, as he stirred his coffee, as he put the lid on the coffee, the kid did not take his eyes. He's holding a donut, right? He did not take his eyes off his dad. And I'm sitting there watching that, and I was reminded of this, that the number one reason, and this has been researched by several different organizations and groups, the number one reason that young kids become generous or they learn to be givers is because of their parents. And I watched how this young guy was just a sponge with watching his dad. And it called me to task. Like, I have teenagers now, but you might be in an opportunity. You might have an opportunity right now with younger kids. Maybe you're even on your way to pick them up. Maybe we'll be later this afternoon or whatever, and they're on your mind. You can be such an example for them. And it's not really even about the gift amount. I mean, if you give 100, you give 1,000, it doesn't. I mean, it matters to us. I mean, every gift is huge. But for these kids, they're watching that, and they're going to learn. I would tell them. I would tell, hey, this is what we did today. We were able to give to Spirit Radio. Here are the lives that are going to be changed. That's such a powerful thing. Would you consider giving so that you can teach your kids even more about generosity?
0: Grab your phone, open up that app, and you're going to dial 877-530-5388. Hit dial, and let's do this for the kids. Let's do this for our young people. Let's do this so that they have an important tool in their foundation of faith. It is time to step up, friend. The number, once again, 877-530-5388. Be a leader. Be the first one on the board right now in this next half hour. The time is now.

0: Get Behind Me by Emerson Day on Spirit Radio. Happy Wednesday, my friend. It is the third day of Fall Fundraiser. I'm Marina here with Brian. You normally hear me on middays from 10 to 2, and you normally hear Tim Collins right now, but we decided to mix it up, you know, because it's good just to kind of keep things flowing and changing and moving and grooving. You know what I mean? So, as you can tell, I had a Celsius and a coffee and a Dr. Pepper. So I'm feeling good.
1: You should
0: good.
1: See her shirt, too. The shirt matches the mood today. It's loud. So I love it. That's so good.
0: I know no other level the week of fundraiser.
1: Yeah. I realized how boring I dress because everything I've been wearing is like dark blue or gray. And then Marina is like, ta-da. So, yeah.
0: It's balanced.
1: Hey, we've got some. Can I share something really cool?
0: Yes, please do.
1: Okay, so Common Goods and Vintage, they want to add a little spark to the afternoon here. They heard us talking about really kind of making sure that we're leading by example for our kids, for our grandkids. And they're like, I love that. We want to add a $500 match.
0: Let's go.
1: So they're going to give us three songs. So we start one, hope to have a little come in. The second one, third one. By the end of the third song, we have to have 500 in, or we have to call them back and say, hey, we didn't get it. We're not going to do that.
0: No.
1: That's just what has to happen. I have to let you know the rules, okay? But we're going to get this $500, and it starts with you. It starts with your gift. So your $100, boom, they're going to add 100 to it. If you give 20 a month, boom, they're going to add 20 a month to it. If you give a $500 gift, they add 500. That's $1,000 for Spirit Radio. Three songs. Getting ready to play the first one right now. Would you be a part of this? Let's go.
0: The number to call, it's 877-530-5388. 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

0: That's pretty cool.
1: With my third hospice call that I've ever had, this girl was just so scared to death. She didn't know what was going to happen to her. She has brain cancer, and it's in her lymph nodes, and she is no longer in treatment. Actually, we're just keeping her comfortable right now. I started playing this radio station that she somehow heard about. She one day said, "I found Jesus," and I was just, I thought maybe it was just something that she kind of talks off the wall, but I saw such an amazing, beautiful change in her, and the peace that she had after that day was simply indescribable. And through her and her testimony, I accepted the Lord. It's just been a journey that I cannot tell you how amazing this has been to me, because not only have I found my Savior, but I've seen somebody that's going home find her peace before she went, you know.
2: Wow. There's a lot to unpack in that story, but I think one of the things that sticks out to me is how contagious Jesus can be in somebody's life. And Spirit Radio, and this is the other part, Spirit Radio obviously played a huge part in two people, interwoven stories, different backgrounds, but interwoven stories, and God used it in both of their lives. Now, I ask you, and this is a loaded question, so I'll telegraph it a little bit. Would that have been possible without people like you giving ahead of time to make sure that it's even available for that moment? No. No. And so that's why we're coming to you during weeks like this, and we present these opportunities to you because we know that it's making a difference. We get to share these stories because people like you gave. And so right now, an amazing opportunity. We've got a $500 dollar-for-dollar match on the table. That was song one. This is a three-song matching challenge. Thanks to our friends Common Goods and Vintage, they're going to match every gift that comes in up to $500. Now, I don't know if we've had anybody get in on this, but we need to hear from you in just a second. Do we have somebody to thank?
3: We have someone to thank. Connie from Tulare heard the call to action. $10 a month.
2: All right, yeah.
3: And she's a new giver, first time.
2: I love that.
3: So we love that so much. Thank you, Connie. Thank you for investing in more moments like that, in more moments of people hearing the hope of Jesus here at Spirit Radio. You are needed now, my friend. The number to call, it's 877-530-5388. Let's share more about the amazing grace of Jesus, his love and mercy through this ministry. The number to call, it's 877-530-5388.

0: Wickham with Crowder. I love a good collaboration. That's their song. It really is Amazing Grace on Spirit Radio. I'm Marina here with Brian on the third day of Fall Fundraiser. And we are gearing up to wrap up this hour, Brian. And we have our friends over at Common Goods and Vintage that said, hey, we want to do a dollar for dollar match. Up to $500 they'll match. And we're so grateful for that. And yeah. I was getting a little nervous because I thought, oh, man, what if I have to make a phone call? And actually, I'm not going to make it. Eliza will have to. And
1: she's gonna delegate
0: and
1: that
0: I have
1: one.
0: To tell him, like, oh, my gosh, I just saw another update. Okay, I'm trying not to get too excited right now. Get your calculator ready because I don't want to pre-celebrate. Okay. But we were looking for two more friends to join in. Connie was our first one on the bench and said, you know what? I'm ready. Connie from Tulare called with a $10 a month gift. First time giver. So that puts at $120.
1: Yep.
0: And then Nancy from Lemoore called in and gave a one-time gift of $120.
1: Okay. Awesome. Yeah.
0: And then okay. We had Marcy call in with a $20 a month gift, which is
1: $240.
0: Oh, my. Brian? I'm going to stop. What's the math on that?
1: If you ever thought, I'm going to make you sit for a second.
0: Oh, no.
1: If you ever thought that a $20 bill would not be important to Spirit Radio, it's never been further from the truth than right now. We are $20 away.
0: That's it.
1: From launching $20. If somebody gave a $20 bill right now.
0: Oh, my gosh.
1: And you guys, we're down to the final song. This is going to be it. Final song in this challenge. $20 gift unleashes $1,000 of ministry impact into Spirit Radio. $20.
0: That's it.
1: Somebody do that right now before we even go to the song. 877-530-5388.
0: I'm going to turn up the phone because I want to hear it ring.
1: Okay.
0: I'm turning the music off.
1: I'm going to give the phone number one more time. 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Okay?
0: Okay.
1: Marina, it'll be okay. It's going to come in during the song.
0: Let's go.
1: The Here we go. 877-577-530-5388. 877-530-5388. 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

0: It is the third day of Fall Fundraiser. I'm Marina here with Brian. And man, Lord, it does feel good today. Not just because it's another day of life, but it's another day of celebrating the ministry of Spirit Radio and having friends join us and having that ministry moving forward here in the Central Valley and beyond. We ended that last song and we were trying to close out a challenge that was issued, a $500 challenge that was issued by our friends over at Common Goods and Vintage. And we were literally just $20 away, not a $20 a month gift, a single gift of $20 away. And because God enjoys watching me and Brian sweat, at the last second, Jacob and Miranda called in from Tulare with that one-time gift of $20. Yeah. Woo! That challenge is officially met. Once again, thank you to our friends over at Common Goods and Vintage. We are so grateful for that opportunity where we were able to double those gifts. So that's $1,000 right there.
1: That's so amazing. Thank you. And it's important we hit those goals, too, when they're set. Not only because Spirit Radio is trying to hit the goal by the end of the week, but it's also honoring to those who initiate those challenges too. Like, imagine if you were Common Goods, they initiate this challenge and then we don't hit it. That's kind of a wah wah. Mm-hmm. But you were awesome. So big thank you to our friend Connie for getting in. Nancy got in. Marcy got in. Jacob and Miranda, we just mentioned them. And then Veronica said, love this station. It's gotten me through some ugly times and also some great times. I listen to it when I drive my kids to school every day, and I just love it. So, Veronica, thank you for joining the team. I'm wondering if we could do that again. Could we, like, match it again? Another $500 in 10 minutes? We just matched what Common Goods put up. Could we raise another $500 in 10 minutes? It could be done, five people at $100, maybe a couple of people doing $20 a month. It doesn't take a lot of people, but it will take you, and we're not quite at the fully funded need yet. In fact, we still have a long way to go, but we're taking little bites out of this, and it's all good. So we'd love to hear from you right now. We can't do it without you. $500 challenge in the next 10 minutes.
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0: Matt Marr with really the song of the week. It's gonna be all right on Spirit Radio. I'm Marina here with Brian. And when we prep for this, we always pray and we ask God, like, hey, what are we doing theme-wise here? What's at the heart of things that are happening in the valley? And there's so many things that can just cause anxiety and stress. But at the end of the day, it really is going to be all right because we rely on the hope of Jesus. And we want to keep spreading that message throughout the Central Valley now more than ever. And we ask you to join us. You can call 877-530-5388.
1: Yeah, amazing opportunity right now to get in. It's been a good afternoon so far, but still waiting on you to make your best gift

0: 530-5388. My wife and I actually traveled to Europe a couple of years ago. She was doing some travel agent work and that kind of thing, so we got like a stellar deal on this trip. So we go over there, and I think we were in, I forget even what city we were in, to be honest. She's way better at this than I am. But we're in this boat, and I'm looking at these homes, and all of them were like leaning like toward the water, all of them. And the guide even said, they were like, yeah, we call this the Leaning City. And I'm like, well, that is appropriately named, because they all look like they're going to fall in the water. And he's like, yeah. And I'm like, well, what's the deal with that? Like, what's going to happen? And he's like, well, eventually they will. And I'm like, why would you ever buy one of those? He's like, oh, it's, you know, it's a fad kind of thing. You know, a lot of young people, they like to buy them because it's, and I'm like, well, what's the deal with it? And he's like, well, the foundation is a mess on all of them. And they didn't put the right thought into them before they built them. But then once the first one was built, they just started adding on. So they're all like sandwiched together. So you'd have to like blow up the whole thing in order to actually correct it. And I got thinking, man, foundation's pretty important. Like, you really have to put some intentionality and thought into your foundation. That's why you got to go to God's word, and you got to see what that says. And when you look at it and you read it and you understand what Christianity is really all about, there are certain things that go along with that. And generosity as a believer is one of those pillars, man. And it's not me. I'm not just saying this. This is actually in the word. Like, generosity goes hand in hand with me calling myself a Christian. So I literally can't be an effective believer without also being a generous person. And that doesn't mean that you're wealthy. It doesn't mean that you're rich. It means that you're willing to use whatever God has given you, his resources, as a way to bless other people around you. Spirit Radio is in need of that this week. The stories that you are hearing are because people were generous before you. We're going to ask you to step up. It's your time to do that. Trying to wrap up a $500 challenge here by about 20 after. We got about 6 minutes to go. I think we can get it done during this song.
1: Let's go. The number to call, once again, it's 877-530-5388. You've been listening so far this week. You've been hearing the testimonies. You've been hearing the messages of hope and redemption and healing and restored relationships. People coming to Jesus through the message, through this ministry, and it happens when you make the step. And now it's the time to take that step of faith. The number to call, 877-530-5388.
2: Should have been long gone now, yeah. Should them be living

0: praying.
1: I'm going to tell you right now, it's me and Brian have been praying. You're listening to Spirit Radio. I'm Marina. Brian and I are here on the third day of Fall Fundraiser, and it's been a really good time so far. We knocked out our first challenge of the afternoon earlier, thanks to our friends at Common Goods and Vintage. And now we've got another challenge. We're trying to get another $500 before 3:20. We got a couple of minutes.
2: Yeah.
1: What do you think, Brian? Do we have any updates?
2: I don't have any updates, only to say that there's room to get in here. We've got 2 minutes, and we're going to need a couple of people that would consider that $20 a month. That's the most popular giving level here at Spirit Radio. You can do that right now. Maybe you're considering a larger gift. We haven't talked a lot about that, but maybe you can do a $500 gift or even a $1,000 gift. To be honest, where we're at with meeting the goal, we're going to need a few people that would step up at that level. So if that's you, would you consider that? If you can't do that, that's totally fine. Do what you can. $100, $50, monthly gifts at $20, $30, $40, $50 a month. We'd love to have you on the team right now. Could we have at least two friends, though, during the next song as we kind of wrap this challenge up and kind of move on to the next goal? Could we have two friends that would count, that we could count in for this challenge? Two friends giving your best gift during this next song right now, whatever that may be.
1: 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You can also give at spirit889.com. And, you know, in honor of the third day of Fall Fundraiser, there's a little band you may have heard of called Third Day. Mac Powell was the lead singer. Now he's doing his solo stuff. And I just thought it was fitting to play a Third Day song on the third day of fundraiser, especially in this third song challenge. So
2: there you go.
1: And the title of this song feels pretty timely. It's I Need a Miracle by Third Day. Give us a call right now. Let's make a miracle happen, folks. The number 877-530-5388. You are needed. Once again, the number is 877-530-5388.

0: throwback moment, a little third day on this third day of fall fundraiser. 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I'm Marina. The number to call in case you missed it, it's 877-530-5388. 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
1: I don't know if you know this or not, but when you label yourself something, you're telling the world around you what you are. So, like, if you're a Christian, or I'm sorry, if you're an electrician, see, now I just gave away where I was going with this.
0: Hey, this guy.
1: If you're an electrician, let me set it up. If you're an electrician and you call yourself an electrician, there are certain expectations that come with that. Like, you're going to be able to wire things and make light bulbs turn on and that kind of thing. If you're a chef, like, the idea would be that you're going to be able to cook a good meal. If you're an athlete, there are certain expectations that come along with that. As a believer, that's how it goes as well. People are looking at you and me when we call ourselves Christ followers, and they already have an expectation. And not that you have to be fully concerned about what everyone thinks, but the fruit that we produce should be something that's attractive to other people. And oftentimes when we give to things that are making a difference, that's an attractive thing. Philemon 1:6 says, I'm praying that you'll put into action the generosity that comes from your faith as you understand and experience all the good things that we have in Christ. Notice it doesn't just say the generosity that comes from your Christianity. So it's not just like, oh, like, he's a Christian, so he's going to give. It's actually saying from your faith. When you have faith, that means you step out and you do things that might seem a little bit crazy to others, but you're willing to take that step because you know that God provides. So would you give today the generosity that comes from your faith because you know that it's going to be all right? Why do you know it's going to be all right? Because God's already in the details. He's already got it figured out. You and I don't have to worry about the stuff tomorrow because he's already taken care of it. That's really the whole point of this fundraiser, is to remind you that God is going to have everything be okay. It doesn't mean it's not going to be easy or going to be hard, because it will be hard sometimes. But we have a God who's so faithful. We have a God who cares. We have a God who sees you right where you're at. Would you give out of the generosity that comes from your faith? We need to hear from you right now.
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0: Carnes here on Spirit Radio. I'm Marina, back with Brian on the third day of Fall Fundraiser. And now is the time you've been hearing the stories of impact, you've been hearing the testimonies, and we want you to be a part of what's next in the future of this station. 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
1: Very, very good time for you to tune in. 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When we meet this in the next 20 minutes, when we meet it in the next 20 minutes, we will unleash $2,000 of impact into the total. This is huge. It now is a great time. If you've been thinking about getting in with 50 or 100, do it because it's going to be doubled right now. Again, anything up to $1,000 is matched dollar for dollar thanks to our friends Gateway Family Wealth. It's happening right now. 20 minutes. The clock has started. Can we get this done?
0: Yes, we can.
1: Let's go.
0: The number to call, 877-530-5388. You are needed now. A dollar for dollar match on the table. 877-530-5388. Let's go.

0: I love it when I'm driving down the road and my kids are singing the songs that I didn't even realize they knew the words. That's really wonderful.
1: You know how rare it is to memorize song lyrics? Like, in all honesty, I work here and sometimes I don't know all the lyrics to the songs, admittedly, but I know the songs. You know what I mean? You're listening to Spirit Radio. I'm Marina here with Brian. Day three of Fall Fundraiser. And Sherry loved being surprised that her kids knew the lyrics to the songs on Spirit Radio. And I know I don't have children, but I've seen enough of things kids say. And kids can say some pretty wild things at times. Yeah. So it's got to be nice as a parent to know that your child is absorbing words of affirmation by God. They're not just random feel-good songs. These are songs that speak life, that help break anxiety, that help end fear, that bring encouragement and joy. That is what you're providing for the next generation of believers. And if you want to help us keep that going, the number to call, it's 877-530-5388.
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3: You probably have your why you listen, why you support different things, why you listen to Spirit Radio. My daughter actually, several years ago, had a pretty serious back surgery. She has scoliosis. And my wife was amazing. I mean, she researched the best doctors and had everything set. But there's nothing easy about watching what was at the time my 12-year-old, go into a surgery like that. And so I remember them walking her away and just feeling that pit in my stomach. And I remember after that, we took her home and everything. And it was interesting because we got her home, and for whatever reason, the pain was really on and off. So we even put like baby monitors in our bedroom so that she could like call out to us because she wasn't really able to move real well. Yeah. And so we actually told her, we were like, if you need something, you know, just talk into the baby monitor. And we'll come over and make sure that everything's okay. So my wife and I, maybe the second or third night, we're laying in bed. Everything's kind of like settling down for the night. And we hear her start talking. And I'm about to get out of bed to go, you know, see what's going on. And my wife grabs my arm and she says, just wait, listen. And the more we listened, we realized that she was praying. My 12-year-old praying, and she was talking to Jesus. And so we kind of let it go. It seemed to calm down. We ended up falling asleep. The next morning came around. We went into the bedroom to get her up and help her get going. And I said, hey, what happened last night? And she said, Dad, the pain was so bad. But she said, I remembered what we talked about before the surgery and what we needed to do and the different prayers we needed to pray and that kind of thing. And so she said, I started doing that. And as soon as I said amen, she's like, I had the radio on. It was sitting right next to my bed. And this is like 2 a.m., okay? Sitting right next to the bed. And the song that was on when I said amen, the words on the song were, there might be pain in the night, but joy comes in the morning. Mm. And so then I lose it. Like, yeah. I'm in the hallway. I'm like, oh, my goodness. You know, God used the radio station in my daughter's life. And all of these years I've talked about how, you know, you have a reason to give. You have a reason. That was my reason. It will always be my reason. Like, the radio station spoke into my daughter at her most trying time in life and reminded her that joy was going to come in the morning, that it was going to be all right. This radio station does that for you and for others every single day through song, through encouraging content. You guys, it's so needed. We're helpless without the message of the hope that we have in Jesus. And Spirit Radio shares it like no other in this community for the Valley. So would you support it? Would you be a part of it? Now is a great time to do it.
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1: 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Did you know that nationally, about 2%, if that for some locations, about 2% of the radio station listening population will actually give? That means if you are feeling led to give, you are like in a primo spot to make a huge difference, and you are needed. There is no one else doing what God is asking you to do. So if you are feeling led to give that $100, now is the time to do it. You have a few minutes. Yeah, I'm not trying to scold you or anything like that, but this is a huge need. We cannot leave $1,000 on the table, but we're not going to get there without you. So if you've been led to give $100, give it. If you could do $300 or $400, that would be amazing. Now would be a fantastic time for a larger gift, maybe $500. We've got about 5 minutes remaining, and these guys are willing to match anything up to $1,000. I believe that if we had five friends during this next song do what God is leading you to do, we would go up and over this challenge. $1,000, every gift match, dollar for dollar. Cannot do it without you. Would you do it right now? Come on, we gotta
0: Let's
1: go.
0: Let's go. The number to
1: Come
0: call,
1: on.
0: 877-530-5388. Hold on. Got an update. Literally just came up on the screen right now. Daniel from Visalia said, I've been praying that God multiplies this gift and uses it to produce fruit throughout your ministry. One-time gift, $200.
1: All right, there we go. The ice has been broken. $800 to go. $800 to go. Let's ramp it back up. Come on, come on, let's do it.
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0: 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I'm Marina. 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
1: Chandler Moore here on Spirit Radio. It's the third day of Fall Fundraiser, and you are needed, my friend. The number to call, it's 877-530-5388. Now, to be fully transparent, we're not exactly where we should be on the third day of fundraiser compared to where we were last year. But that's okay, because it takes, you know, many hands make light work. And if you are in a position where you can take a leadership role and give a large amount, like you have $500, $1,000 to give, and that's something you feel led to donate to the station, you can do that. You want to do $20 a month? That's what we see a lot of people who are first-time givers jump in at, kind of dip your toes in the water a bit. You can do that as well. The number to call, it's 877-530-5388.
2: Yeah, great time to get in right now. When you think about all the people in God's Word that had an opportunity to answer a question or to answer an opportunity, there are some that answered it really well and others that didn't. The ones that I know answered it really well are people like David. I mean, here's a young guy who was a warrior, and he was given an opportunity to go and slay the giant, and he said, yeah, I'll do that. But it wasn't, he recognized it wasn't his power, it was God in him that allowed him to do something miraculous. Noah, same kind of thing. Like, he said yes, and there's no way that that guy had enough power or mental fortitude to be able to stay with that project for as long as he did, with no rain, in the middle of the desert building a boat, had it not been for God working in and through him. Those are just two prime examples of people who recognized who God was, recognized his power, and then also what he was trying to do in them. And today, you might be one that God wants to do a miracle through, and you don't even know it yet. It could be, you're looking at it like a simple gift to Spirit Radio, and you're like, it's not really that big of a deal. It could be a big deal. It could be used in somebody's life. Spirit Radio, because of your gift, used in someone's life in one of their darkest moments. We've heard stories of that this week. I dare say even it could be you that needs to hear Spirit Radio in your dark moment. God will do some crazy things when he calls people to task, and he might be doing that for you today. So would you consider a gift right now? Your gift makes such a difference, and I'm not just overselling this. You guys have seen it over and over and over again. God will take your gift. He'll use it. He'll multiply it in a way that maybe you're not even expecting. It could be bigger than what you're giving it credit for. Will you respond? Will you be a part of the team right now?
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0: One day, right before Thanksgiving, I got a knock on the door, and Spirit 80.9 was there at my door with a box full of food. Me already. And this wasn't just like a box of expired food. You know, this was food that lasted us months. It was gift cards. It was Target gift cards. There were multiple cards. There was, you know, Starbucks. There were gifts that my children specifically said that they wanted on their list. My friend told you all, and you guys all made it happen. And I was so surprised to pull out, you know, things that were on their list. And it was a very humbling experience, to be honest with you. Because I'm so independent, and to have to need that in the moment, it was hard to admit, but definitely a moment where the community came together for me through you.
1: We can't always guess what needs are, but God knows. God knows exactly what to line up to meet the needs of those that are in the darkest moments they've never thought they would be in. And Misha's story is a story we've heard for over 35 years of moments where God connected us with listeners who are in need, whether it was filling their pantry during the holidays or helping a single mom get her car worked on, whether it's a night of worship and a friend invited a coworker that they've been trying to get to go to church, but they'll go to a concert instead of church, and they hear the message of truth. They hear about this Jesus. They hear about hope. And those moments happen through support from friends like you who agree to join with us, to link up with us, to share the message of hope throughout the Central Valley and beyond. If you are ready to be a part of this, we're ready to welcome you in. The number to call, it's 877-530-5388.
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1: Yep, big things happening this afternoon. I can't not wait to get you plugged in. This is what's happened with me anytime that I've given to Spirit Radio or another radio station like this. You listen differently. 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When you give to it, you start then listen. You lean in, like every story that's shared. You're like, oh, I was a part of that. Or you hear a cool content piece from one of the DJs, and you're like, oh, my word, I helped make that happen. Or you go to a concert or an outreach event, and you're like, I'm a part of this. Like, it's a big family working to share the hope and love of Jesus. That's what this is all about. 5 minutes to go to the bottom of the hour. We've got two spots open at $20 a month. That's the most popular giving level. Two friends at $20 a month. Now, if you're thinking, Brian, that's not what I want to give. That's not what I feel like God is leading me to give. Well, that's fine, too. Maybe you would take both of those spots. $40 a month cleans up both of those spots. $40 a month, a $480 gift. There might be somebody listening that could do that right now. Maybe you were wanting to make a larger gift anyway. Now's a great time to do it. Would you take both of those spots? If you can't do either one of those, do what you can. You be a part of the team right now, trying to wrap this up in the next 5 minutes.
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1: 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He can make a way. And through people like you, He's made a way for me. 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God is good, man. God is really good.
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0: being remarried and having a blended family, it's extremely challenging to navigate. So having a radio station that I know that in those moments when I just need a word of encouragement, just the songs that seem to be randomly playing, it's my go-to after my time with God in the Bible. It's those moments when I get in the car and I don't realize I need somebody speaking life into me and encouragement into me. So the impact has been like more blessings than I can count.
1: I never get sick of hearing stories like that. And it's because of your giving that that's possible. So if you've given to make them happen, thank you. If you're considering it, prayerfully considering it, thank you for doing that as well. 877-530-5388. You have tuned in at a stellar time, an incredible opportunity for you to get in right now. We have a $700 matching challenge from our friends at Gateway Family Wealth. And I don't think that's all. 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We've got about 25 minutes or so to wrap this up. We'd love to wrap it up sooner than that. So if you've been considering a gift of $30 a month or $40 a month, now would be a great time to do it. 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So you give $100, they're going to add $100. You give $200, they're going to add $200. That's the first part. Marina, there's more going on right now, too.
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1: Say
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2: 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So, and she's a total sweetheart, by the way. She's a great friend of the station. 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

0: Katie Nicole here on Spirit Radio. I'm Marina here with Brian, and it was a great time to tune in if you just have. It is the third day of Fall Fundraiser, and we have a really good thing happening right now. You can have your gift instantly matched. So if you're going to give $100, it becomes $200. We have up to $700 available from our friends at Gateway Family Wealth. Thank you very much to them for doing that, for partnering with the Ministry of Spirit Radio. The number to call, it's 877-530-5388. And we also have a cherry on top of that sweet sundae. You could win. You'll be entered in automatically to win two VIP tickets to see Megan Woods in Fresno on October 20th. Not the reason why you give. We understand that, but it's fun to do a little giveaway.
1: Not a bad deal at all. 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Time is ticking away this afternoon. 18 minutes left in the hour. Could you get in now with your best gift? 877-530-5388. I don't know if you're like me or not, but anytime I'm asked to like give to something, whether it's a cause, could be a radio station, I always go to my bank account first. And I realized just not too long ago that that's not necessarily the right approach. I should go to God first. And there's one place in the Bible, in all of the Bible, and the thing is thick, right? A lot of pages in the Bible. There's one place where God literally says to test him, and it's in Malachi 3:8 and 10. And he says, bring the whole tithe to the storehouse that there may be food in my house. Test me in this, says the Lord, and see if I won't throw open the floodgates of heaven and pour out so much blessing that there will not be room enough to store it. That to me says, you know what? Even if I'm not sure where my gift is going to come from, if God is leading me to give it, I have to believe that he's going to make a way. And so I want to challenge you. Maybe you've been considering giving, and maybe you've even sat on the sidelines and thought, man, I wish I could. Would you step out in faith? Would you put your faith into action right now and maybe even test God a little bit? Say, okay, God, you want me to give this. How are you going to show up? How are you going to provide this? And then make the call. Right now, it's a great time to do it. Every gift being matched dollar for dollar, you're entered in to win the tickets. Could I have two friends with your best gift right now? 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Sorry. 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Every gift being doubled right now.

0: Zach Williams with Ben Fuller on Spirit Radio. I'm Marina here with Brian on day three of Fall Fundraiser. And you have a really cool opportunity to have your gift doubled. Thanks to our friends at Gateway Family Wealth. All gifts up to $700 instantly matched. So if you've got $100, $50, $5, or maybe you want to give a leadership gift of $700, it instantly gets doubled. Yeah. You've been praying about it. You've been hearing us talk about Fall Fundraiser over the last couple weeks, preparing for this time. And now is your moment to make double the impact here in the Central Valley, to make kingdom impact more importantly. The number to call, it's 877-530-5388.
1: You've probably had a moment where you did something and then you were like, how in the world did I just do that? And I don't mean in a good way. A couple of years ago, my family and I were on vacation, and ironically, it was actually my 40th birthday, and we were up at the lake, and we liked doing water sports and stuff, so we had wave runners in the water, the boat was tied to the dock, and my kids wanted to go on a wave runner ride, so I walked down the dock, my life vest was in the boat, so I jumped down into the boat, grabbed my life vest out, go to step back up, and as I'm doing that, it's just a nice serene setting, my kids are playing together in the water. I look over, they're getting on the wave runners, and I take a snapshot with my memory, and I'm like, oh, this is wonderful. It's beautiful. And I go to step at the exact same time off the bow of the boat back onto where I thought the dock should have been. But unfortunately, the boat had drifted off of the dock just a little bit, just enough for me to step and hit absolutely nothing. All the way down to the water, I hit my stomach and everything on the dock, and I'm hanging there like Karate Kid style off of the rope that was tied to the bow. And my family comes running down the dock. My mom was concerned. My wife was like laughing, kind of like kind of concerned, but like laughing at the same time. And I know like she's thinking like, you're 40 now. It makes sense. But on the other side of that, like you have to really be intentional with your steps.
0: Yeah.
1: Like, I wasn't intentional. I wasn't paying attention, and the boat drifted away. Man, finances are that way. Generosity is that way. Christianity is that way. If you're not intentional with what you are trying to do, if you don't have a goal, much like this week with Spirit, we don't have a goal, we're going to be all over the place. We have a goal, and right now you have to help us meet it. That's the only. You guys are the only lifeline that we have. So if you don't call, we're kind of stuck in the water. So right now, there's this dollar-for-dollar matching challenge that's out there. $700 leadership gift would wrap it all up. Any gift of any size, up to $700, is going to be matched dollar-for-dollar. And you're entered to win, just our way of saying thank you, you're entered to win 2 VIP passes to see Megan Woods.
0: That's
1: a pretty darn good deal.
0: Mm-hmm.
1: Pretty good deal. So get in now. 9 minutes remaining in the hour. Can I be honest? We haven't had the very first person take advantage of this match yet. We need somebody to do that during this next song. Would somebody step up and be intentional with their generosity right now?
0: You can give at spirit889.com, or you can text the word give to 877-530-5388. 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
2: Yeah, and here's the deal. We're down to 5 minutes remaining in the hour. We're really hoping, to be able to hit this by the end of the hour, you guys. And we are still waiting on your call. So would you be a part of the team? We are not in the begging business. We're in the letting you know that there's a need business, and there is a need right now. And we're also in the business of letting you know that your gift will make a difference, because it will. It's going to share hope with thousands of people. So if that sounds like something you want to be a part of, now is a great time to do it. Your gift doubled, but we're down to the last 4 minutes. So could we get this done? 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Boom, we're there. Two friends, you and one other person, $350, going to be matched dollar for dollar. This will end up being $1,400 of impact for Spirit Radio. 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The amount of ministry that can be done with $1,400 is humongous. Would you be a part of the team right now? Marina, give them the phone number. I'm believing during this song, my friend, yep, you right there, you're going to go to the phone, you're going to call with your best gift. Two friends, $350.
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